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Ed Zeppelin, The Ocean, here on 97.3 CKON. You're in the zone here with Big Tone. And I want to remind y'all about CKON's Mother's Day giveaway. 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Now, every pink sheet is worth a ballot. Now, the deadline was today, but a little bit of changes happened. CKON offices closed early today at 2 p.m. due to road closures near the Gunawatsalia Health Facility and reopening tomorrow morning. So the deadline has been extended. That's right, the deadline for the Mother's Day draw has been extended. You can bring your pink CKON radio bingo sheets to CKON beginning at 6 a.m. tomorrow morning all the way until 10 a.m. That drawing will be held at 10:30 a.m. with a Wista woman. That's right. So keep it tuned to 97.3 CKO. And let's keep it going here with some T-Rex. Bang it gone. Get it on.

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For tonight, we're looking at partially cloudy skies, low temperatures in the mid-30s. For tomorrow, Friday, partially sunny skies, a slight chance of rain showers in the afternoon, high temperatures in the lower 50s. Friday night, mostly clear skies, lows in the upper 30s. Now, currently, we're looking at mostly cloudy skies and a near steady temperature around 9 degrees Celsius. That's 48 degrees Fahrenheit.

97.3 CKON. That was the Beatles there with Happiness is a Warm Gun. Here on 97.3 CKON, that was from the White Album, released November 1968. Some progressive rock, hard rock tune there for you. Here on 97.3 CKON, you're in the zone with Big Tone. So it's time to keep it going with a double shot. That's right, back-to-back artist. Right now, I'm going to play another Beatles tune. I hope you love this one. It's Hey Bulldog.

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2: 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The last community fund game was worth 1,415 Canadian. And don't forget about our quickie. 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Hang on to your blue quickie cards on Wednesday on your Get Up and Go morning show. We'll give away $250 US, courtesy of the Akwesasne Convenience Store Association. 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So get out there, get your cards, and join us. 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

38 special there. Hold on loosely here on 97.3 CKON. You're in the zone with Big Tone on this thrilling Thursday. I got 8:52 p.m. CKON time. I want to remind y'all, the Aquasessna Cancer Support Group presents the Mother's Day Memorial Walk on Saturday, May 9th at Generations Park, Aquasessna. Now, registration starts at 10 a.m., and the walk itself starts at 11 a.m. Pledge sheets are available from Sheila Oates at 613-575-2250 or April Seymour at 518-651-7985. All right, we got a song going out here on request. 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

For tonight, we're looking at partially cloudy skies, low temperatures in the mid-30s. For tomorrow, Friday, partially sunny skies, slight chance of rain showers in the afternoon, high temperatures in the lower 50s. Tomorrow night, mostly clear skies, lows in the upper 30s. Now, currently, we're looking at mostly cloudy skies and a near steady temperature around 7 degrees Celsius. That's 44 degrees Fahrenheit.

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CKLN will be broadcasting live this Friday, May 8th from noon to 2 p.m. Come celebrate Mother's Day with us at Flowers Cornwall. 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

97.3 CKON, the king of pop himself there, Michael Jackson. 97.3 CKON. That was Beat It in the Zone with Big Tone. That's right, here on this thrilling Thursday. And you know, sometimes when I'm playing these tunes, I just can't get enough. 97.3 CKON.

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For tonight, we're looking at partially cloudy skies, low temperatures in the mid-30s. For tomorrow, Friday, partially sunny skies, slight chance of rain showers in the afternoon. For Friday night, mostly clear skies, low temperatures in the upper 30s. Now, currently, we're looking at 8 degrees Celsius. That's 46 degrees Fahrenheit, and a mostly cloudy skies for the rest of this night.

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That was some Queen there with Killer Queen. You're on 97.3 CKON. You're chilling here in the zone with Big Tone. That's right. And my last few little bits of tunes here for you from me on 97.3 CKON. Now, let's keep it going with some Yes. That's the answer to if we're going to keep it going, is Yes. Playing their tune, Roundabout. 97.3 CKON.

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1: 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On Wednesday, on your Get Up and Go morning show, we'll give away $250 U.S., courtesy of the Akwesasne Community Store Association. 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Booming!

97.3 CKON. That was from Corey Hart with Sunglasses at Night here on 97.3 CKON. So you are in the zone here on this Stella Thursday, on this thrilling Thursday, May 7th. I got 9.57 p.m. CKON time. So that's it for me here on 97.3 CKON. Before I hit the bricks, I want to remind y'all that there will be a spaghetti fundraiser on Friday, May 8th at the Access ETC building, starting at 11 a.m. until all is sold. $12 U.S. or $15 Canadian per meal, which includes water, a dinner roll, and a dessert. All proceeds support the Salmon River Girls Varsity Lacrosse Team. To pre-order, you can call 613-575-2626. So, that's it for me here on 97.3 CKON. Got a stellar overnight playlist for y'all talking about Dire Straits, AC/DC, The Doors, all coming up after this. Gonna leave you with some Three Dog Night with their cover of a Leo Sayer tune, The Show Must Go On. So, onagiwahe, gunalunkwa, goodbye. Hope y'all enjoy the rest of your Thursday. I'll catch you all tomorrow. Big Tone here, signing off.

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1: As a reminder, yesterday on Thursday afternoon, the road ended up being closed due to Ganunkwatsalio having some maintenance issues and whatnot. So first responders were on the scene yesterday. So they ended up closing Sweetgrass Lane so that they could take care of the building, inspect things, and see what was going on to help staff there at Ganunkwatsalio. So first off, I want to let you know Ganunkwatsalio is good to go. They are open today at their regular hour. So again, Ganunkwatsalio has reopened for today. We're all good. Thank you to our first responders for keeping everyone safe and doing what they needed to do to help staff with that maintenance issue. So again, thank you very much. The fire department, the ambulance, the police, all of our emergency officials, Ganunkwatsalio crew and whatnot. Thank you so much for taking care of that as quickly as possible. So again, Ganunkwatsalio will be open today at the regular time. CKON office, we had to close yesterday just due to safety measures and just to make sure everything was all good. People could not get here to begin with. So we've been running a promotion for the last month. And of course, that has to come. That's timing with us. We've been running a promotion with our radio bingo cards to do a Mother's Day giveaway. So we've been collecting pink full sheets, CKON radio bingo. Pink full sheets. So we've been collecting those, I think, for the last four bingos. So today, yesterday was going to be the deadline, right, at 4 o'clock. So come noon, people couldn't get down here to bring us their sheets yesterday afternoon. So a Oista woman set her alarm. She's been up since 3 o'clock this morning getting ready for this morning with people bringing their pink sheets. So for those of you that have work, those of you that have school, medical appointments, anything like that, where you can't come during our business hours today, we've extended the deadline. The deadline was supposed to be yesterday at 4, but because of that road closure and the emergency actions that had to be happening yesterday afternoon due to the road closure, then we have extended it. So you can come bring us your sheets right now. Oista woman's got a chair. She's sitting on our front ramp. If you'd like to hang out with her out there, you can, or you can come inside the building. So CKON office is open as of 6 o'clock this morning to collect your pink full sheets. So if you have those pink full sheets, you got to get here by 10 o'clock. So we've extended it until 10 o'clock to collect those pink full sheets. And the draw itself will be at 10:30 with a Oista woman and Tone. So be sure to tune in for that. Thank you very much to all of our bingo players. We do apologize for the inconvenience, and we wanted to make sure everybody had a chance to get down here. So you could come bring us your pink full sheets to enter our Mother's Day promotion. And again, we're going to collect those until 10 o'clock this morning, and then we will do the draw for you at 10:30. Flowers are the best gifts for your mom this Mother's Day. 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CKLN will be broadcasting live this Friday, May 8th from noon to 2 p.m. Come celebrate Mother's Day with us at Flowers Cornwall. 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

And there we go, Olivia and John, and Olivia Newton-John and John Travolta, 97.3 CKON, that's the Grease Megamix. Hanging out with the Remeister on this free format Friday morning, it's 97.3 CKON. We've got our first birthday wish of the day. Couple of things, Ganunquatsalio will open at the regular time today. Once again, Ganunquatsalio will open at the regular time. Also, right now, CKON offices are open. So we started earlier this morning, and a Wista woman is here. She's collecting pink full sheets. So for those of you that couldn't get down here yesterday afternoon, we've made arrangements with a Wista woman to be here early and to take care of your pink full sheets. So we extended the deadline. The original deadline was 4 o'clock on Thursday, which was yesterday. We had to close early because of the maintenance issue at Ganunquatsalio and the road closure. So we had to extend our deadline to collect the pink full sheets. We're doing that until 10 o'clock this morning. And then a Wista woman will make the draw with Tony at 10:30 this morning. So looking forward to another winner here at 97.3 CKON. We're going to go with birthday wishes. We'd like to say good morning and happy birthday to Whitey Arquette. Happy birthday to you, Whitey. That comes from your brother, Phil. And we're going to do some AC/DC. We'll do our duck dance together this morning, right? 97.3. Long way to the top if you want to rock and roll. We've got the bagpipes out. Spaghetti corners.

There we go. That's for Whitey from his brother Phil. Happy birthday, my friend. Also, send that one out to my buddy Bickford, Ace Bickford. From the heart of Uncle Zusty, CKNW-FM, collecting your pink sheets on this Friday morning. Right up until 10 o'clock this morning. The draw will be at 10:30. Gonna go to Leo, opening at their regular time today. Everything is all good. 97.3 CKNW, all good with that, all good with that, and all good on the radio. Music you know and love. This is Robert Plant, Tall Cool One, on a free format Friday morning from the heart of Uncle Zusty.

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2: 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CKLN will be broadcasting live this Friday, May 8th from noon to 2 p.m. Come celebrate Mother's Day with us at Flowers Cornwall. For more information or to place an order, call 613-933-9439. Going to be a nice time today. I'll be broadcasting live from noon to 2, so be sure to come see me at Flowers Cornwall, 1325 Pitt Street, over in the beautiful city. Good morning from beautiful Akwesasne. Reminder, CKLN offices are open right now. CKLN office is open right now, so you can drop off your pink full sheets for those of you that weren't able to yesterday due to the road closure here in Ganondago. Everything is good to go today. Gunungkutsalio is opening at their regular time, so that's good. And then we have our office open for our pink full sheets this morning. Again, we've extended the deadline to hand those in to 10 o'clock because of yesterday's incident and the road closure. So the actual draw itself will be at 10:30 this morning right here on the Get Up and Go Morning Show. Birthday wishes. Birthday club draw brought to you by Flowers Cornwall, Edith May Cafe, Bear's Den, and Shy's Place. And we have a birthday wish for my great-grandson, Redden Smoke. Happy 4th birthday to you. And that's coming from Duda and Bubba with lots of love. I also have a shout-out for Whitey Arquette from Josie and the gang. And then we have a happy 4th birthday going out to Redden Smoke. Redden Smoke is 4 today. Happy birthday to you with lots of love from Grandma Rhonda.

There we go. Music for Redden. He turns four today, the big four, this many. Happy birthday, Redden. And that comes from Grandma Rhonda. We've got a Friday on the go. Lots of birthdays out there already, the 8th of May. Hope everybody's having a good start to their day. Got a shout out for Henry Arquette, my dad. Happy birthday, Dad. Lots of love from your son, James. We'll do some Phil Collins for you in the air tonight. And we've got a free format Friday on the go, 97.3 CKON. Music from Phil Collins. Good morning.

Fleet. You're the one. From the heart of Auckland, South Street, CKON-FM. Gunung Kotalio opening at its regular time today. 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We're collecting your full sheets, the pink ones, for our Mother's Day giveaway. 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Someone's going to be a big winner.

The Goo Goo Dolls. It's called Iris on 97.3 CKON. Sometimes I think about the music that we listen to right now, right? And what we're into, right? Because, you know, for myself, well, I've got Bruce Springsteen, I've got AC/DC, right? You have a Wista woman, and she loves all kinds of music, from Beethoven all the way to Metallica and Iron Maiden kind of deal. So when we're at Yucky Sutta, you know, when it's time for us to go there, where that's going to be our our hang-up, are we going to have Metallica, Enter Sandman, blasting down the hallway, right? Because usually when you walk in there, you're hearing some kind of fiddle music, or CKON's blasting, and just wondering, like, how it's going to go for us when it's our time to, you know, have our favorite music and our old-time music from yesteryear kind of thing. So, what's she up to today? She's getting her bath. To what? Come on, feel the noise from Quiet Riot, right? So, having some fun on this Free Format Friday. Thanks so much for waking up with us from the heart of Akwesasne. We've got a spaghetti fundraiser today. A spaghetti fundraiser. It's at Access ETC Building. And that starts at 11 o'clock, goes until sold. $12 American, $15 Canadian. Include your water, dinner, roll, and dessert. Proceeds will benefit Salmon River Girls Varsity Lacrosse Team. 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It's a spaghetti fundraiser going on today to help the Salmon River Girls Varsity Lacrosse Team. So that'll be at Access here in the village. We've got one more song to sneak in here before we break for news, and we've got a very happy fourth birthday wish going out to Red and Smoke. Happy birthday to you, Red, and coming from Mama, Bubba, and Maverick. We'll do this one for you. It's a nice one from Gary Allen. It's called Tough Little Boys. Red and Smoke turning the big four today.

0: Mental Health Awareness Month. Mental Health and Wellness, in collaboration with 97.3 CKON, will be hosting an afternoon wake and shake every Tuesday at 2 p.m. throughout the month of May. When you hear the songs from the Wake and Shake playlist, take a picture or video of yourself dancing and post it to the daily social media post. All participants will be entered into a drawing for a prize at the end of the month. The Wake and Shake playlist consists of the following songs: Jason Mraz, I Feel Like Dancing; Pharrell Williams, Happy; Justin Timberlake, Can't Stop the Feeling; Huntrix, Golden. Let's get moving for mental health awareness.
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5: I'm Deborah Rodriguez. The U.S. and Iran exchange fire again in the Persian Gulf.
6: They better sign their agreement fast.
5: President Trump, after the Pentagon says a trio of American destroyers was targeted in the Strait of Hormuz before U.S. forces returned fire. The BBC's Yolande Nell is monitoring from Jerusalem.
7: The U.S. military said it intercepted Iranian attacks on three Navy ships. These were unprovoked Iranian attacks. And it said that in response, it targeted Iranian military facilities. None of its ships were hit. The Iranian version of events is that U.S. forces targeted an Iranian oil tanker in its coastal waters and a second vessel.
5: The United Arab Emirates says it fended off Iranian attacks overnight. The average for a gallon of regular gas in the U.S. today, down a penny from yesterday to an average $4.55 a gallon. We'll see if soaring prices are having an effect on the jobs market when the government releases its April report next hour. CBS News business analyst Jill Schlesinger.
8: So far, the war in the Middle East and rising gas prices have not had any significant impact on the labor market. If high gas prices persist, there could be some changes in the labor market, but that remains to be seen.
5: Almost 100 people, including 17 Americans, are still on that luxury cruise liner that suffered a deadly hantavirus outbreak. They're expected to drop anchor off the Canary Islands Sunday. Dozens of others got off on an island in the South Atlantic. Dr. William Schaffner, Vanderbilt University, on fears of a mass spread.
9: The risk really is extraordinarily low. I think this is a well-confined episode that is focused on people who were on this cruise ship.
5: The learning platform Canvas is mostly back up and running after a cyber attack.
10: Thousands of universities and K-12 schools use Canvas to manage assignments, grades, and lecture videos. The hacking group Shiny Hunters claimed responsibility for the attack on Canvas's parent company, Instructure, which knocked Canvas offline for hours, disrupting final exams at many schools. Sacramento State senior Michael Lee Chang is supposed to graduate in a couple of weeks.
11: I'm already anxious enough, and now I'm unable to do my assignments, and no one really knows what's going on.
10: Instructure says Canvas is available for most users again. Michael Wallace, CBS News.
5: Possible change at the post office. CBS's Jim Crisula.
12: The United States Postal Service is considering a rule change that would allow anyone to send handguns through the mail for the first time in nearly 100 years. A 1927 law prohibits the shipment of handguns through the Postal Service unless they are from licensed retailers.
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17: 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I've been surfing here since I was a kid. Now, seeing my grandson out on the water, it means everything to me. 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
5: A new study finds forest fuel treatments have reduced the spread of wildfires and prevented billions in losses.
19: Lead study author Frederick Strabo at the University of California, Davis, says fuel treatments such as forest thinning and prescribed burns are
20: a form of prevention or mitigation for wildfire risk.
19: He says before 1800, up to 12% of California burned every year, but
20: it's just that the fire that we're experiencing now is much different than it was historically.
19: Strabo says not only did fuel treatments reduce the total burned area by 36%, it also prevented an estimated 59 premature deaths. Allison Keyes, CBS News.
5: First, there was taco. For Trump, always chickens out. Now financial analysts are taking it south of the border again. They've coined a new acronym for the wartime market and chances of a successful peace agreement, NACHO. Not a chance, Hormuz opens. Deborah Rodriguez, CBS News.

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3: Sakawako Saste and the surrounding communities. I'm Ring Cook reporting from the CKLN News Center. The Sabreges Mohawk Tribal Police reported a Frogtown Road, Solomon Road arrest on May 7th at approximately 6 p.m., Sabreges Mohawk Tribal Police reported responding to the area of Frogtown Road and Solomon Road to a complaint. After a brief drone and officer search, several officers located and apprehended the subject. There is no threat to public safety at this time, and the matter has been addressed. No further information is available at this time. They do appreciate the public's understanding. The Sabreges Mohawk Tribal Monthly Meeting will take place on Saturday, May 9th. It'll be a 10 a.m. start time. A reminder, MCA's Zahandi Hahalane Detox Center, Dr. Scott is conducting pre-admission screenings for detox services. That'll be today from noon to 4. Admission for detox services is Monday, May 11th. For more information or to schedule a pre-admission intake screening, contact Zahandi Hahalane Detox Center, 613-932-5050. And according to the Sabreges Mohawk Tribe's election board release, they have released the official candidates list for the Sabreges Mohawk Tribal Elections 2026. Pursuant to the Sabreges Mohawk Tribe Election and Referendum Ordinance, the Sabreges Mohawk Tribal Election Board has certified the official list of candidates following the tribal caucus that was held on Saturday, April 18, 2026. The official roster of candidates for the June 6, 2026 tribal election is Traffic Court Judge 2, Lillian Benedict Barton, Faith Thomas, Tribal Subchief Agnes Sweet Jacobs, Braden Sunny White, Trenton David, Anthony Tillman. For Tribal Chief, Jennifer Hearn, Michael Connors Jr., Shelley Jacobs. Early voting will take place on Wednesday, June 3rd, 6 to 8 p.m., and Thursday, June 4th, 6 to 8 p.m. at Yunkwa Kyokololo Tribal Administration Building. In-home voting will be on Friday, June 5th. Contact Tribal Clerk's Office, 518-358-2272. The absentee ballots can be requested by contacting Tribal Clerk's Office, 518-358-2272, as well as for any questions or concerns regarding the eligible voters list. The tribal election will be held on Saturday, June 6, 2026, from 9 a.m. to 5 p.m., again at Yunkwa Kyokololo Tribal Administration Building. And that information was released on Thursday, May 7, 2026, the official candidates list, Tribal Elections 2026, by Election Board members Deborah Tarrant, Chairwoman, Samantha Phillips, Vice Chairwoman, and Elizabeth McDonald, Board Member. The Mohawk Council of Akwesaste will be holding their district meetings for May this Monday, 6 p.m. at Gowanoga Recreation, at Jishnana Recreation, and Ganadago Recreation. Council encourages district residents to attend their monthly meetings to receive updates, ask questions, and stay informed on community matters. For more information, contact Mohawk Government, 613-575-2250. And taking a look at your local sports scene, we will start off by congratulating Olivia Cook in Akwesaste. Congratulations to SUNY Potsdam women's hockey coach Olivia Cook on being selected as Coach of the Year. SAAC selected women's hockey coach Olivia Cook. She led the Bears back to the playoffs for the first time in four seasons. So excellent showing no matter where she is around the world. It's head coach Olivia Cook from SUNY Potsdam women's hockey program being selected as coach of the year. Congratulations. And taking a look at your Junior B lacrosse action for last night, Junior B lacrosse. Gunawaga Hunters dropped a 6-4 decision to Nepean last night. So looking at that, and then we have our schedule for your Akwesaste Thunder this weekend. They've got a doubleheader, 7 o'clock on Saturday night. It's Brampton Excelsiors coming to town. They will play at your Akwesaste Thunder. And then on I believe on Sunday, they've got the Mimico Mountaineers. So let me make sure on that for the Mimico Mountaineers coming to town. That'll be on Sunday, a Mother's Day matinee. That'll be a 2 p.m. start time. Akwesaste Thunder hosting the Mimico Mountaineers. And I believe we also have Junior C lacrosse action as well. So Akwesaste Junior C Lightning, they have a game and they will play on Saturday at 3 p.m. against the Gloucester Griffins. So that'll be Akwesaste Lightning, Junior C lacrosse, hometown energy at Noolagoa Arena, Saturday, May 9th, 3 p.m. Your Akwesaste Lightning will play host to the Gloucester Griffins. And taking a look at the high school action from Thursday. And we'll start things off with some boys at baseball. Sibridges Falls dropping both games to Chateauguay in a doubleheader. Parrishville Hopkinton beat St. Lawrence Central 2-1. Gage Cascanet and also Oliver White combined for a no-hitter for Parrishville Hopkinton. So great job there on the mound. Looking at Central Division play, Canton over Messina 9-5. Also Ogdensburg beating Norwood Norfolk 7-1. Turning to girls softball, the Salmon River Malone matchup was postponed to Monday. Elsewhere, it was Canton over Messina 9-5. St. Lawrence Central beat Ogdensburg 14-1 in girls softball. In boys lacrosse, Messina got by Ogdensburg. They beat the Blue Devils 15-3. Saranac Lake Placid beat Malone in overtime 12-11. In girls lacrosse, Plattsburgh all over Malone 20-7. And Saranac Lake Placid needed overtime to beat your Salmon River Shamrocks 9-8. Turning to boys and girls golf, it's Canton over Clifton Fine 232-282. Salmon River beat Madrid Waddington 236-262. Potsdam 208, Tupper Lake 224, Ogdensburg 238. So that was for boys and girls golf. In boys track, Governor over Ogdensburg 113-111. Malone just edged Salmon River 110-109. And for girls track, it was Governor beating Ogdensburg 136.5 to Ogdensburg 79.5. And then we had Malone. They got by Salmon River on a score of 131-54. That'll do it for news and sports to the hour. Let's see what's going on weather-wise for the weekend. Of course, Kids for Fishing ready to give her this Saturday at Adams Marina in Gishnane. So we ask our people that utilize the water to please be careful of our kids, especially Saturday afternoon as we embark on an afternoon of fishing, following some educational awareness sessions that we'll hold in the morning. So Kids for Fishing 2026, it's back on Saturday at Adams Marina. So today we'll get some sunshine. We do have a chance of a late day shower, and we'll see a high today of 13 or 55. Partly cloudy overnight. Overnight low 3 or 38. Saturday, it's going to turn out to be gorgeous. Mostly sunny on Saturday, and we'll see a high of 18 or 65. More sun for our special day for our moms, and we'll see a high near 15 or 59. And more sun for Monday and Tuesday, and we'll see highs in the upper 50s on both days.

0: Oh, my goodness. There we go. Some Nyawa Goa songs, if you will. Right here on 97.3, Bear Fox, Alanis Morissette, Led Zeppelin. Rocking and rolling through a free format Friday from the heart of Akwesaste. We do have your letter. Yes, we're going to take care of that. We're going to welcome Owista Woman to the show. And we are going to do that very shortly here. Like to remind you, Gunungko Taliyo is open today. Again, Gunungko Taliyo is open today at the regular time. So we've been telling you all morning, they're all set. We had some issues yesterday with maintenance, but they got that all squared away with our first responders. Now we'll go out to everyone that helped yesterday afternoon with that situation at Gunungko Taliyo. So they are open today at their regular hours. So what we're going to do right now, like I said, is take a short commercial break, and we'll be right back at you with your letter. And a Owista Woman will help us with that. Also, for those of you that are planning lunch, they have a spaghetti fundraiser today. And the crew at Access will be taking care of that. They're going to raise money for Salmon River Girls Varsity Lacrosse. So spaghetti fundraiser starts at 11 o'clock this morning, 12 American, 15 Canadian. And that includes your spaghetti dinner, water, dinner roll, and dessert. All right, so you get all that for 12 American or 15 Canadian. All proceeds will support Salmon River Girls Varsity Lacrosse. 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
0: 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We've been collecting those for the last four bingos, and yesterday was your deadline at 4 o'clock, but because of the road closure here on Sweetgrass Lane yesterday and the Gnukwitz-Leo situation, we closed early. So we opened early today, right at 6 a.m. we were open, and a Oista woman was ready to take your pink full sheet. So you still have until 10 o'clock. So you still have an hour and 40 minutes to get down here to the Village of Syringes CKON Studios and bring us your pink full sheets from CKON Radio Bingo that was played on this past Tuesday or the last four Tuesdays, okay? So it has to be a CKON Radio Bingo card. The prize is $500 cash, a box of chocolate-covered strawberries, and 3 months of CKON Radio Bingo gift certificates. All right, so with that, we will say good morning and welcome Oista woman.
5: Sago, sago, good morning.
0: Well, good morning. You've got your pink-colored full sheets on the go. What's happening with that?
5: Yep, they're coming in the door. So all make right. sure you got them. Tracy's ready, and now she's handing out ballots now.
0: Very nice. Yes. We'd like to thank everybody. We were broadcasting live on Wednesday, and they brought him to our live remote broadcast location, which was great. We got to see a lot of our bingo players. Mm-hmm. Nobody pushed me over on the chair because they didn't win. but I think that's because they didn't want to jinx themselves and ruin their luck, right?
5: Mm-hmm.
0: You can't be calling me down and then expect to win the prize on Friday.
5: Nope, nope.
0: Right?
5: Don't need that bad karma.
0: That's right. No bad karma. Get, shoo, shoo, as my mother would say. I don't know how she says it. They listen to her. Even my father, shoo, shoo. So he takes off too. All right. So good morning and welcome, Oista woman. We've got our letter. Do you have anything else before that?
5: No. Nope.
0: All right. We're good to go. It is time for another edition of
5: Dear Reen. Dear Reen, my wife has been excessively drinking lately, and I'm not sure what is going on with her.
0: Oh.
5: We're not big drinkers at all. We don't have wine with our lunch or dinner. We don't go out every weekend, and we really don't get drunk. But lately, my wife has been having a cocktail before dinner, and when she's out with her friends, she comes home tanked.
0: Oh.
5: I've tried to talk to her about it, but she brushes me off, saying that I'm blowing things way out of proportion. We are empty nesters, both work, both have outside interests, and have a very nice life, aside from the drinking. Reen, what do you think is going on with her, and how do I reach out to her? Signed, Clueless and Sober.
0: Gee, that's kind of hard. okay. All right, so dear what? Clueless and Sober?
5: Yes.
0: All right, dear Clueless and Sober. All right, so first of all, you figured out this is becoming a problem. So it's not how much you drink. It's what happens because of it. So what's happening right now is you're noticing it, and obviously there's an issue because you've taken the time to write us. You bought a stamp. So it cost you, I don't know how much the American stamp is right now. But anyway, you went through all of this to ask us what's, you know, what's mm-hmm. some guidance there. So that's what's going on with regards to that. It's how it's going to affect her life. You are empty nesters, so you're the only one there. it affects you. So you need to tell her that. Come right out and tell her that. And just be ready for the answer. We always talk about that. So if she's going to be understanding and say, you know what, I think maybe I, you know, there is an issue.

0: for us to sit here and speculate on it. I don't have time, so we have to do a draw at 10:30. So, this is what's going on. I want you to find an Al-Anon. If it continues and you get the wrong answer that you're not looking for, Al-Anon is wonderful. It has helped so many people deal with it because, you know, you want to make sure that you're taking care of yourself.
1: Mm-hmm.
0: And just make sure that you know that there are resources out there. If you're from Akwesasne, we have tons of resources. We have addiction programs on both sides of the line, and they are ready to help. There are different ways to do it now. Some people abstain totally. Some people utilize medicine to help them get through addiction or deal with their situation, sometimes short-term, sometimes forever. So there's all kinds of different ways to deal with it now. And I would definitely talk to her and see what happens. You know, you're going to sit there and wonder and look what's happening there. Nothing. So at least if you say something, she'll be mad at you at least. And, you know, you can continue with how you want to take care of yourself. I think I'm done now. Signed, Reen.
2: All right. Here's what our other advice personnel had to say. Dear signed Clueless and Sober, I have no idea what's going on with your wife, and I wouldn't hazard to guess. It could be a multitude of things or a combination of several. You need to talk to her, and more importantly, she needs to talk to you. Are you close enough? Are you close enough with any of her friends who you could approach about the topic? Maybe just a passing remark, such as the last time you brought Sally home, she seemed more drunk than usual. Did you notice? If she knows something, she may open up to you, or she may not, depending on what she knows. For example, if the cause of the drinking is that she's missing her grown children, she may tell you. But if the cause of your wife, perhaps she's having an affair, she may not tell you. If nothing comes to light and you still can't get through to her, I suggest meeting with a marriage counselor.
0: An affair?
2: Yeah.
0: I didn't go there.
2: Yeah.
0: She's loaded. How is she supposed to have an affair? What's going on? What's happening here? Never heard of that. She's drinking and guess she must be having an affair. Oh, my God. Oh, my goodness. It is mental illness. Mental health wellness awareness month.
2: Yes.
0: For the month of May, all kidding aside. but yeah, really yes. Looking at our mental health, and that's what happens sometimes. So we'll see if that situation rectifies itself and how that husband deals with it. Mm-hmm. So we'll be joining him next week on another edition of
2: Dear Reen.
0: There you go. All right, so we're all set?
2: Yes.
0: Excellent. what we'll do right now is your morning horoscopes. Do you want to do those?
2: Sure.
0: Or are you good to go with that, or do you need a little time?
2: Let's do a song.
0: Let's do a song. Okay, so we're going to do that. Birthday club draw comes your way in a little bit, so let's get those birthday wishes in. So we'll take care of that for you. And you can definitely call in your birthday wishes. Thank you very much to Flowers Cornwall, Bear's Den, Edith May Cafe, and also our friends looking at Shy's Place. So there we go. Some great businesses sponsoring your birthday club draw. So get your birthday wishes in. Today is the 8th of May. All right. So right now we will jump back into the music. And what are we going to do? How about we do this one right here on 97.3 CKNY? And I think I've spelt it right. There we go. Yes. All right. So I did spell it right. We're good to go. And we're going to do some divinals for you. It's called, 97.3 CKNY.

0: 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That is the Vinyls and I Touch Myself. 97.3 CKON from the heart of Akwesasne. We've got a great big happy birthday going on to Redden Smoke. Happy birthday to you, Redden. Coming from Grandma Nancy and also Grandpa Artie. And we are good to go. 97.3 CKON. We've also got birthday wishes going out to my grandson, Redden Smoke, from Grammy and Ben, Tori and Matt, Tisha and Warren, and the boys. Have fun today, Redden, turning the big four today, right here on 97.3 CKON. Thanks for celebrating with us there, kiddo. We're going to take care of your morning menus quickly before we go back with the Wista Woman and the morning horoscope. Menu-wise today, it's the Mother's Day meal. Enjoy it. We've been telling you all week to make sure you buy your tickets, so I hope you got your tickets for it. You cannot be paying at the door. There's no sneaking in, and you have to have a ticket. So Mother's Day meal, chicken parmesan, side salad, fruit salad, and dessert. So looking at, they're doing their dance in the other room there. we'll talk about that in a moment. But again, you've got your Mother's Day meal. They're going to do their food pantry bingo, and that'll be at 10:30 today at the Senior Center, okay? And they're also going to have a band. I think John Francis is going to go. I want to say Dagooly is supposed to be there. So at 12:30, you'll have live entertainment. And for those of you that do the Walk With Ease deal, that's at 11 o'clock today as well. So that's for the Senior Center in Hogansburg. Salmon River, Syringes Mohawk School today, Big Daddy Pizza. Wait, what's Big Daddy Pizza? That's A's Big Daddy Pizza. You could have the alternative if you're not into the Big Daddy Pizza. Barbecue rib on a bun. 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So that's for Salmon River and Syringes Mohawk School. 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Those are your morning menus. Quickly through today's day-days, it is Friday, May 8th. And today's day-days, it's Fintastic Friday, giving sharks a voice. It's also Free Trade Day, Iris Day, Ace Iris Day. I played Iris by the Goo Goo Dolls. I didn't even know it was Iris Day. That's awesome. Enjoy those beautiful flowers today. It's also Military Spouse Appreciation Day, National Coconut Cream Pie Day, National Give Someone a Cupcake Day, National Have a Coke Day. We're talking Coca-Cola. Today, I believe, is the founding day for Coca-Cola. Used to be 5 cents a bottle or 5 cents a can. I don't know which. They must have bottles first, right? Yeah, 5 cents a bottle, I think it was, for Coca-Cola back in the day. Today is also National Public Gardens Day, National Student Nurses Day, No Socks Day, Provider Appreciation Day, also Victory in Europe Day, World Ovarian Cancer Day, my goodness, and World Red Cross and Red Crescent Day. So that's a listing of today's day-days. 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
0: All right, we're looking at sunshine today. Yes, we're supposed to be nice and sunny today. We'll see. 13 or 55 for the high. Overnight tonight, partly cloudy, 3 or 38. Saturday, mostly sunny, high near 18 or 65. Sunday, mostly sunny, 15 or 59. Monday, sunshine. It'll be 13 or 57. And for Tuesday, more sun and a high near 13 or 55. So it's going to be gorgeous on Saturday for kids for fishing. It's going to be gorgeous on Sunday for Mother's Day. So great weekend here in Akwesasne. Checking your forecast this hour for Twin Leaf Stores.

right, temperature-wise out there this hour, 6 degrees on Celsius, 43 on Fahrenheit. And taking a look at sports shorts, start off with National Lacrosse League play. And here's how things go this weekend on the schedule. We've got Georgia and Halifax. So they're going to play in Halifax on Saturday at 6 o'clock. On Saturday as well at 7 o'clock, Toronto Rock will host San Diego. And then on Sunday, we're going to go with another game for Georgia at Halifax if needed, right? So that's what we're looking at for National Lacrosse League play for their playoffs continuing. And let's take a look at hockey. They're now 7-0. And only three teams have done it since 1994. Started the playoffs 7-0. So the Hurricanes are the first to do it this year. And the Hurricanes beating the Flyers on a score of 4-1 last night. And again, Dave Richmond, what's going on? I thought, you know, what's going on with your team? Wrong side of the state. Mine has already been gone. But, you know, you have a slow demise, right? So falling to the Hurricanes, the Flyers 4-1 with the Canes coming out on top. On tap for tonight, it is the Buffalo Sabres back on the home ice against the Montreal Canadiens. Game wise tonight, looking at 7 o'clock start time at KeyBank Center, Buffalo, New York. And also at 9:30 tonight, the Ducks will play host to the Golden Knights. So that's for the NHL playoffs. NBA action, the Pistons over the Cavs on a score of 107-97. And then we have the Thunder beating the Lakers 125-107. Both the Pistons and the Thunder hold a 2-0 series lead against their opponent. On tap for tonight, 7 o'clock tip-off, Knicks at the 76ers. At 9:30 tonight, Timberwolves are home against the Spurs. Also, the WNBA starts their brand new season, so they're ready to go tonight. So the ladies will take to the court, 7:30 start time for the Liberty, hosting the Sun. We also have the Tempo playing host to the Mystics, and Valkyries traveling to the Storm. That'll be a 10 o'clock start time tonight. And we also have Major League Baseball. Let's see what's going on with them. Yankees beating the Rangers 9-2. Also looking at the Rockies over the Mets 6-2. Did the Mets ever end up starting to win? I'll have to check their, because they were down, what? Did they lose like 9 or 10 in a row, something like that? Started off hot to trot and then they went, right? Let me see. Rays over the Red Sox 8-4 as well for Major League Baseball. And let me see if there's anything else jumping out. Da-da-da-da-da-da. Okay, the Vikings and Jennings have agreed to a deal worth up to $13 million for those of you that are Vikings fans. And, oh, jeepers, I guess that's the problem, right? You can't score a goal. We always talk about that. Can't score a goal from the penalty box. We'll have to check the NHL record, see if one has ever been done. But as far as we know, you can't score in the penalty box. So Flyers, it says, on the brink after penalties pile up in their Game 3 loss. Whoa. All right, so that'll do it for Sports Shorts right here on 97.3 CKOM. Good morning to you. Birthdays, get them into us. We'll take care of them for you. Right now, let's go to John Parr and St. Elmo's Fire. Man in Motion, baby. Hey, St. Elmo's Fire. 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

0: There we go. St. Elmo's Fire. That's John Parr. 97.3 CKON. Birthday wishes. Happy 4th birthday going out to Redden. Lots of love from Dodie and the family. I've also got birthday wishes for my brother Whitey from your older brother Dowie. Got some George Jones coming your way on that one. So stay tuned for that. Birthday dedications, get them into us again. We do them for Shy's Place, Enid's Main Cafe, Bear's Den, and Flowers Cornwall. I'm going to be at Flowers Cornwall on Friday, May 8th. Is that today? It is today. So I'll be there today from noon until 2. So looking forward to seeing everybody at Flowers Cornwall, 1325 Pitt Street. And again, I'll be there from noon until 2. Ganunco Leo is open. And they opened at their regular time today. They're all set and ready to go. So for those of you that need to go to Ganunco Leo, you're all good. Spaghetti dinner fundraiser today at Access. And it starts at 11, goes until all is sold, 12 American or 15 Canadian on that. And it's a benefit for Salmon River Girls Varsity Lacrosse. Also, tomorrow, those of you looking for some things to do tomorrow, Fort Covington Fire Department's annual craft fair being held tomorrow at Salmon River Central School Arena. There'll be a silent auction, 50-50 raffle, along with food vendors. Shop local crafts, gifts, and handmade items just ahead of Mother's Day. Again, that is the Fort Covington Fire Department's annual craft fair at Salmon River Arena, and that's happening tomorrow. Oista woman.
1: Sago, sago.
0: Hello. How are you? What's going on? Let me see here. Got any more birthdays? Are we good with that?
1: I think we're good with that.
0: All right. Why are you wearing your headphones like that?
1: Because they're too big. Okay. They're not mine.
0: Okay. All right.
1: So if I wear them like with the top on the top of my, they'll slide down past my ears. Okay. So
0: did you want to borrow my duct tape? No? All right. Fine then. She never wants to take anything.
1: Well, they're not mine, so I don't want to permanently make them tiny.
0: All right. I guess. Okay. We'll be right back with the morning horoscopes for BGR Power Inc.
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0: For Scorpio, today is a run-by-a-list day. Maybe it's on, you know, your list. Maybe it's in your head. If it's written on a note, it's better. Everything you cross off gives you a realistic idea about how long things take and what you can comfortably handle, Scorpio.
1: For Taurus, you enjoy appearances as part of the experience, style, presentation, the vibe of things. The surface isn't trivial. It's part of how you read and enjoy the world. Others will appreciate your effort to make it beautiful, Taurus.
0: Sagittarius, you look back on this day and notice how much you carried and created anyway. You're so alive, curious, and perceptive. You are open even to the obstacles. And when life doesn't reciprocate fairly, you still choose not to harden, Sagittarius.
1: Gemini, today gives you a theme to act out deliberately. Maybe you're decisive, curious, or generous, and it's very natural for you to be any one of those things. But playing with the identity Sorry, but I was looking. I thought you were waving. And it's very natural for you to be any one of these things. But playing with an identity deliberately highlights the qualities to powerful magical effects, Gemini.
0: Capricorn, not everyone is on the same page. Most aren't even in the same book. Avoid making assumptions about people today. Common ground may be there, but you'll have to get to know them a bit to find it, Capricorn.
1: Cancer, you'll teach someone you know something and find that you're learning as well. Sorry, back up. Cancer, you'll teach something you know and find that you're learning as you share with someone else. Explaining clarifies your own understanding and reveals the depth of your knowledge. Teaching turns competence into something visible and shared, Cancer.
0: All right, so either AI did this or someone's on vacation.
1: Yeah.
0: They're not written right.
1: No, there's words missing.
0: Jumbled. Yes, sorry about that, folks. So if these don't make any sense, they're not making sense to us either, but we're going to get through it. We're going to get through it together. All right, for Aquarius, you might be surprised by the emotions that come up, especially in situations that look ordinary and understandable. It's mostly what gets said. Today, certain words are like keys that open doors you didn't even know were locked, Aquarius.
1: For Leo, you'll get excellent reviews and word-of-mouth referrals. Your secret? What you do is worth talking about. You make a difference in people's lives, and that's something they will always want to share, though they may still need to be prompted, Leo.
0: For Pisces, ask three people what they rely on you for. You're not looking for compliments, but for the functions and strengths that you overlook. Integrating those reflections expands your self-concept and gives you a firmer ground to stand on, Pisces.
1: And for Virgo, just because you think something doesn't mean it came from you. We are constantly being influenced by our environment and other people, even when we don't notice it, especially when we don't notice it. Test your thoughts. Take them to the inquiry, Virgo.
0: All right, for our birthday person today, good morning and happy birthday to our May 8th celebrators. Whatever your game, this is your year of the hot streak. In the month to come, you rack up wins and how they add up. Something that you've wanted for a long time will be yours by next season. More highlights, love treats, and challenges you in equal measure, inspiring you to become a powerful version of yourself. You'll move with the pros you once envied. You'll be paid to invent, innovate, and create. Leo and Sagittarius adore you. Your lucky numbers are 2, 10, 4, 39, and 15. That's Digany, Oyeli, Gayeli, Asanoa Sagyohto, Dana Wiskiwale. That's 2, 10, 4, 39, and 15. And we'd like to wish everyone a very happy Mother's Day. And we hope that everybody's got some nice plans and just want to hang out with each other and spend some time with your loved ones. Aquatasti Cancer Support Group presents the Mother's Day Memorial Walk Saturday, and that's at Generations Park. 10 a.m. start time. The walk starts at 11 a.m., goes until 2. Pledge sheets are available from Sheila Oaks and Admin 1 or April Seymour, 518-651-7985. In honor of loved ones we have lost to cancer, Bhutan and swag bags for registered walkers, and the cost is $20 a walker. But again, you can go out and get some pledges, and the more money that we raise for this group, the better they can help our community. So it's expensive to get sick. We've always talked about that. It's time consuming and it's expensive. So we'd like to try and ease that a little bit by helping out with some cash. A lot of times people need money for gas, for parking, especially if they've got a loved one that's driving them to their treatment. We need to feed them and take care of them. So it all goes to a very good cause. You could be short of that. Aquatasti Cancer Support Group and their Mother's Day Memorial Walk. It's happening Saturday. All right. So, a Oista woman.
1: Yes.
0: All right. We're going to take care of the birthdays and also things that make you go west. So, we'll do that in a little while.
1: Yep.
0: I don't know if you saw some of this or if I should have saved it for the birthday club when we do the celebrity birthdays, but Bonnie Tyler, have you seen anything
1: on that?
0: I
1: did, yes.
0: It's so sad.
1: It is.
0: She, and I don't know if I have that right in front of me. I think I screenshotted it for us here. You know what I did see just ahead of that? I'm looking at some of my screenshots here. Did you see a Robin Williams meme? Not even a meme, just a, what would it be called if it wasn't being, like, are memes supposed to be funny and sarcastic?
1: No, they can be mean and...
0: Well, I know, but, like, on that side of it, they're not, you know, things that make you think. They're more fun things, the memes?
1: I think it could be both.
0: Okay, so yeah, it can be both.
1: Yes.
0: All right. So there's a picture of Robin Williams, and I talked about May being Mental Health Awareness Month, and I don't know if you saw this.
1: I don't know.
0: There's a picture, and I'll send it to you.
1: Okay.
0: There's a picture that says people don't fake depression. They fake being okay.
1: Yes.
0: Remember that.
1: Yep.
0: Be kind. We always talk about that. Mm-hmm. Be kind. You never know what someone's battling, yeah, what they're going through, everything like that. But it just blew me away. That's one of the most powerful ones I've ever seen anywhere.
1: Mm-hmm.
0: And with him and his, they put it on top of his picture.
1: Mm-hmm.
0: That means even more. So people don't fake depression. They fake being okay. Remember,
1: yep,
0: that and be kind.
1: Yes.
0: So I thought that was pretty powerful. And looking at the Bonnie Tyler situation... What do you have?
1: So I know she had emergency intestinal surgery.
0: Yeah.
1: And they said everything went okay, but they induced her into a coma to help her heal and rest.
0: I think and she's that in was Portugal. On,
1: yes, that's where she lives. Yes.
0: Wow.
1: Yes, and that was as of Wednesday. They had a press release.
0: Hope she's okay, because she's all over the place.
1: Yeah, she has a lot of tour dates coming up this year. So
0: she said she's going to be back. Well, the other day, I think she said she was going to be back in like a month.
1: Yeah.
0: Right? And yep, she'll be back at it and doing her thing. And
1: yeah.
0: Wah,
1: yeah. So this was an emergency issue.
0: Yeah.
1: Yes.
0: Yeah, for sure. Yep. So we'll take a listen to some Bonnie and Tyler right now for you. And, of course, the song, Total Eclipse of the Heart.
1: Good morning, Chrissy.

0: is talk about, you know, concerts that you want to go to or that you would still want to see or that you would feel good sitting there and it blasting in your ears, right? And I'm like, I don't know if there's anyone else that I need to see once I saw George Strait. But I'm sitting here thinking, I would go see her. It's so weird. You're going to hear what? What's going on?
1: Oh, is this on?
0: Yeah.
1: Oh, I'm going to see Cheryl.
0: Cheryl Crow. At Blues Fest. Nice.
1: Yes.
0: Wow.
1: Yeah. She's what I've always wanted to see.
0: Okay.
1: And I know she was here, I want to say 2 years ago, with the Willie Nelson Wild Show or Wild West Show or something. There was a bunch of them, her, John Cougar, and Willie Nelson.
0: Okay.
1: Yeah, it wasn't the Farm Aid one. There was something different.
0: Oh, okay.
1: Yeah.
0: All right.
1: Yeah.
0: Willie Nelson, by the way, for Willie Nelson fans, he has a new album out this week.
1: Yes.
0: So you can check that out. Yeah.
1: Yeah.
0: You know who else has a new album? The Stones.
1: Really?
0: Yes, they do. I wanted to tell you that the other day, and I just misplaced it in my mind.
1: Mm-hmm.
0: But yeah, Rolling Stones have a new album. I wanted to tell you that. And I want to tell you, we're going to play, it's the debut of Miss Rachel.
1: Aww.
0: On CKON. And I've got a little girl out there who turns one today. And we are going to say good morning and happy first birthday going out to Eden. And that's with lots of love from Duda and Duda Boy. And they told us that she likes Miss Rachel.
1: Hi. Hello. I love Miss Rachel.
0: Miss Oista woman over here. And I think Violet likes
1: Miss Rachel
0: too.
1: Yes.
0: So in case Grandma Penny is listening this morning and maybe she's got baby Violet, they can turn up the radio. So here we go. Miss Rachel makes her debut on 97.3. Happy first birthday, Eden.

0: I guess she's not. Let's try that again. What you doing, Miss Rachel? What's happening here? Let me see. All right, I'm going to go like that, and I'm going to go like that. Okay, ready? Because I think in this manner, it's Elmo who's playing a trick on us is actually what I think is happening.
1: Yep.
2: Still sleeping. We need to wake him up. On the count of three, let's say, wake up, Elmo. One, two, three. Wake up, Elmo.
3: Elmo's up. Elmo's up.
2: Hey, Elmo, good morning. It's time for school. Let's show Elmo the way to get ready.

0: And you have a great day, too. Bye.
1: There we go. That is Miss Rachel, along with Elmo, right here on 97.3 CKON. That was cute. I don't think I've experienced Miss Rachel or even listened to it, so that was a lot of fun. 54 million people have on YouTube. That's crazy. So Miss Rachel and a happy first birthday going out to Eden. All right, so any other birthdays before we get to our draw?
2: Nope, that's all I had.
1: All right, so that's all that you have. Do you want to do our draw right now?
2: Sure.
1: Okay, we're going to do our draw right now. Again, we'd like to remind everybody that you have until 10 o'clock to bring us your pink full sheet. Our draw is going to be at 10:30 this morning, and you'll be able to join Oista Woman and Tony doing the draw for you at 10:30 for our Mother's Day giveaway. Right now, we do need to check our birthday club draw. We're going to do it for our friends at Edith May Cafe, Bears Den, Shy's Place, and Flowers Cornwall.
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0: 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And we also have our friends at Flowers Cornwall. Flowers Cornwall, 1325 Pitt Street in Cornwall. So, at least a woman.
1: Yes.
0: Any more birthdays to throw into the bucket?
1: Yes. Happy birthday going out to Whitey Arcourt. Have a great day. Happy birthday to Chelsea Oaks. And happy birthday to Peggy Francis Mitchell. Have a great day, everyone.
0: All right. So, there we go. Shaking them up, baby. Okay. It is a very happy birthday going out to Redden. Happy birthday to you, Redden. You are our finalist and Aquasaste Celebrity of the Day. So Redden turns the big four today. So Redden, we're going to wish you all the best on your birthday, kiddo, and good luck in that draw. We've got a $10 gift card to Edith May Cafe, Bear's Den, $20 gift card to Shy's Place, floral arrangement for Flowers Cornwall. If Redden wins the flowers, those flowers have to be picked up by closing today at Flowers Cornwall, 1325 Pitt Street. All right, Oista woman, what's going on? Who's celebrating with our little guy, Redden Smoke?
1: All right, first on the list, David Keith is 72 today. He became known to audiences for his roles in Heartbreak Hotel, Firestarter, and The Rose. His performance in An Officer and a Gentleman earned him two Golden Globe nominations. He was also in the movies The Indian in the Cupboard, Men of Honor, and Daredevil.
0: Well, Indian in the Cupboard.
1: Yeah.
0: That's Ace. Treat Me Like a Fool. That was him, right?
1: Oh, yes, that's him. And he sang in that movie, too.
0: Yes,
1: he played
0: he
1: Elvis.
0: Did a good job.
1: He
0: I
1: did.
0: Like that song.
1: Yes.
0: I try to play that instead of the Elvis one, and I had to go into hiding for 3 weeks. Won't be doing that on the radio.
1: Not
0: with
1: Elvis.
0: You want to hear that song, Reen? You go listen to it down a dirt road by yourself. Never mind. Elvis is supposed to be on the radio. Okay, continuing.
1: Heading to music highway, Enrique Iglesias is 51 today. Spanish singer, songwriter, actor, who had the 2000 U.S. number one hit, Be With You. He also had the 2002 single, Hero. He is widely regarded as the king of Latino pop. He has sold over 170 million records, both albums and singles combined worldwide.
0: All right, now listen, I like Hero. It
1: yes.
0: makes me cry.
1: I know, but it's so good.
0: It is. So we're going to listen to that.
1: Yes.
0: You know what I heard the other day, which I loved? I think it was on Tuesday. Double shot of, what's his name? James Blunt.
1: Which ones? I'm trying to picture.
0: Monster.
1: Oh, yes.
0: And You're Beautiful.
1: That one gets me.
0: My
1: it's
0: God.
1: As good
0: here
1: as
0: I
1: this
0: am.
1: Hero.
0: Driving down Cook Road crying. I'm like, okay, here we go.
1: Mm-hmm.
0: This is it. Singing yep. at the top of your lungs, right? You're beautiful.
1: Yep.
0: He just has the best, so distinct, such
1: yes.
0: a unique voice.
1: Mm-hmm.
0: Wow. Okay.
1: Darren Hayes is 54 today. Australian singer, songwriter, comedian who with Savage Garden had the hits I Want You and Truly, Madly, Deeply.
0: Mm-hmm. Okay.
1: On this day, Alex Van Halen is 73, Dutch-American musician best known as the drummer and co-founder of the hard rock band Van Halen. They had the 1984 number one hit, Jump. Their other hits included Hot for Teacher, Panama, and Love Walks In.
0: Panama's a fun song.
1: It is.
0: It's almost as fun as Jump.
1: Mm-hmm.
0: That's what I find.
1: Yep.
0: Panama!
1: I believe they're on the same album, too.
0: Yes, they are.
1: Yep.
0: That was Ace. Being in sixth grade, playing kickball, you had your high tops on. Life couldn't get any better. Right?
1: Right?
0: Right? Okay, go ahead.
1: On this day, Chris Franz is 75 today. American musician, drummer with the Talking Heads. They had the 1983 single, Burning Down the House, and the 1985 single, Road to Nowhere. See, again, with the 80s.
0: Yeah. Burning down the house. Okay.
1: Ricky Nelson was born on this day in 1940, passed away in 1985 at the age of 45. That's young. But I remember as a kid when this happened and everybody was sad, I thought, oh my God, he's so old. Why are they sad?
0: Yeah.
1: You know
0: what happened to him?
1: Plane crash.
0: Oh, okay. All
1: yes.
0: Right.
1: American rock and roll star who had the 1958 U.S. number one, Poor Little Fool, and the 1961 single, Hello, Mary Lou. He had over 40 top singles, and from the age 8, he began starring alongside his family in radio and television, the series and adventures of Ozzy and Harriet. He passed away in a plane crash in Dallas, Texas, near DeKalb, Texas. D. December 31st, 1985, at the age of 45. Yes, it was New Year's Eve.
0: They always do that. They always die on a holiday. It's so weird.
1: It is.
0: Oh.
1: Don't get in planes.
0: Now, was he doing the? Was he trying to drive the plane?
1: Oh, I don't know. I don't know about that.
0: You're a singer. You don't belong driving planes.
1: Right.
0: Even look at John Travolta. He's doing his, I think he got his commercial license.
1: Yes,
0: now,
1: he does.
0: Or a private jet license that he just got like in the last week or two.
1: Must be commercial because he's been flying privately for forever.
0: I'm pretty sure I saw something on that because I almost didn't recognize him. So, yeah.
1: Tom Cruise is another one with a pilot's license.
0: Oh, God.
1: Harrison Ford. They all do.
0: Tom Cruise does?
1: Yeah.
0: I never seen anyone like make light of that at all or even bring it up. I don't know. I never hear anything about him unless it's a new, what do you call that? Mission Impossible?
1: Yes.
0: Or the Top Gun. Unless there's new movies of those, and then I don't hear about him. Right?
1: Yeah.
0: People are still upset.
1: Well, he's... of what? The couch scene?
0: Well, he's just weird.
1: No, he's not.
0: I don't know. What's his kid's name? Is it Siri?
1: Siri.
0: So, who did what? No, I'm serious. Like,
1: yeah, duh.
0: Was his daughter first, or was Apple Siri first?
1: Good question. I never.
0: I want to say his daughter was.
1: I want to say too, but actually, I believe she's 19. I think she's going to be 20 this year.
0: Yeah, it's got to be. She's older. Because the iPod itself only came out in probably 99.
1: But she's same age as one of my children.
0: Who is the
1: Siri?
0: Okay, all right.
1: The living daughter.
0: Okay.
1: Not the one in your phone.
0: Okay. All right.
1: Yes. Robert Johnson was born on this day in 1911, passed away in 1938 at the age of 27. American blues singer, songwriter, his landmark recordings from 1936 and 37 influenced later generations, including Muddy Waters, Eric Clapton, and the Rolling Stones. Johnson is now recognized as the master of the blues and the first member of the 27 Club.
0: Wow. Really?
1: Yeah.
0: Oh.
1: Mm-hmm. That's where it began.
0: Really?
1: Huh. Mm-hmm.
0: Okay.
1: On this day in 2008, American country artist Eddie Arnold passed away of natural causes 1 week before his 90th birthday. He sold more than 85 million records, had 147 songs on the charts, including 28 number one hits. He was once managed by Colonel Tom Parker. Arnold was had the 1964 number hit, Make the World Go Away.
0: Make the world. Make green stop singing.
1: You're in
0: singing.
1: The crying mood now.
0: Oh, God.
1: On this day, 1993, Aerosmith entered the album charts at number one with Get a Grip. The album went on to sell over 20 million copies worldwide, as well as winning the band two Grammys. The album had the hits Crying, Amazing, Loving an Elevator, Living on the Edge, and Crazy. And your song isn't cool if you don't drop the G.
0: Oh, yeah, exactly. Yep.
1: And last one. On this day, 1964, the Beatles held the number one position in the U.S. On the U.S. singles charts for 14 weeks with three songs. I Want to Hold Your Hand for 7 weeks. She Loves You Do for 2 weeks. And Can't Buy Me Love for 5 weeks.
0: I always forget about Want to Hold Your Hand.
1: Hmm.
0: Touch me. Right?
1: I think I've heard that song almost every day this week.
0: What? I Want to Hold Your Hand?
1: No, the Divinos.
0: Don't touch me?
1: Yeah.
0: Oh, why? You keep hearing it?
1: Yes.
0: How many times have you heard it? Well, just when I play. Well, yeah. I want to hold.
1: Yes.
0: See, now I was saying wanna. All right, there we go. There's the Beatles. Okay.
1: Yes.
0: All right, so we're good?
1: Yep, we're good. That's what I had for you for today.
0: Okay. Anything else
1: No.
0: right now? Okay, so we'll take a short commercial break. We'll be back with more great music right here on 97.3. Of course, the Savage Garden, we always talk about Larry and Debbie and the Dove and the Eagle for their anniversary. I believe we have another anniversary of ours this month for someone very special to us. I don't think it went by already. I think it's coming up. I think it might be Sunday, maybe, or maybe Monday. Mr. and Mrs. Wild.
1: I was thinking that too, but right? I'm like, yeah, it is May.
0: I think it is, right?
1: Yep.
0: Huh. Okay. What day? I think it's the 11th. Want to bet? You know how
1: no.
0: we had babies?
1: And you used to guess the weight?
0: The baby pool?
1: Yep.
0: No. Well, guess how much they both weigh now.
1: Yeah.
0: All right. We could do that.
1: Oh,
0: right?
1: I'm not guessing their weight. We're going to get beat up.
0: Okay, fine then. If you don't want to play, I'll take my ball and go home. That's fine. All right. Anyway,
1: we can guess the date, but I want to say, yeah, I think it's the 11th.
0: I think it is, too. Or the 10th. Could be the 10th. No, I'd remember that because that's my mother's birthday. What?
1: I want to, yeah, I don't know. But I know the 10th is, you know, but that's my grandson's birthday and your mom, yeah, they share the day.
0: And yeah,
1: so I know his date is close to that because we were talking about it and he mentioned something about being close to that date. So, yeah.
0: All right, we'll have to find out.
1: Mm-hmm.
0: So do you want to bet?
1: Sure.
0: All right, let's bet our favorite drinks.
1: Sure.
0: Okay, we'll do that. All right, so I'm saying the 11th.
1: I'll take the 10th.
0: You'll take the 10th?
1: Yeah.
0: All right, look at her go. I know she lost already.
1: Yeah, I know.
0: Get my very cherry ready. Get her done.
1: But you don't get it till Monday.
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0: From the heart of Okwazusti, CKLN-FM, and Bill Medley and Jennifer Warnes, and that's called The Time of My Life. We are going to jump into our weekly birthday club draw, and I got to check with, are you the Beatles or the Pink Floyd for this? What are you doing? The Beatles, okay, all right, so Beatles again, okay, the Beatles. All right, here, we'll just do this quick. All right, everybody, welcome to the weekly draw for the Birthday Club, brought to you by Flowers Cornwall, Bear's Den, Shy's Place, and Edith May Cafe. So, Wista Woman, you've got the weekly draw now, just ahead of a couple of early birthday wishes. Don King celebrates her birthday tomorrow, and we're going to wish you all the best on your birthday with lots of love from Aunt Josie. Also, a shout-out for tomorrow. Happy birthday, April Lazor, and that's with lots of love from Mom. Oh, Wista Woman.
1: Yes.
0: All right, so it's time for our weekly draw.
1: Yes, so the winner of this draw will receive a floral arrangement from Flowers Cornwall, which you must pick up today before they close, a $10 gift card to Edith May, a $10 gift card to Tarbell Management, Bear's Den, and a $20 gift card to Shy's Place. So on Monday, we had Kathy. On Tuesday, we had Cynthia. On Wednesday, we had Aaron. And yesterday, we had Aunt Bonnie. Today, happy birthday to Redden Smoke.
0: Excellent.
1: All righty.
0: She's shaking the bucket, folks. It's not just a sound effect.
1: Yes,
0: that's not AI. She's doing
1: AI.
0: She hurt her wrist doing it.
1: Oh, my goodness. Happy birthday to Aunt Bonnie.
0: Yes, Aunt Bonnie.
1: Bonnie was Thursday's celebrity of the day. So, Bonnie, you can call Tracy here. She'll let you know how to claim your prizes.
0: Okay.
1: Yes.
0: Very good. Yep. And that's Tracy here, not Tracy, your daughter, my dear. So... her daughter's her name is Tracy.
1: Oh, really? Yes. Oh, okay, yes, call Tracy. Yes, yeah. You can't win. Sorry.
0: Well, you can call the other Tracy, too, but, yeah, to get your stuff, right?
1: Yes.
0: All right, so way to go, Bon. Hope you had an ace birthday. Congratulations and happy birthday here on 97.3 CKON. And nice prize. Like we said, $20 gift card. For Shies, we also have Edith May Cafe, we have Bear's Den, and then Flowers Cornwall. That's awesome. All right, everybody, time for things that make you go wet, and we're going to do that as well for you right now. We have a great big happy birthday to Janelle Jackson. She's got an early birthday wish tomorrow as well. So, Janelle, we hope you have a great birthday tomorrow. And that's with lots of love from Mom and Dad. So happy birthday to you. Janelle Jackson celebrates. And like I said, we're getting ready for things to make you go wet. We'll do it for True Cuts Lawn Care.
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0: Where?
1: All right, everybody, taking care of things to make you go where? And we also would like to let you know that I won the bet.
0: What?
1: I did.
0: What?
1: So I'll make
0: no.
1: you go where?
0: I think we're both wrong.
1: No, I have the better connection. 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All right, my dear, talk to me. Make me go wet.
0: All right, so if you've been on the Team CK1 Facebook page, the question was, what is your favorite Patrick Swayze movie? So we've got some on here that I completely forgot about. What is your favorite Patrick Swayze movie?
1: Well, I made a comment on the post.
0: Oh, do you did? Oh, yeah, Dirty Dancing Forever.
1: That's right.
0: Forever.
1: Dirty Dancing Forever.
0: So I just made mine. Mine is Ghost and Point Break.
1: What is Point Break?
0: Point Break's him and Keanu Reeves. He's a bank robber. He did so good. There's some on here like Roadhouse, Tu Wong Fu, Black Dog I forgot about, The Outsiders.
1: Outsiders.
0: Yes, that's a good one. Yeah. Let me see.
1: Outsiders, Ghost, and the Dirty Dancing.
0: Yep.
1: And. What
0: Young,
1: else you have? Sorry.
0: Young Blood.
1: Okay.
0: Let me see. There was a couple more that I had completely forgot, which are really good. Next of Kin. That's right. It's him, a young Bill Paxton, and I think Sam Elliott.
1: See,
0: or is it Sam Shepard? One of them.
1: Not into the Bill Paxton. He's a Twister guy, right?
0: Yes.
1: He was the Twister man?
0: Yep.
1: All
0: yeah,
1: right.
0: But he's done some good ones. So, we're going to look at some interesting things about Patrick Swayze today.
1: Oh, nice. Now, listen, what movie got the most?
0: I'm going to say.
1: It's mine, isn't it? It's got to be.
0: I'm going to say it's.
1: Point blank.
0: I don't know. There's a lot of Outsiders on here. And Dirty Dancing and Ghost. I'm going to say it's a three-way tie for those three.
1: Look at her trying to cheat.
0: Oh, Black Dog. I like that one.
1: Now, what's
0: that? I forgot about. He plays a truck driver in that one. Yes.
1: Ooh.
0: I think I've seen them all then, pretty much. But yeah,
1: wow.
0: That's a good one, too.
1: Look at this. She's the mega movie girl.
0: Yep.
1: Okay.
0: So, first one. Patrick Swayze was an accomplished horse rider.
1: An accomplished horse rider. Yes, I believe that.
0: Yes, I didn't know.
1: Didn't they live on a ranch?
0: Yes.
1: Right? Because
0: yes.
1: they did their end of his life special, if I'm not mistaken.
0: Oh, I never seen
1: him
0: that.
1: His wife.
0: Yes, I want to say Lise.
1: Yeah. And I think it was like ABC 2020 or maybe Diane Sawyer.
0: Yeah. So he was an accomplished horse rider and enthusiast, particularly known for his passion with Arabian horses. He grew up around stables and became an accomplished rider, known for his ability to handle young horses, firm but yet with compassion. He established a ranch in California and had a deep bond for prized Arabian stallions. His personal one was Tamin. He often rode him and participated in horse shows.
1: Wow.
0: Yes, his love of horses was not just a hobby, it was a lifelong passion.
1: That's awesome, I love that.
0: Another one, he had a black belt in martial arts.
1: I believe that too.
0: Yes. So he had a black belt in martial arts, specifically Taekwondo. He trained extensively in various disciplines, including Wushu, Taekwondo, Aikido. It's significantly influenced his career, and he used it in Roadhouse. His martial arts skills were very evident.
1: A lot of the stuff in the movies, and plus with his dancing.
0: Yes.
1: You got to be in good shape to do all that stuff. So doing the dancing and lifting her. Did he really lift her above his head?
0: Probably.
1: Yeah, I think so too, because we didn't have fake stuff back then.
0: No.
1: Right?
0: Nope. Says he dedicated his martial arts not only to enhance his physical abilities, but also to contribute to the authenticity of the roles in his action scenes.
1: Yeah.
0: Okay. Yes.
1: Nice.
0: Here's one I didn't know. Patrick Swayze began his career at Disneyland.
1: Oh, was he one of the characters?
0: No, he wasn't a character. Well, it says he began as a dancer performing with Disney in parades and theatrical productions of Grease. He gained recognition as Prince Charming in Disneyland parades, where he danced with many Cinderellas, including one played by Michelle Pfeiffer.
1: Really?
0: Yeah, his career in entertainment started early, showcasing his talents in various dance-related performances.
1: Wow, that's ace.
0: Yes, and one more. Mm. Patrick Swayze insisted on Whoopi Goldberg for the movie Ghost.
1: Yeah.
0: Yes.
1: That's ace.
0: Yep. So he insisted her play Oda Mae Brown in the movie Ghost. He asked executives, had she auditioned? They told her no, and they didn't want her because they thought she would take away from the movie. He said that he wouldn't commit to the movie until he spoke with her to see if she would do it. She was in Alabama filming A Long Walk Home with Sissy Spacek when he went to see her and asked her, how come you didn't want to do the movie? She replied, they don't want me. He said, well, I'm not doing it if you're not doing it.
1: See, now she would totally say that.
0: Yeah.
1: That's totally how,
0: yes.
1: You know, even if this is made up, they made it up to sound like she said it.
0: Yes.
1: Like she would really say that. They don't want me.
0: Yep.
1: It's fine.
0: Yep.
1: I go on with my life.
0: Yes. Right? And she went on to win the Academy Award for Best Supporting Actress mm-hmm. for that role. So she's always given thanks to him for that. Yes.
1: Yeah. That's mm-hmm. what I like about her is that she shares... I don't know, just that side of her.
0: Yes.
1: You know what I mean? It's
0: yes.
1: not just...
0: It's not all about her. She's giving thanks to, you know, that she got a big push from him.
1: Oh, big
0: yes.
1: time.
0: Yes, yeah, and they became lifelong friends until he passed.
1: How long ago did he pass?
0: Oh, my goodness. I want to say...
1: 15 years? 20 years? No, it can't be 20. Maybe 12? I find a lot of stuff happened in 2012. It's weird. She's checking folks to see when Patrick Swayze passed.
0: So he passed away 2009.
1: That's another one. Michael Jackson, that year.
0: Was it 2009?
1: I think our bridge was that year. Yeah, 2009 and 2012 were big years. I don't know why. It's weird.
0: And that movie came out in 1990. Ghost. Yes.
1: Yep. That was
0: I remember that.
1: Year. Yeah. Yep. So, yeah. All right. Patrick Swayze, amazing. Wow, so it'll be 20 years in just 2.5 years.
0: Yep.
1: Right? That's so crazy.
0: Yeah.
1: Wow. Or 3.5 years. No, 2.5 years. Mm-hmm. It'll be 20 years.
0: Yep. Yes.
1: Pancreatic cancer, right?
0: Yes. Yes.
1: Very
0: that's
1: devastating.
0: What he had. Yep.
1: Wow. All right, so there we go. Things to make you go wet. Now, I'm going to make people go wet.
0: Oh.
1: So, Elise Storman and I were talking about anniversaries. We were talking about Mr. and Mrs. Wilde. And I could have sworn it was this month. And there's certain reasons why I keep thinking these things, because his anniversary of his working here is this month. But I said the 11th. Okay. All right. Listen, this is why I said the 11th. This is why it was on my mind.
0: Okay.
1: Because it's going to be their 11th anniversary in September. So I win.
0: No!
1: You didn't get anything right.
0: I did. I got her birthday. That would have been her birthday. It was the 10th.
1: We're not talking about that. That's October. I already passed the anniversary. You don't get any months after the anniversary. Nothing counts after that. The actual anniversary is September 26th.
0: Yeah, so see, we were both wrong.
1: All right. Now, listen, the other thing is, because I had it connected like that,
0: no.
1: Larry and Debbie, yes, Larry and Debbie. Debbie's birthday is September 28th.
0: Mm-hmm.
1: And their anniversary is September 26th. And Larry and Debbie's anniversary was this past Wednesday. So it all connects in my brain. That's how my brain works. I go through all these things with these numbers, and I love numbers. Like that stuff. That's all.
0: Okay.
1: I know I'm weird today. It's fine. I could be weird if I want.
0: Yes, you can. Absolutely.
1: That's right.
0: Yes.
1: Well, never mind.
0: We like you when you're weird.
1: Maddie and Aaron's anniversary is Tuesday, by the way.
0: Okay.
1: So May is a popular month for our CKLNers. Here on 97.3. It's a busy month, May.
0: It's always been in my family, yes.
1: Yep, it's huge. So this week we had Timmy and Colston for me on Monday, I think it was. No, Tuesday. And then tomorrow is Cater. And then Sunday is my mom. And then next week is my dad. And let me think, who else do we have this month? I want to say Tempe, right? Yeah, I want to say Tempe.
0: Yeah, we had my cousin Gunge was last week.
1: Yep.
0: And we had, who else did we have last week? I just drew a blank.
1: Yeah.
0: Yeah. And then we, Howie's is Tuesday.
1: Yeah.
0: Howie the Zor's Tuesday. My grandson is Sunday. My daughter is Thursday.
1: Yeah.
0: Yeah. May is very busy.
1: A lot of the Rourkes and the Kings this month as well. It's crazy. It's my friend Don's. Oh, Monster Girl. Monster Girl, I hope that you have the best birthday ever. She shares it with my mom.
0: Yes.
1: And I want you to have the best time. I'll be thinking about you. I can't believe you're just going to be awesome. So
0: yes.
1: I'm very happy.
0: Yes. Ditto for me.
1: Yep.
0: Ditto. Patrick Swayze.
1: Ditto. There we go. Oh, that's right.
0: Yes.
1: Get away from that door. Someone's trying to push a penny up the door.
0: Oh,
1: oh my God.
0: What are you doing?
1: There's a penny, right? Didn't he push the penny?
0: Pound Penny Peters.
1: No, push the penny. I know, I know.

0: Yes.
1: See, now I love. What's your favorite Demi Moore movie?
0: Maybe A Few Good Men, or I don't know. I need to sit with that. Give me like 10 minutes.
1: All right. Look at her. She's got to go through her file.
0: Yes.
1: This woman, I'm not kidding, everyone. She's watched like 30,000 movies. That's not even an exaggeration. Her and her sisters, these girls. You'd think they grew up in Hollywood. Look at that for Demi Moore.
0: Oh, The Joneses. She was good in The Joneses. Oh, and Charlie's Angels. She played the bad guy in part two.
1: St. Elmo's Fire. That's a good one, I think. Maybe. St. Elmo's Fire, about last night with Rob Lowe.
0: Yep. Oh, Mortal Thoughts. That one. I'm going to say that one.
1: Immortal Thoughts?
0: Mortal.
1: Mortal Thoughts.
0: Mortal Thoughts.
1: What's that about? It's not weird, is it?
0: No, it's her and Bruce Willis. It's really good.
1: Is that where they met?
0: Oh, I'm not sure. I think they might have already been married when they did this. Okay. Yes, but it's really good.
1: Huh. Okay. Yep. All right. We'll let you go for now.
0: Yep.
1: And is that it?
0: Did
1: you do everything?
0: That's everything, I believe. Yes. Okay.
1: All right. So Tone will be in here, and you'll be with him at 10:30 to do the draw.
0: Yep.
1: I'm going to be over at Flowers Cornwall. And I'll have to explain to Mr. Wild while we were discussing his private life on the radio as well over there, because he's going to help me. So he's awesome. and I win the bet. I win because I had the 11.
0: I had the 10th. That was her birthday.
1: Nope, that doesn't matter.
0: It does matter.
1: They didn't get married on her birthday.
0: Well, they didn't get married. Nope.
1: Nope. Nope, I win. I'm the winner. All right, everybody, have a great weekend. I'll see everybody. Guess what tomorrow is? Get the net!
0: Kids for fishing!
1: Yes, kids for fishing. And it's going to be nice tomorrow. It's going to be gorgeous. And Yay. It's going to be at Adams Marina. We're going to be in Schnei.
0: Awesome!
1: Schneigon. So that's where we'll be tomorrow. And we'd like to thank all the sponsors, Kids for Fishing. Thank you very much to all of our boaters that are bringing their boats and pontoons. And also our professional fishermen and fisherwomen that are coming down that make the trip down here. They do it for free. And we're very proud to be one of the big sponsors for Kids for Fishing. We love it. It gets us back to our culture. It is a stress reliever. It is exciting. Gives you that thrill. That a lot of kids seek, you know, thrill behavior. And it can be relaxing at the same token. And you can catch all kinds of different things, and you never know what you're going to get, right?
0: So
1: it's awesome. It's the best feeling. Kids for Fishing, and we'll be there tomorrow. So thanks to Peach and Norm and everybody who sponsors the event. Also, shout out to our friends at Adams Marina. We will see you there. All right, so... what can I leave you with? I'll play this last one for you because it's a dedication.
0: What? I just want to tell everybody, have a wonderful, wonderful weekend. Have fun fishing, and happy Mom's Day to all the wonderful moms out there and all the aunties and the duddas as well.
1: That's
0: yes,
1: right.
0: Yes, you all do a wonderful job.
1: Beautiful. So have a happy Mother's Day. Spaghetti Today Access fundraiser. 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Starts at 11. It's $12 American or 15 Canadian per meal. So that's going on today as well. 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So lots to do this weekend, and we hope everybody has fun. Keep it safe and enjoy. We'll leave you with that birthday wish for Whitey coming from his brother Dowie. He wanted choices from George Jones on 97.3 CKOM. Have a good one, everybody. Onigiwahe. I'll see everybody at Flowers Cornwall at noon.

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3: 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MCA's district meetings will take place on Monday, May 11th at 6 p.m. in the recreation of your district. 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The Fort Covington Fire Department's annual craft fair will be held on Saturday, May 9th at Seven River Central Schools Arena. 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

97.3 CKON. That was Madonna with Into the Groove here. I'm Big Tone. You're in the zone. That's right. On this Free Format Friday. That's right. Mixing it up and just sort of having some fun here. And we got a happy birthday shout out. A happy birthday to Henry Arquette from Tammy and Morgan. And another happy birthday to Henry Arquette from Brenda and Donald. And they wanted to play you some Milli Vanilli. So, happy birthday to you, Henry. And here's your tune from me to you and from them on 97.3 CKON. You're in the zone with Big Tone here. Let's enjoy.

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For today, we're looking at partially sunny skies, a slight chance of rain showers this afternoon, high temperatures in the lower 50s. For tonight, mostly clear skies, all the way until midnight, then becoming partially cloudy skies, lows in the upper 30s. Now for tomorrow, Saturday, partially sunny skies, highs in the lower 60s. Saturday night, partially cloudy skies, 50% chance of rain showers and lows in the mid 40s. Now, currently, we're looking at mostly cloudy skies and a near steady temperature around 9 degrees Celsius. That's 48 degrees Fahrenheit.

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That was Human League there with Don't You Want Me here on 97.3 In the Zone with Big Tone. 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

0: Alrighty, right, folks. So we got that Mother's Day giveaway to do, and we got a Weista woman in the house.
1: Sego, Sego, good morning, Big Tone. How you doing?
0: Good, good.
1: Good, so we're going to make someone a winner. Lucky mom out there. So since April 14th, we have been collecting your pink sheets from your radio bingo, your six on, your seven-card package. So we've had a lot of people come in. As you see, I have an assistant here, and she's shaking a big Rubbermaid tote.
0: Yeah, and there's
1: a lot of ballots in there. So every pink sheet got you a ballot into our draw. The winner will receive $500 American cash, a box of chocolate-covered strawberries, and 3 months of CKON Radio Bingo gift certificates.
0: Wow.
1: All righty, so let's flip that back the right side up. Let's take the lid off. Put it right here. Put it right here. We're going to take the lid off. All right. So let's mix these all up my hand, and you're going to pick a winner. You're going to pull a ballot out of there. So I know I do that too. I don't look. You can't read the names anyways. So it's all right. We got one. And good morning. Congratulations going out to Gene Oaks.
0: Congratulations. Yay. A round of applause there.
1: Congratulations, Gene Oaks, winner of our CKON Spoil Mom for Mother's Day giveaway. And again, Gene won $500 cash, a box of chocolate-covered strawberries, and 3 months of CKON Radio Bingo gift certificates. Okay, Gene, you can come on down to CKON starting at 2 o'clock. Everything will be here at 2 o'clock.
0: Yes.
1: The strawberries are made just for you.
0: Oh,
1: so,
0: my goodness.
1: Yeah, so very exciting. So everyone's been waiting for this. We even had some last-minuters come in the door at like 10:15. So awesome. Congratulations. Again, our winner, Gene Oaks. And Tracy will be giving you a call to let you know you can come in at 2 o'clock today to claim all your prizes.
0: Yes. Congratulations there, Gene Oaks.
1: Yes. All right. So I now return you to your regularly scheduled program. Have a good day, everybody, and happy Mother's Day to all the moms out there.
0: Yes, happy Mother's Day, and goodbye there.
1: All right, Ana.
0: Alrighty, that was the Mother's Day giveaway. Let us go back to our tunes. I got some Aerosmith coming up here on 97.3 CKON.

Second floor, hardware, children's wear, ladies' lingerie. Oh, good morning, Mr. Tyler. Going down.

0: For today, we're looking at partially sunny skies and a chance of rain showers this afternoon. High temperatures in the lower 50s. For tonight, mostly clear skies all the way till midnight, then becoming partially cloudy skies. Low temperatures in the upper 30s. For tomorrow, Saturday, partially sunny skies, highs in the lower 60s. Saturday night, partially cloudy skies, 50% chance of rain showers. Low temperatures in the mid 40s. Currently, we're looking at mostly cloudy skies and a near steady temperature around 9 degrees Celsius. That's 48 degrees Fahrenheit.
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3 degrees there with When Will I See You Again here on 97.3 CKON. On this free format Friday, we got the lunch counter coming up in just a bit. But before that, I want to remind y'all about Bean's Home Goods Store. They'll be having an indoor garage sale flea market on Saturday, May 9th from 9 a.m. to 5 p.m. at the Akwesasne Homemakers River Road, Snai. 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

0: Alrighty, right, folks. Welcome to the CKON Lunch Counter. We're going to see what's cooking in the Okhzasne area. That's right. I'm your host, Big Tone, here, and we're in the Lunch Counter Zone. And we're going to be looking at Express Gas Grab and Go. 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The haddock fillet for $17, dipped and fried in our secret batter, in their secret batter. 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Oh, that sounds so great. 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Now, moving on over to Koi Express. They have their steak rice, their chicken rice, their spring rolls, and their dumplings. And that is actually starting at 11:30 a.m. They'll start serving that and going on until all is sold out at 488 State Route 37. Now move on over to Sancho's over at Sancho's for their Friday lunchtime. They got their barbacoa grilled cheese with Fiesta or Elite. And you get a drink for $16, or you can order the birria ramen and get a drink for $17. That's going down at Sancho's. Sancho's located at 2501 Route 37, Fort Covington. And they do delivery to Okhzasne and Fort Covington for $5. So that's going down at Sancho's for their lunchtime. Let's move on over to Harvest Moon Kitchen. They got their grab-and-go salads. They got their grilled sandwiches. They got their regular salads, their daily specials, their specialty coffees, and their fresh-pressed juice shots. They can do catering for office luncheons and dinners, celebrations, and casual and formal events. They're open Tuesday to Friday, 11 a.m. to 7 p.m. Let's move on over to Drek Subs. Looking at Drek Subs for their sub of the day. They got their tuna sub going down. Get a nice half size, half portion, or full portion there. Be a nice, great time. They also got their appetizer features. You can probably get them along with that tuna sub. They got their fried green tomatoes. They got their breaded cauliflower and their raspberry cheesecake logs. Ooh, all sounds delicious. So that's going down at Drek Subs for the month of May for today for their lunchtime. Now looking on over to Twin Leaf, going down for their Friday, for their lunch special, they got their fish sandwich for $12.95. You get a beer battered haddock on a bun, served with a choice of fries or mac and cheese. Yes, that's going down at Twin Leaf for their Friday lunch special. They also got, you know, if you're a Twin Leaf loyalty rewards owner, they got their $3.99 breakfast sandwich and go combo for their loyalty members. They also, for the month of May, they're featuring a sandwich, the Monte Cristo sandwich. It's a white bread dipped in egg wash, filled with turkey and ham, Swiss cheese, and a Thousand Island dressing. Now it's grilled to golden perfection and served with French fries. So that's going down for their May feature at Twin Leaf. And if you're a Twin Leaf loyalty member, you can buy a sandwich and get a free 1 ounce chips and a fountain drink just for a nice quick lunch. Alrighty, right. So that is the lunch counter here on 97.3 CKON. We heard what's the eat in the Akwesasne area. Alrighty, right. Let's take a nice quick break here. Pay some bills, keep the lights on, but don't go away. I got some prints for you coming up after this on this free format Friday.
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0: for today. We're looking at partially sunny skies, a slight chance of rain showers this afternoon, high temperatures in the lower 50s. For tonight, mostly clear skies all the way till midnight, then becoming partially cloudy skies, lows in the upper 30s. For tomorrow, Saturday, partially sunny skies, highs in the lower 60s. Saturday night, partially cloudy skies again, with a 50% chance of rain showers, lows in the mid 40s. Now, currently, we're looking at mostly cloudy skies and a near steady temperature around 9 degrees Celsius. That's 48 degrees Fahrenheit.
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0: 97.3 CKO, and that was some Earth, Wind, and Fire with Let's Groove. And before that was some Dan Hartman with I Can Dream About You. Here on this Free Format Friday on 97.3 CKO, and let's take a nice quick break. Don't go away. I got some Marvin Gaye and Tammy Terrell coming up after this.
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97.3 CKON. That was the Spinners there with the Rubber Band Man. Here on this free format Friday, we're chilling in the zone with Big Tone. That's right. And before we could keep it going, I'd like to remind you that Bean's Home Goods Store will be having an indoor garage sale flea market on Saturday, May 9th, from 9 a.m. to 5 p.m. at the Aquazesne Homemakers River Road, Snai. They have new and used items such as household items, clothes, jewelry, toys, and more, so bring a bag. That's going down Saturday, May 9th, 9 a.m. to 5 p.m. at the Aquazesne Homemakers. Let's keep it going here. 97.3 CKON with some James Brown. And during these free format Fridays, I feel good.

Sacagawea's Austin and the surrounding communities. I'm Ring Cook reporting from the CKLN News Center. The Syracuse Mohawk Tribal Police reported a Frogtown Road, Solomon Road arrest on May 7th at approximately 6 p.m. Syracuse Mohawk Tribal Police reported responding to the area of Frogtown Road and Solomon Road to a complaint. After a brief drone and officer search, several officers located and apprehended the subject. There is no threat to public safety at this time, and the matter has been addressed. No further information is available at this time. They do appreciate the public's understanding. The Syracuse Mohawk Tribal Monthly Meeting will take place on Saturday, May 9th. It'll be a 10 a.m. start time. A reminder, MCA's Zahandi Hahalane Detox Center, Dr. Scott is conducting pre-admission screenings for detox services. That'll be today from noon to 4. Admission for detox services is Monday, May 11th. For more information or to schedule a pre-admission intake screening, contact Zahandi Hahalane Detox Center, 613-932-5050. And according to the Syracuse Mohawk Tribes Election Board release, they have released the official candidates list for the Syracuse Mohawk Tribal Elections 2026. Pursuant to the Syracuse Mohawk Tribe Election and Referendum Ordinance, the Syracuse Mohawk Tribal Election Board has certified the official list of candidates following the tribal caucus that was held on Saturday, April 18th, 2026. The official roster of candidates for the June 6th, 2026 tribal election is Traffic Court Judge 2, Lillian Benedict Barton, Faith Thomas, Tribal Subchief Agnes Sweet Jacobs, Braden Sunny White, Trenton David, Anthony Tillman. For Tribal Chief, Jennifer Hearn, Michael Connors Jr., Shelley Jacobs. Early voting will take place on Wednesday, June 3rd, 6 to 8 p.m., and Thursday, June 4th, 6 to 8 p.m. at Yunkwakyokololo Tribal Administration Building. In-home voting will be on Friday, June 5th. Contact Tribal Clerk's Office, 518-358-2272. The absentee ballots can be requested by contacting Tribal Clerk's Office, 518-358-2272, as well as for any questions or concerns regarding the eligible voters list. The tribal election will be held on Saturday, June 6, 2026, from 9 a.m. to 5 p.m., again at Yunkwakyokololo Tribal Administration Building. And that information was released on Thursday, May 7, 2026. The official candidates list, Tribal Elections 2026, by Election Board members Deborah Terrance, Chairwoman, Samantha Phillips, Vice Chairwoman, and Elizabeth McDonald, Board Member. The Mohawk Council of Akwesaste will be holding their district meetings for May this Monday, 6 p.m. at Gowanoga Recreation, at Jishnana Recreation, and Ganadago Recreation. Council encourages district residents to attend their monthly meetings to receive updates, ask questions, and stay informed on community matters. For more information, contact Mohawk Government, 613-575-2250. And taking a look at your local sports scene, we will start off by congratulating Olivia Cook in Akwesaste. Congratulations to SUNY Potsdam women's hockey coach Olivia Cook on being selected as Coach of the Year. SAAC selected women's hockey coach Olivia Cook. She led the Bears back to the playoffs for the first time in four seasons. So excellent showing no matter where she is around the world. It's head coach Olivia Cook from SUNY Potsdam women's hockey program being selected as Coach of the Year. Congratulations. And taking a look at your Junior B lacrosse action for last night, or from last night, I should say.
Junior B lacrosse. Gunawaga Hunters dropped a 6-4 decision to Nepean last night. So looking at that, and then we have our schedule for your Akwesaste Thunder this weekend. They've got a doubleheader, 7 o'clock on Saturday night. It's Brampton Excelsiors coming to town. They will play at your Akwesaste Thunder. And then on, let me see here, I believe on Sunday, they've got the Mimico Mountaineers. So let me make sure on that for the Mimico Mountaineers coming to town. That'll be on Sunday, a Mother's Day matinee. That'll be a 2 p.m. start time. Akwesaste Thunder hosting the Mimico Mountaineers. And I believe we also have Junior C lacrosse action as well. So Akwesaste Junior C Lightning, they have a game and they will play on Saturday at 3 p.m. against the Gloucester Griffins. So that'll be Akwesaste Lightning, Junior C lacrosse, hometown energy, at Noolagoa Arena, Saturday, May 9th, 3 p.m. Your Akwesaste Lightning will play host to the Gloucester Griffins. And taking a look at the high school action from Thursday. And we'll start things off with some boys at baseball. Sibridge's Falls dropping both games to Chateauguay in a doubleheader. Parrishville Hopkinton beat St. Lawrence Central 2-1. Gage Castanet and also Oliver White combined for a no-hitter for Parrishville Hopkinton. So great job there on the mound. Looking at Central Division play, Canton over Messina 9-5. Also Ogdensburg beating Norwood Norfolk 7-1. Turning to girls softball, the Salmon River Malone matchup was postponed to Monday. Elsewhere, it was Canton over Messina 9-5. St. Lawrence Central beat Ogdensburg 14-1 in girls softball. In boys lacrosse, Messina got by Ogdensburg. They beat the Blue Devils 15-3. Saranac Lake Placid beat Malone in overtime 12-11. In girls lacrosse, Plattsburgh all over Malone 20-7. And Saranac Lake Placid needed overtime to beat your Salmon River Shamrocks 9-8. Turning to boys and girls golf, it's Canton over Clifton Fine 232-282. Salmon River beat Madrid Waddington 236-262. Potsdam 208, Tupper Lake 224, Ogdensburg 238. So that was for boys and girls golf. In boys track, Governor over Ogdensburg 113-111. Malone just edged Salmon River 110-109. And for girls track, it was Governor beating Ogdensburg 136.5 to Ogdensburg 79.5. And then we had Malone. They got by Salmon River on a score of 131-54. That'll do it for news and sports to the hour. Let's see what's going on weather-wise for the weekend. Of course, kids for fishing ready to give her this Saturday at Adams Marina in Gisnina. So we ask our people that utilize the water to please be careful of our kids, especially Saturday afternoon as we embark on an afternoon of fishing, following some educational awareness sessions that we'll hold in the morning. So Kids for Fishing 2026, it's back on Saturday at Adams Marina. So today we'll get some sunshine. We do have a chance of a late day shower, and we'll see a high today of 13 or 55. Partly cloudy overnight. Overnight low 3 or 38. Saturday, it's going to turn out to be gorgeous. Mostly sunny on Saturday, and we'll see a high of 18 or 65. More sun for our special day for our moms, and we'll see a high near 15 or 59. And more sun for Monday and Tuesday, and we'll see highs in the upper 50s on both.

0: Sacramento West End and the surrounding communities. My name is Reen Cook, and we'd like to welcome you to Flowers Cornwall, 1325 Pitt Street, Cornwall, Unit Number 1. You can call 613-933-9439. And, of course, this is the rock star weekend for flower shops everywhere. And, of course, no different here at Flowers Cornwall. It is an amazing location. Once you walk in here, you won't want to leave. But maybe they should put some couches out, you know, maybe a couple recliners, right? Maybe do that. But 1325 Pitt Street, Cornwall, Flowers Cornwall, we'd like to welcome them to the airwaves. This is our first time, I believe, doing a remote broadcast from here. I know we did one a few years back over at Tightlines when they were still in this area. But they've moved over to 4th and Cumberland. So 1325 Unit Number 1, Pitt Street in Cornwall, 933-9439. And when you walk in here, it's like a flower wonderland.
1: Yes, it really, really is. How are you, Reen? Thank you for having me. Very much appreciated. Yeah, it's absolutely amazing here when you walk in. First of all, I love how they have this setup in. This is very important whenever you have a business. It's good to have a great setup where you can see just about everything. But at the same time, when you go in and just kind of look around, you peek around a few corners, there's wonderful surprises, too.
0: It really is. Really is. So looking at gifts, of course, we've got Mother's Day on Sunday.
1: Yep.
0: Mother's Day on Sunday. And you've got Mother's Day on Sunday. We've got graduation as well. So a lot of graduates like the flowers when they're, you know, running up there to get their diplomas, and they've worked so hard for that. So a lot of flowers going to be flying. Prom is coming up for some of our local schools, so we need those corsages and what's it called, boutonnieres?
1: I think it is a boutonniere.
0: Is
1: yeah.
0: it a boutonniere?
1: Yeah, yeah,
0: a boutonniere. So, yeah, whatever you need flowers for, sometimes we send them for people for them to feel better.
1: Right.
0: Sometimes
1: That's right.
0: it's a just because. Sometimes it's I love you. Oh, my God, I have to be right beside you with the flowers. I have to hold the flowers and just tell you how much I love you, right? So there's that. And then, of course, we have Mother's Day.
1: That's right.
0: right. Mother's Day is a big, big day for, you know, people that have women in their lives that are special to them.
1: Right.
0: You know, and it really is a very, very wonderful day. It's on a Sunday. It's going to be gorgeous this year. We put the order into Mother Nature. And our beautiful Mother Nature has answered. It's going to be gorgeous tomorrow for my kids for fishing, all my kiddos.
1: That's right.
0: And then on Sunday, it's going to be absolutely fabulous for Mother's Day. Just right, not too hot, not too cold, kind of like Goldilocks, right?
1: That's right. And you know, I want to say happy Mother's Day to Mother Nature, just to get that out there. So thank
0: oh,
1: you very
0: look
1: much.
0: At this.
1: What I did?
0: Ishtar.
1: What I did?
0: All right. We're not going to see anything. We're going to call. If we want flowers, we'd like to order something.
1: That's right.
0: We could call in our order.
1: Absolutely.
0: Right? You can call in your order, 933-9439, mm-hmm. 613-933-9439. Because it's such a busy week, Buck,
1: yep.
0: you know what they've been doing?
1: What have they been doing, Reen?
0: Make a purchase here at Flowers Cornwall.
1: Okay.
0: This is the word on the street. That's
1: okay.
0: what I heard. You make a purchase here at Flowers Cornwall this week.
1: Okay.
0: Everybody that made a purchase.
1: All right.
0: They're going to write their name down on the ballot.
1: Okay.
0: Ballot's going to go into the bucket. You know what the winner's going to get?
1: What is the winner going to get?
0: The winner's going to get, and this is an awesome idea,
1: okay.
0: and I've always wanted to do this,
1: all
0: and they're
1: right.
0: doing it. So they are doing it. They're going to give you $150 to spend at a business in Cornwall or Akwesasne.
1: Wow.
0: All right?
1: That
0: so
1: is
0: isn't that a
1: very,
0: cool idea?
1: I like that.
0: I mean, I know we
1: very nice.
0: Love to have our prizes and
1: Thank
0: everything
1: you so much.
0: From,
1: that's wonderful.
0: From our businesses and everything, and we always push the buy local, and that's how much more can you push it?
1: Exactly.
0: Right? You got Cornwall, SDG, you got Akwesasne. You pick the business. They'll buy you a gift card there, from what I understand, or how that's going to work. But isn't that awesome?
1: That's a fantastic idea. It really is. And, again, when you're looking at something like here at Flowers Cornwall, I love how they understand, too, the importance of local businesses and being part of that community, being a strong part of that community. And here at Flowers Cornwall, they're doing it right. They really, really are. The best thing I love around here is, like, it's flowers galore.
0: Yes.
1: You have, they already have some pre-made bouquets here that are absolutely beautiful. But, of course, you get the custom bouquets as well. And what's wonderful here at Flowers Cornwall is it doesn't stop at flowers.
0: Yeah.
1: You come on in. Let's say, you come in, your original idea is for flowers. But when you come in, here's what else you're going to find. You're going to find all sorts of all kinds of things. Like we have the company Ricardo. If you look around, now Ricardo makes a lot of these kind of health kind of products in a way they help you out. So right here I'm looking at, we have a food processor, so you can put your vegetables and stuff like that, a hand food processor.
2: Nice.
1: They also have the vacuum sealer. Now, around here in Cornwall and Akwesasne, we have a lot of fishermen.
2: Yes, we
1: and
2: do.
1: And they go out, they get the fishing. We have a lot of fishing right here on the St. Lawrence River, of course, a lot of fishing guides. They get their fish. They clean their fish. We love the fish. What are you going to need to do? How do you prepare that? How do you store that correctly? You get a vacuum sealer.
2: That's right.
1: You get the vacuum sealer.
2: That's
1: there.
2: Right.
1: So they have those here as well. All kinds of fantastic things. Popcorn makers.
2: Look at this. Now, flowers, Cornwall. And again, it's more than flowers in here. But when you walk through the door, you will find your favorite flower for sure. You will find your favorite color for sure. You will find your favorite arrangement for sure. These are just gorgeous. And like my mom, she just whips off names of flowers. Like, I need this year, I want this this year, and I want this, right? So she's saying all of these things. I know begonias. I've heard that.
1: Yeah, the begonias.
2: Is it Petula?
1: Petula?
2: No, that was a singer.
1: Oh,
2: Petula Clark.
1: Okay,
2: now. Tulips. All right. Tulips. There we go. I knew tulips. It was a two something.
1: Yeah.
2: So tulips.
1: Yep,
2: right?
1: Tulips, yep.
2: All right. So tulips, but we've got so many gorgeous flowers. Everyone has a favorite one, right?
1: And
2: sunflower.
1: Right.
2: That's a big one that a lot of people
1: that's
2: love.
1: That's a big one.
2: Right? That's a big one. You know, and they start planting them and they wait until September, October, where they finally get like 50 feet tall.
1: Yeah.
2: Right? Jolly green giant. But if you want sunflowers,
1: beanstalk theory.
2: Daisies. A lot of people love their
1: daisies.
2: Another one. The dandelions are out, so that means True Cut Lawn Care is out and about.
1: That's right.
2: Right? So the dandelions are out. Everybody loves those. Remember those little
1: buttercups.
2: Put them under your neck.
1: Okay, we'll get that with the dandelions.
2: Yeah,
1: or you like butter?
2: No. Yeah, you like butter, right?
1: Yeah. Reflection of
2: course,
1: it, but okay.
2: My whole body turned into butter because I always loved it.
1: Yeah.
2: But anyway, just the flowers and stuff that you grew up on. And, you know, walking into your dada's house or your auntie's house or your house and always having fresh flowers there. Or maybe the father or the patriarch of the family always bought his wife flowers on her special day. Her birthday, Mother's Day, anniversary, all that.
1: Absolutely.
2: Remember, guys, today might be your anniversary. It's May 8th. Does that mean anything to you?
1: Mm-hmm.
2: Tomorrow's May 9th, and Sunday is May 10th.
1: That's right.
2: May 10th is a very special day for our moms throughout Akwesasne and area.
1: I did want to point out, like, one thing that we do try to push, because they want it. I mean, this is a fantastic. Flowers, you got to understand something, how it's becoming more and more. Flowers are not just for an occasion.
2: Oh, there you go.
1: Flowers are just because.
2: There you go.
1: Just because. I don't know how many times I've gotten my.
2: I don't know how many times I've gotten in trouble and I had to get the
1: that's
2: right?
1: Happened. That's happened.
2: All right.
1: But I'll pick up some flowers and what are these for? Honey, they're just because.
2: Yeah.
1: They're just because. That's all. It's a wonderful way to say I'm thinking about you. They're beautiful, absolutely gorgeous. Some of the flowers I mentioned earlier, absolutely, they have those here. Another popular flower in different styles is the lily.
2: Yes.
1: You have the tiger lily.
2: Yeah.
1: The stargazer lily, my wife's favorite. Stargazer, love you, sweetie.
2: Oh, that's her favorite.
1: Yes,
2: that's
1: it is.
2: Awesome.
1: Absolutely.
2: Nice. We have lily swamp.
1: That's right, lily. But you look around. I mean, these right here, this is a whole set of lilies here behind you, Ian.
2: Okay.
1: And what's wonderful is see how they got the bulbs. They haven't quite bloomed out yet.
2: Yep.
1: And then they turn into this tiger lily right here, this beautiful orchard.
2: Oh, okay.
1: Now, you may have seen some lilies like this. Some of them, they do grow wild. Not quite wild, but like more watery. Well, we have them on the side of our houses. People have them.
2: Oh, okay.
1: And those are them right there, and they're very popular.
2: Nice.
1: And as you can see right here at Flowers Cornwall, they have a wonderful array. Plus, they have all the ones inside the refrigerator here. So you can go through all the ones in the refrigerator. You can go through and pick out your own custom bouquet.
2: Yeah.
1: I like this, I like that. Or how about this? Let's say you're not too sure. But you know what? I know I like this, but I don't know what to put with this. They do.
2: Oh,
1: here at Flowers Cornwall, they'll make a perfect arrangement for you. They'll show you some different ideas, help you out with some different maybe color schemes, as it were. And they also let you know this flower is good with this one, but this one and that one, they'll get that. Like, I felt so wonderful. A little earlier before I came in, there was a lady, she came in looking for mums. Heard of the mums?
2: Yeah.
1: Remember the mums?
2: Yeah.
1: She came in looking for mums, and she's like, hey, where do I find the mums? I said, they're right there next to the dads.
2: Oh, God.
1: See what I did, Reed?
2: You're going to stop me.
1: I'm done.
2: All right. Yep, that's all. Okay. Yep, see you later.
1: On top of the flowers, of course, we have the wonderful greeting cards. We have all those. We have those. Now, these type of balloons are like the aluminum balloons, what are they called?
2: Yep.
1: Okay, so we have a full display of that.
2: Mm-hmm.
1: Now, you may think, okay, I'm going to get her the flowers, cool, but chocolate is also a very popular thing.
2: Belkin?
1: Yeah, they go like,
2: ding, ding, ding.
1: Yeah, they go, so I have to go get there to get flowers, and I have to go here to get chocolates?
3: No, you
2: no.
3: don't.
2: One stop.
1: Right
2: one
1: here.
2: Stop, right,
1: right here.
2: Here. Flowers, Cornwall, Belgian chocolates, great selection. They will put you out of the doghouse. There's no more doghouse.
1: That's right.
2: You bring those Belgian chocolates, man. You are the king for the world. You are the queen for the world. You are whatever you want to be for the world.
1: Yep.
2: You're on top of the world
1: and
2: when
1: right
2: you
1: here.
2: Do it with Belgian chocolates here at Flowers Cornwall. Listen, for those of you that are sitting there, maybe on your phone, and you're waiting for your next turn on Scrabble or whatever it is,
1: yep. Words
2: with Friends.
1: Or something.
2: Okay. I want you to get on your little search thing there and look for flowerscornwall.com. Flowerscornwall.com. They've got some of the arrangements that are special
1: mm-hmm.
2: this week, special pricing. Specially created for you. And again, it's all leading up to the best day of the year. It's our moms. They're our life givers. That's what it's all about.
1: Yeah.
2: Our moms, their moms, their moms, and their moms. And it just is. And someone brought you into this world. And
1: yeah.
2: That's the best present you could ever have.
1: Nobody's
2: going to
1: love you like mom.
2: Yep.
1: Nobody is going to love you like mom.
2: Yeah, for sure.
1: And just very quickly, for those out there listening at 97.3 CKLM, you know, good day to you. Here we are broadcasting from Flowers Cornwall, 1325 Unit 1, right here on Pitt Street in Cornwall. If you're listening and you're thinking, okay, they said flowers. What else? Okay, they said, you know, the Ricardo products. Okay, they said. So just to give you a quick little list, we have the flowers. All kinds of stuff. Amazing flowers. Pre-arranged flowers. Arrangers you can do custom. We also have the chocolates you're talking about. So chocolates are here. We got that. We also have the greeting cards. We also have various like little stuffed animals and things like that.
2: I love
1: here.
2: Those picture frames.
1: Picture frames.
2: Those photo frames are gorgeous.
1: And they
2: all have like a theme, if you will.
1: Yeah.
2: So if you need a baby, you need one for your mom, you need one for your family, you need one for your fiancé or somebody who just graduated. New baby, new wedding, whatever it is, they've got it for you over there. Another thing they do in the spring, of course, is all of the, we had Ohilogo.
1: Yeah.
2: A lot of people with flowers there. We've got First Communion and Confirmation. Those things come up as well in the spring sometimes, come June and whatnot. So if you're celebrating out there and you need a special photo frame for your picture, a lot of people are starting to develop their pictures off their phones now.
1: Yes, exactly.
2: Yep. So
1: don't
2: you can put it in one of those beautiful frames, and that will make a gorgeous gift for someone, for sure, or a gift for yourself. That's
1: yep.
2: how I always like to think about it, too. So, Buck, we're going to wrap up this time around.
1: Okay, you got it.
2: Yep, so we're going to wrap up. We're going to send it back to CK1 Studios. 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We love Flowers Cornwall. It's my first visit here, live remote broadcast. We're excited with our friends Melanie and Bonnie are here and the whole gang. So come and see us here at Flowers Cornwall, again, 1325 Pitt Street. Hanging out with the Ringmeister and Buck Wild on this Friday afternoon. Tony has some great music for you on a free format Friday. So we'll be talking to you again in just a little bit. 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

Bob Marley there with Three Little Birds on this Free Format Friday. Having a nice, great time. Let's keep it going. Now, this song was famously covered. This upcoming song was famously covered by Coolio, rapper Coolio. But I found that we have the original by Stevie Wonder. So I'm going to play it. Here's Pastime Paradise.

today, we're looking at partially sunny skies and a small chance of rain showers this afternoon. High temperatures in the lower 50s. For tonight, mostly clear skies all the way till midnight, then becoming partially cloudy skies after midnight, lows in the upper 30s. Now for tomorrow, Saturday, we're looking at partially sunny skies throughout the morning and into the afternoon, highs in the lower 60s. Saturday night, partially cloudy skies, 50% chance of rain showers, lows in the mid-40s. Now, currently, we're looking at mostly cloudy skies and a near steady temperature around 10 degrees Celsius. That's 50 degrees Fahrenheit.

0: much, Sagawak Wasafne and the surrounding communities. My name is Reen Cook, and I am with you today from Flowers, Cornwall. Very happy to be here today. I've got my owners with us on the airwaves this time around. So first of all, let me break it down for you. Flowers, Cornwall, we're broadcasting live until 2 o'clock today, so we're getting to know the location, getting to know the owners, all of their merchandise. It is gorgeous. You won't even believe it. When you walk in the store here, you won't just walk away with flowers. There are so many other different gift ideas. And like I always say, spend some money on yourself. Come and get yourself a gift and make it matter. So what we're going to do right now is, like we said, welcome both of the owners to the program. And it's Melanie and Nicholas joining us today. So, Melanie, how are you?
1: So excited you're here today.
0: Awesome. So are we. And, of course, we also have Nicholas joining us today.
2: Hello.
0: Hi, Nicholas. Hello. I want to move that up just a little bit. And Melanie and Nicholas joining us today as owners of Flowers Cornwall. How long have you two been in the flower business? Like, how have you been here? A year, couple years, 5 years? How long?
1: So I actually worked for the previous owner before we took over. So I worked for Rob for just over 11 years.
0: Yeah.
1: And then we took over April 1st of last year.
0: There you go. No April Fool's last year. So you've been full force since April of last year. What makes you want to do flowers? Like, what makes you want to have worked here for 12 years now, and the last year you've owned the store? What gets you excited about flowers?
1: It's actually more working with the community. I love getting to help in so many different phases of life,
0: yeah.
1: From the first baby, weddings, anniversaries, to also helping with funerals at the end of passing. So really just being there to help customers through every phase of life.
0: I think that's awesome. I've never thought about flowers like that. I think that that's a great way to look at it, and it is. It's true. You know, we celebrate our babies, and we celebrate the long lives that our loved ones have enjoyed with us and all of our memories when it's time for them to start their next phase. So I think that's great. And everything in between is, yeah, we were talking about it. Like for myself and Oisa woman at work, this is the week. We got some big birthdays in both of our families. Her daughter was born on my mom's birthday. Her daughter was born on my dad's birthday, and her grandson is born on my mom's birthday. So it's so weird how we connect like that. Even Mary and her mom fit into that as well. But again, looking at the birthdays and then looking at graduations this weekend, because we've got a lot of our Aquazasana and everybody else throughout the North Country doing the SUNY Kent and SUNY Potsdam, the Clarkson, St. Lawrence University, all of them. And, of course, over here on this side as well, a lot of people getting their diplomas and their degrees and trades and certifications. So with Mother's Day here, this is your jackpot, right?
1: Yeah, this is the busiest weekend of the year.
0: Yep. And getting prepared for that, what are some trending things right now? Like, what are people after? I know it's spring and everybody wants to get outside and do their planting and everything and get their, what is going on right now with regards to the flowers and the type of flower that's popular right now?
1: I'd say most likely our biggest seller this weekend so far has been tulips.
0: Okay.
1: I think it really just brings a little bit of spring inside the house.
0: Yeah, there you go.
1: And a long winter.
0: I love that. Now, I'm not familiar with a lot of flowers, so excuse me if I don't know what I'm talking about, so I'm ready to learn from you. Tulips, do they come in different colors?
1: Absolutely. We have, I think, 8 or 9 different colors.
0: Wow.
1: Yeah.
0: All right. Is there a popular color?
1: Pinks and purples have been huge this week, but we also have orange, yellow, all kinds of different colors.
0: Nice. Now, I see a lot of different gift ideas here, not only flowers. So that works into it, too, whether you want candles, you want picture frames, you want what are these? This is a Ricardo line that you carry here. Those make some great gift ideas as well. So maybe we talk about those as we go through the afternoon. Let's see what Nicholas is up to. Hi, Nicholas. How are you?
2: I'm good. How are you?
0: excellent. Thank you so much, both of you, for having us. Again, flowerscornwall.com. Are you on anything else except for Facebook for your socials?
2: Yeah, Facebook, Instagram.
0: Okay,
2: yep.
0: Perfect. So a lot of the pictures, they can see some nice pictures jump out at them on Instagram. So that's Flowers Cornwall as well?
2: Yep.
0: All right, perfect. So that's those are the two words you need, Flowers Cornwall. Flowers Cornwall, Flowers Cornwall. 1325 Pitt Street, Cornwall. What end of Pitt Street is that on? It's near Dairy Queen. So if you know where Dairy Queen is in Cornwall, you know where we are. Flowers Cornwall is just a couple of driveways over. So that's the part of Pitt Street where we are. I had some people ask me that with regards to the address. So 1325 Pitt Street, Cornwall, 933-9439. 933-9439. Now, when you put things together flower-wise, how do you do it? Do you have, some people just have a way about them that they can just create. And I get the feeling since you've been here 11 years working and then owning for a year and a half that you have that and that you are able to do that for people. So if I were to call you and say, I need it for this occasion, this is their favorite color, and this is what they like. Then I come here, and I get it, and I'm wowed by you. I can feel that. I can feel that. I think I'd be wowed by you.
1: Yeah, I mean, we definitely do our best. It takes a long time to learn. It definitely doesn't come naturally.
0: Yep.
1: But after 12 years, now it is sort of second nature for me.
0: That's
1: for sure.
0: Awesome.
1: Yeah.
0: Good for
1: and
0: you.
1: I had an amazing teacher. So
0: that's awesome. Yep. See, I love that. You know, paying homage to everybody that started. And of course, Rob and his wife, they're amazing, here at, Flowers Cornwall. And now it's, you and Nicholas. That's awesome. Now, Nicholas, do you deliver? Are you the delivery guy?
2: Sometimes I deliver when, extra hands are needed.
0: There you go.
2: Usually I show up on the holidays and help out.
0: All right. There he is. Yep. That's awesome. Now I want to make sure that everybody knows they will deliver throughout SD&G. They will deliver to Cornwall Island. So I want to send a shout-out to all of our islanders. They will deliver to Cornwall Island. You can order by telephone, 933-9439. 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Now, I was talking about that giveaway, like we said, and this is for Saturday and Sunday. So any purchase made at Flowers Cornwall on Saturday or Sunday, this weekend only, your name goes into that draw to win the $150 prize that they're going to purchase for you or give you credit at a local business, any business you choose throughout SD&G and Akwesasse. It's such a good idea. I love that because, like, especially for us because we're right on the border, right on the line. So if we were to come buy a gift certificate, it could be somebody that doesn't travel or, you know, things like that. So it's nice to have it come to you wherever you want that to be spent. So $150 will be awarded to you by way of they'll give it to the local business, and you could go spend that $150 at that business of your choice. I love that. Is this the first time you've done it, or is this something that you do all the time?
1: We've done a few similar things in the past. We did a few during the pandemic, but I think this is the first one we've done since that. We're really grateful for everyone who wants to support local, and we really want to be able to pass that on.
0: I love that, and that is as local as it gets. We will give the money to the store that you want, right? Because we always push our buy local, and we try and support businesses that support the radio station, that support Akwesasse, that support Cornwall, and that covers everybody. But it makes it more personal when you've got the $150 and you get to choose where you're going to spend it, which I think is great. So, again, in order to get your name in that draw, make any purchase at Flowers Cornwall tomorrow or Sunday. So Saturday and Sunday only, Saturday, May 9th, and Sunday, May 10th. So Mother's Day is coming. Wow. Hours-wise, they're here until 5 today. They're also open tomorrow, 8 a.m. to 3 p.m., so no messing around. We don't have to wait until noon. 8 a.m. they open. And then they're also open for those of you that are last minute and you keep forgetting and you won't get over here until Sunday morning at 2 o'clock. Then we need you to know they're open both days, 8 a.m. to 3 p.m., Saturday and Sunday. So, again, Flowers Cornwall, 1325 Pitt Street. What else? Anything else this time around? Again, I'm talking with the owners, Melanie and Nicholas. So, Melanie, anything else this time around?
1: Not in particular. I think it's just trying to get those orders in as soon as you can. We're trying to keep as much in the store as possible for all of the last-minute people that come in on Sunday.
0: Yeah.
1: But I can only do my best. We are a small staff over here, so we're doing our best to keep as much in the front as we can, but really as many pre-orders as we can get really helps us out.
0: There you go. I love that. Looking at having it a beautiful piece, addition to your Mother's Day celebration. And again, even like the graduations, you need a single rose, you need a bouquet. Prom is coming up. So a super busy time of the year for Flowers Cornwall, especially being rock stars this weekend with Mother's Day on Sunday. So let's celebrate all of our moms, and let's celebrate beautiful flowers and enjoy. It's gorgeous in here. Come see us. We're at Flowers Cornwall, again, 1325 Pitt Street, open until 5 today, and then again tomorrow and Sunday. We'll be open from 8 a.m. to 3 p.m. Saturday and Sunday, with Mother's Day coming up this Sunday. All right, so we'll let both of you go right now, and maybe we can get back on in a little bit and talk about some more beautiful items that they have here at Flowers Cornwall. You're with Reen Cook and Melanie and Nicholas, the owners of Flowers Cornwall. 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And, of course, they are proud sponsors of the CKOM Birthday Club Draw as well. Flowers Cornwall, 1325 Pitt Street, Cornwall.
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Jackson 5 there with Blame It on the Boogie here on 97.3 CKON. That was released 1978. 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So that spaghetti fundraiser that's going down today, still going down at the Access ETC building. The price is down to $10 for the meal, which includes water, dinner roll, and dessert. Now, all proceeds support the Salmon River Girls Varsity Lacrosse Team. So, head on down and get some spaghetti at the spaghetti fundraiser at the Access ETC building. Let's keep it going with some Aretha Franklin. Now, this is something we all want a little bit of. That's respect.

0: Sacramento State and the surrounding communities. I'm Reen Cook reporting from the CKLN News Center. The Syracuse Mohawk Tribal Police reported a Frogtown Road, Solomon Road arrest on May 7th at approximately 6 p.m. Syracuse Mohawk Tribal Police reported responding to the area of Frogtown Road and Solomon Road to a complaint. After a brief drone and officer search, several officers located and apprehended the subject. There is no threat to public safety at this time, and the matter has been addressed. No further information is available at this time. They do appreciate the public's understanding. The Syracuse Mohawk Tribal Monthly Meeting will take place on Saturday, May 9th. It'll be a 10 a.m. start time. A reminder, MCA's Zahandi Hahalane Detox Center, Dr. Scott is conducting pre-admission screenings for detox services. That'll be today from noon to 4. Admission for detox services is Monday, May 11th. For more information or to schedule a pre-admission intake screening, contact Zahandi Hahalane Detox Center, 613-932-5050. And according to the Syracuse Mohawk Tribes Election Board release, they have released the official candidates list for the Syracuse Mohawk Tribal Elections 2026. Pursuant to the Syracuse Mohawk Tribe Election and Referendum Ordinance, the Syracuse Mohawk Tribal Election Board has certified the official list of candidates following the tribal caucus that was held on Saturday, April 18th, 2026. The official roster of candidates for the June 6th, 2026 tribal election is Traffic Court Judge 2, Lillian Benedict Barton, Faith Thomas, Tribal Subchief Agnes Sweet Jacobs, Braden Sunny White, Trenton David, Anthony Tillman. For Tribal Chief, Jennifer Hearn, Michael Connors Jr., Shelley Jacobs. Early voting will take place on Wednesday, June 3rd, 6 to 8 p.m., and Thursday, June 4th, 6 to 8 p.m. at Yunkwakyokololo Tribal Administration Building. In-home voting will be on Friday, June 5th. Contact Tribal Clerk's Office, 518-358-2272. The absentee ballots can be requested by contacting Tribal Clerk's Office, 518-358-2272, as well as for any questions or concerns regarding the eligible voters list. The tribal election will be held on Saturday, June 6, 2026, from 9 a.m. to 5 p.m., again at Yunkwakyokololo Tribal Administration Building. And that information was released on Thursday, May 7, 2026. The official candidates list, Tribal Elections 2026, by Election Board members Deborah Tarrant, Chairwoman, Samantha Phillips, Vice Chairwoman, and Elizabeth McDonald, Board Member. The Mohawk Council of Akwesaste will be holding their district meetings for May this Monday, 6 p.m. at Gowanoga Recreation, at Jishnana Recreation, and Ganadago Recreation. Council encourages district residents to attend their monthly meetings to receive updates, ask questions, and stay informed on community matters. For more information, contact Mohawk Government, 613-575-2250. And taking a look at your local sports scene, we will start off by congratulating Olivia Cook in Akwesaste. Congratulations to SUNY Potsdam women's hockey coach Olivia Cook on being selected as Coach of the Year. SAAC selected women's hockey coach Olivia Cook. She led the Bears back to the playoffs for the first time in four seasons. So excellent showing no matter where she is around the world. It's head coach Olivia Cook from SUNY Potsdam women's hockey program being selected as Coach of the Year. Congratulations. And taking a look at your Junior B lacrosse action for last night, or from last night, I should say, Junior B lacrosse. Gunawaga Hunters dropped a 6-4 decision to Nepean last night. So looking at that, and then we have our schedule for your Akwesaste Thunder this weekend. They've got a doubleheader, 7 o'clock on Saturday night. It's Brampton Excelsiors coming to town. They will play at your Acquasaste Thunder. And then on, let me see here, I believe on Sunday, they've got the Mimico Mountaineers. So let me make sure on that for the Mimico Mountaineers coming to town. That'll be on Sunday, a Mother's Day matinee. That'll be a 2 p.m. start time. Acquasaste Thunder hosting the Mimico Mountaineers. And I believe we also have Junior C lacrosse action as well. So Acquasaste Junior C Lightning, they have a game, and they will play on Saturday at 3 p.m. against the Gloucester Griffins. So that'll be Acquasaste Lightning, Junior C Lacrosse, Hometown Energy, at Noolagoa Arena, Saturday, May 9th, 3 p.m. Your Acquasaste Lightning will play host to the Gloucester Griffins. And taking a look at the high school action from Thursday, and we'll start things off with some boys at baseball. Sibridge's Falls dropping both games to Chateauguay in a doubleheader. Parrishville Hopkinton beat St. Lawrence Central 2-1. Gage Cascanet and also Oliver White combined for a no-hitter for Parrishville Hopkinton. So great job there on the mound. Looking at Central Division play, Canton over Messina 9-5. Also Ogdensburg beating Norwood Norfolk 7-1. Turning to girls softball, the Salmon River Malone matchup was postponed to Monday. Elsewhere, it was Canton over Messina 9-5. St. Lawrence Central beat Ogdensburg 14-1 in girls softball. In boys lacrosse, Messina got by Ogdensburg. They beat the Blue Devils 15-3. Saranac Lake Placid beat Malone in overtime 12-11. In girls lacrosse, Plattsburgh all over Malone 20-7. And Saranac Lake Placid needed overtime to beat your Salmon River Shamrocks 9-8. Turning to boys and girls golf, it's Canton over Clifton Fine 232-282. Salmon River beat Madrid Wellington 236-262. Potsdam 208, Tupper Lake 224, Ogdensburg 238. So that was for boys and girls golf. In boys track, Governor over Ogdensburg 113-111. Malone just edged Salmon River 110-109. And for girls track, it was Governor beating Ogdensburg 136.5 to Ogdensburg 79.5. And then we had Malone. They got by Salmon River on a score of 131-54. That'll do it for news and sports to the hour. Let's see what's going on weather-wise for the weekend. Of course, Kids for Fishing ready to give her this Saturday at Adams Marina in Gishnina. So we ask our people that utilize the water to please be careful of our kids, especially Saturday afternoon as we embark on an afternoon of fishing, following some educational awareness sessions that we'll hold in the morning. So Kids for Fishing 2026, it's back on Saturday at Adams Marina. So today we'll get some sunshine. We do have a chance of a late day shower, and we'll see a high today of 13 or 55. Partly cloudy overnight. Overnight low 3 or 38. Saturday, it's going to turn out to be gorgeous. Mostly sunny on Saturday, and we'll see a high of 18 or 65. More sun for our special day for our moms, and we'll see a high near 15 or 59. And more sun for Monday and Tuesday, and we'll see highs in the upper 50s on both days.
1: 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Hello, hello, hello, hello. Welcome back to Flowers Cornwall, 1325 Pitt Street in the beautiful city of Cornwall. My name is Reen Cook, and his name is Buck Wild. How are you, my dear?
2: I am doing fantastic, Reen. How are you today?
1: We're doing good, and he was sitting there and just, you know, sitting there looking at all the beautiful flowers, and then the most beautiful flower itself came walking through the door. Mm-hmm. And the missus is here. Look at us. We get the visit from Mrs. Wild. That's awesome. Uh-oh, was I not supposed to say that?
2: Oh, no, you're totally fine. Okay. Absolutely. Right. There
1: just
2: she is right
1: sure.
2: there.
1: I don't know if she's supposed to be answering her phone somewhere. Mm-hmm. I don't know. I don't want to get her in trouble. All right. It's not who I thought it was. All right. Continuing on. So Reen Cook with you at Flowers Cornwall. It's Mother's Day weekend. It is a big day to celebrate those that gave us life and those that still give us life each and every day. Those that love us, they're there for us, they help us, and even if it's not your mom that gave birth to you,
2: right,
1: there are special people in your life. I'm sure you could each think of one person in your life that fits that role, and it's time to celebrate them this Sunday.
2: Absolutely. Growing up, I'm sure we all have, I don't know how many times, like my mom herself, she had, you know, she had her children, then she had other ones that still called her mom.
1: Yes.
2: Close friends and stuff like that. So I'm sure in our lives, on top of, you know, along with our mothers, there are also strong female ladies who helped shape us, who taught us lessons growing up. Somebody we will never, ever forget who is just so important in our lives. And so they're included on Mother's Day as well. Absolutely. And you know what? I'm going to say this right here, right out loud. Sometimes, even dads.
1: Yep,
2: even the dads, and there are some, you know, people out there that, of course, there's Father's Day, of course, we'll talk about that later, but sometimes there are even dads that kind of take on that role,
1: yep,
2: that responsibility, and vice versa, moms that take on the dad's roles,
1: yep,
2: and things like that. So it's wonderful to have these fantastic people in our lives, and definitely remember them, not just on certain days, but every day, of course. But you know what? Coming up this weekend, Mother's Day. And here we are at 1325 Unit 1 right here in Cornwall on Pitt Street. And it is Flowers Cornwall, and they have so many wonderful items on top of the flowers that we can use to express our gratitude and express our remembering that special person on Mother's Day.
1: We love it. We love it. We love it. Listen, for those of you that have... you know, you need that extra thing. Well, I got my mom this already, and I got her that. I need one more thing. Guess where you can find that one more thing? Right here at Flowers Cornwall. Can I just tell you, the Facebook page is wonderful. You'll see some reels on there from Melanie,
2: mm-hmm,
1: and she talks to you. She shows you something that's new that just came in or something that just got restocked. A few of them were the Fruit Passion scent. She said that she has a bunch of now, and also those that have that special person in their life that has a sweet tooth.
2: Oh yeah,
1: they have to have,
2: yeah,
1: chocolate. There are certain people that need chocolate at a certain time. They just do, and they just have. And tell me about yours.
2: Well, I tell you what, you know, yes, of course, the chocolates are a big one, and of course, my sweet tooth has to be definitely. My Mrs. Wild. Boy, I bite into her and I get tooth decay. Love that woman. But yes, they have so many. They have wonderful, like you were talking about, the dozen chocolates they have here.
1: Yes.
2: And those are absolutely amazing. I sampled some. Yes, I did. They're kind enough to, like, I was like, let me buy this. Like, well, we'll give you this. What would you like? So I'm a big peanut butter fan, so they have the peanut butter cups right here. The Belgian peanut butter cups. Delicious. I had the chocolate truffles. Amazing.
1: Can,
2: absolutely incredible.
1: Can I just tell you?
2: You sure can.
1: All right, listen. Back in the day, all
2: okay,
1: right?
2: Was it Tuesday?
1: Yes. I had this friend. She ran a smoothie shop.
2: Okay,
1: and
2: all right.
1: She did fruit bouquets. We're not going to mention her name because I don't want people to think she's still doing it.
2: Yes.
1: And for her to be bombarded. Anyway, I had this friend. She used to make smoothies, and she would make chocolate-covered strawberries.
2: Absolutely.
1: Okay? And I don't know if you've had chocolate-covered strawberries, okay? There's a difference.
2: Oh, there is.
1: Okay, there's a difference with the chocolate, and her difference always was Belgian chocolate.
2: That's exactly it.
1: Yep, she would always get it Belgian chocolate. It had to be Belgian chocolate, or she wouldn't make them. And because you've had the strawberry, you know, you've picked up strawberries, like, say, on the corner vendor there.
2: Sure.
1: Sitting
2: absolutely
1: by the road selling them. Okay, it tastes like lard when you're done eating it, right? It does. It tastes like lard.
2: Yes.
1: Cheap chocolate-covered strawberries
2: right
1: taste like lard.
2: That's right.
1: Okay. Listen, you can come get the Belgian chocolate right here. You can make your own stuff. You can make your own strawberries, or just eat it straight.
2: That's
1: just
2: right,
1: like we did. We just took a couple of nice little peanut butter cups,
2: yep,
1: and they were delicious, and it satisfied me. I'm all set.
2: It's amazing.
1: And it doesn't taste like lard.
2: It doesn't. It does
1: I'm
2: not
1: telling
2: taste like
1: you
2: lard. And again, now, imagine this ring.
1: Yeah.
2: And everyone out there listening. You were talking about that extra thing. You mentioned that. What's that one extra thing, that one thing I need? I've already got this for Mom. I've got that for Mom. I need that one more thing. And, of course, here at Flowers Cornwall, 1325 Unit 1 right here at Pitt Street, not only are you going to get that one extra thing, you're going to find numerous things.
1: Yes.
2: So now here's the thing. Let's say you haven't gotten anything from Mom yet. but you want to put that whole combination together type of thing. This is one-stop shopping right here at Flowers Cornwall. They have, on top of your gift cards, on top of your chocolates, on top of your flowers, they also have the wonderful packages that have, like, the hand lotions in them, the creams. They have fantastic product names. Ricardo is one right here. Of course, we were talking about that a little while ago with the processors and their popcorn makers, just to name a few. And they also have a Cucina products here as well.
3: Yeah.
2: Now, Cucina is, I believe that's Italian. Sounds Italian. But they have, like, the passion fruits right here. They have the refillable hand soaps. They have all the hand soaps, all the lotions.
3: Cucina, yes, the Cucina. Fruit and passion. Yep. That's what I was talking about, the fruit and passion scents. The new ones are in, and they've restocked.
2: Yep.
3: That is awesome. Those are ace.
2: And looking at the stuff that they do have here, the fantastic products, you can tell that Melanie and Nicholas, like I said, they just got new stock. They keep on top of the new stuff that's out there.
3: Yes,
2: they're trending. Yes,
3: they were at the Ottawa wedding show in March.
2: Okay,
3: that's how awesome they are here. Okay, so they were at the Ottawa wedding show in March. So if you're doing a wedding, come to Flowers Cornwall. If you're doing a little get together, something, bridal shower, you need flowers. It doesn't matter what it is. If you need flowers, you need Flowers Cornwall in your life.
2: Right.
3: FlowersCornwall.com. Also on Facebook, check out a lot of their specials on there. They've got 3 specials that are going on Facebook, and I'll screenshot those because I don't want to mess around with my phone right now.
2: We get those out there.
3: A good signal, yeah.
2: Sure.
3: But again, you can go on their Facebook page, Flowers Cornwall. You can call here, 613-933-9439. Maybe you want a tulip in a certain color.
2: Right.
3: Call and ask. You can't hurt to call and ask. Or come right here and, you know, see the flowers for yourself. See what we're talking about. We hope that we're creating, you know, the image for you. But I don't know if we could because, look, even the display case.
2: That's
3: how
2: awesome.
3: Can we describe the display case of the chocolate?
2: Here's how I'm going to describe it. First of all, delicious. Let's get that out there. It's a delicious-looking display case.
3: It is.
2: Absolutely delicious. And what I love, too, is everything is very, very well
3: positioned.
2: Well positioned.
3: What's it called there? Feng Shui?
2: Feng Shui? Sure. I don't know if you could swear on the air there, Reem, but go ahead. But yeah, so just the way everything just kind of flows.
3: Yeah.
2: It flows.
3: It's like you're on a path and it's beauty.
2: Yeah.
3: It's the path of beauty here.
2: It is.
3: Flowers.
2: You got the yellow brick road, then you got this right here.
3: Yeah.
2: Now here's something.
3: Are those orchids?
2: Those over there, yes. They look, they almost have like the big fans on them. They kind of look like a, like almost like when that dinosaur Jurassic Park over there, the big fan.
3: Yeah,
2: those are a type of orchid over there. Those are awesome. And again, we're talking about the lilies, the various lilies, the tiger lilies, the stargazer lilies.
3: Oh, that's right. Yes, our tiger lily came through the door.
2: Yes, she did. Absolutely. Now, you mentioned a little while ago, like, you know, if you need flowers for any occasion, this is the place to be. What I love about this is when you come in here, you may need flowers. But if you come here and look around, you're just going to want flowers.
3: Oh, yeah.
2: You turn that need into a want because they have such a fantastic selection here. It looks so good. And what I love, too, is I had no idea. I don't know, right? But when I come in here, I can see things. Like, that's a good idea.
3: Yeah.
2: Oh, hey, that's inspiring.
3: I've seen them have that before.
2: Yeah.
3: I think they like that color.
2: Exactly.
3: Yep.
2: Absolutely.
3: Yep. Especially for people that are clueless like myself and Buck.
2: Sure, yep.
3: Trust you know, we talked about those corner vendors that you're going to see on Sunday.
2: Yeah.
3: Sitting out by the road with these buckets of stuff. It looks like they went and picked in a field.
2: Yeah, we don't know any better.
3: We don't want you going to them.
2: It's like lawn clippings.
3: They don't even go here. They're not from here.
2: Yes.
3: And I'm talking the buy local thing.
2: Right.
3: You know how sickening I am about that.
2: Yes.
3: It's not I'm sickening, but... You know that
2: I agree with that.
3: I do my very best. I will pay $10 for a little thing of mayonnaise.
2: Sure.
3: So it supports whoever's supporting my kid doing whatever.
2: That's right.
3: Who's supporting my elder doing whatever.
2: Mm-hmm.
3: Who's supporting all these different things. Kids for fishing.
2: Absolutely.
3: This weekend. You know, and just so many things that our local businesses pitch in for and sponsor and donate and volunteer and... You don't get that from that guy who just ripped off a field somewhere sitting on the corner.
2: Driving by, he's
3: Sunday.
2: Like, I'm going to take this. I'm going to pull these lawn clippings out that this guy just
3: cut
2: down.
3: Exactly, right?
2: The city ditch cutter just went through and took out the weeds.
3: Exactly. Like, you know, that guy needs a job, too.
2: Yeah, I get that.
3: But in our community, we want to make sure that we are buying local. We're supporting local. This is a local family. These people have been here. Melanie who's now the owner, along with husband Nicholas. They own this Flowers Cornwall. She's been working here for 11 years, and then they bought it.
2: That's awesome.
3: So they own it as of last April, last year.
2: And earlier I was spoke to the previous owner, Bonnie, and Bonnie's still here. She's just here. She loves to help out. She's like, and she's just kind of like waving around, and everybody's cool.
4: Oh, she was?
3: No.
4: But she's worked here before.
3: Yeah.
4: Okay,
3: she's full-time.
4: That's right.
3: Now she's part-time.
2: That's right. Okay, yes. Okay, sorry about
3: Get
2: that.
3: Get the flowers out of your ears.
2: I'm sorry. I bought these over on the street over here. I bought these on the 401. I'm so sorry. I feel bad about that.
3: I'm sorry.
2: But here's the thing. Understand this. I'm gonna take Melanie's hand. I'm going to look at her. Here's the thing. We're talking about buying local.
3: Don't touch her.
2: I'm not going to touch her. No, my wife is right there. My wife is right there.
3: I got a husband back over there, and I got a wife over there, and you're trying to touch her. What are you doing?
2: I just wanted to say, you know, to go anywhere and shop, you could be anybody. But when you buy local, you're a somebody.
3: That's right. I like that.
2: And when you come here, it's like the Cheers of flower shops. Everybody's going to know your name. Everybody's going to know what you want. You come in here and buy just one time. Just one time to get an idea. You know what? Melanie's going to remember you next time you come in. Hey, you're the one that likes this. You like that. Hey, check us out. We have this new
3: thing
2: that kind of works.
3: I love that.
2: There it is right there. P&S, plain and simple.
3: I love that. So Melanie and Nicholas, of course, wonderful owners here at Flowers Cornwall. And again, when you make any purchase tomorrow or Sunday,
2: yes,
3: those 2 days,
2: this
3: okay,
2: is big.
3: When you buy anything here at Flowers Cornwall tomorrow, 8 a.m. to 3 p.m., or Sunday, 8 a.m. to 3 p.m., those 2 days only, your name goes into that draw to win that $150 prize, if you will. So you pick out a business locally that you would like to spend $150 at, and they will put the bill.
2: Yep.
3: $150 they will give to that local business so that you could get what you want worth $150 there. Isn't that awesome?
2: I love it. Cornwall and Aquazate.
3: Yep, that covers Cornwall and Aquazate. So SD&G and Aquazate, that's what we're talking about. We're talking about really pushing and supporting by local.
2: Businesses, yep. Absolutely.
3: So Belgian chocolates, we have every flower you could think of and every color you can think of. You need a certain arrangement. Maybe you saw something that's trending out in Australia. I bet they can make it here for you, Flowers Cornwall, really. Looking at local businesses and really trying to flourish, if you will, and doing our best to help them out. Flowers Cornwall, again, 1325 Pitt Street, unit number 1, 933-9439. They're on Facebook, they're on Instagram, and they're also on their website, flowerscornwall.com. You can order from their website as well.
2: Correct.
3: So maybe you don't want to come out or can't come out or just don't feel like coming out, you can order right on their website. Boom. I give you 30 seconds, and boom, you've ordered it. Everything's all set. It's all taken care of. Boom. They will deliver. They will deliver to SD&G and to Cornwall Island.
2: That's right.
3: The island. So Cornwall Island residents, hey, you need flowers? You need Flowers Cornwall. They'll bring it right to you.
2: Absolutely.
3: Awesome. I love it. So make sure you get your orders in. We want your pre-orders. And we know we're going to get blasted on Sunday. We know there's going to be lots of last-minute people coming to the store. That's why they're going to be open on Sunday, 8 a.m. to 3 p.m. But let's get those taken care of. Let's call those in. Let's order online. Let's get everything situated so that we don't overwhelm them here. But in case you do, they will rock. They will just give you the best customer service ever. They're so friendly here, so knowledgeable, and so creative when it comes to flowers, and also just stocking things in your store that are wonderful gift ideas, things that you could come in and grab real quick, and boom, you're back out on the road. Greeting cards. You need cards? Look at this.
2: Yep.
3: They've got wolves. They've got cats. They have lighthouses. They have fruits, vegetables, butterflies, hummingbirds. Hummingbirds are back.
2: Yes, hummingbirds.
3: Any of the flowers that might attract hummingbirds.
2: Okay,
3: right?
2: There you go.
3: So we'll talk about that with Melanie. We're going to grab her another time to get her on the air with us in just a little bit. But enjoying ourselves here at Flowers Cornwall. We love it. Thanks so much for tuning in. And I love these little tubs.
2: Okay, again, I wanted to hit on this, the very
3: now,
2: decor.
3: What are you putting there?
2: Well, this right here looks like they have bath bombs.
3: Oh, okay.
2: This looks like they have bath bombs in there. There you go. Bath bombs.
3: All right. Bath bombs in the little bathtub. Okay, well, the bathtub, just so that I can explain how big it is, because it's just little. That's why I love it.
2: Yeah.
3: It catches my eye.
2: Looks like about maybe 18 inches long, maybe 8 inches wide, but it's in the shape of one of the old cast iron tubs, the foot tubs right there.
3: Yeah, my mother wants one of them tubs. She loves those. But yeah, it's a cute little tub, and you can find some bath bombs in there.
5: Yep.
3: And you could put, I'm sure you could plant flowers in there. You could do whatever you want with it. It's awesome. I love it. It says bestseller on it. So I don't know if it's just one of their decorations, but I'm trying to sell it.
5: Yeah, there we go.
3: You know. and this, this display shelf over here is also for sale.
5: Can you imagine with this shelf?
3: Yes.
5: Take the products
3: just
5: off.
3: Let
5: that.
3: Us move
5: put
3: everything
5: in the house.
3: Off of there and you can take it. But that's how that
5: works. Right there. You can turn it that.
3: But again, premium bouquets, again, the pre-arrangements.
5: Yep.
3: Or if you want, come in and pick some colors and pick some different flowers, and
5: absolutely.
3: Maybe you've got someone in your life that doesn't just like one flower, and they like three or four.
5: Yep, that's
3: and,
5: right.
3: You know, will they look good with this? Will it smell good with that? Because that's the other thing you've got to think of, too, is the smell.
5: Yes, I went to go move this right here. I just had to move this little arrangement out of the way, and I put it over here next to these lilies, but I did ask, do the lilies get along with this arrangement? And
3: yes.
5: I know some plants you can't put together. They kind of don't deal with each other or whatever it is. So they're like, nope, that's totally fine. That's totally wonderful. So you actually brought up a good point. If you have maybe one, two, three, four different types of flowers you like, they have the knowledge here to help you out with that.
3: Yep.
5: They can let you know, okay, this can work. This might not work so hot, but you can use this with this, this and that. So on top of even if you don't quite know, but you know what you like to see color-wise or whatever,
3: yes.
5: They have the knowledge to help you out with that. Absolutely.
3: Excellent. Thank you so much. We appreciate it. 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

0: 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And again, you can find them on their socials, Facebook as well as Instagram. And you can find them right here in the store until 5 o'clock today. And you can find them tomorrow and Sunday, 8 a.m. to 3 p.m. So looking forward to a wonderful Mother's Day weekend. It's going to be gorgeous weather-wise. These clouds will hopefully move out towards the rest of the day and get some sunshine in here Saturday and Sunday. So with that, we'd like to welcome back to the airwaves Melanie and Nicholas. Melanie, are you there?
1: I'm here.
0: There you go. So Melanie, I was just asking you about the orchids. Tell me what that one is again, right beside the orchid?
1: The anthurium.
0: So that's an anthurium.
1: Yes.
0: Okay. Now, that one looks like a heart.
1: Yes, it's shaped as a heart.
0: That's very nice. Now, looking at the orchids, you have all kinds of different colors again?
1: I do, yeah. And we've got a bunch of different sizes. We have the double and triple spike orchids as well.
0: Nice. Excellent. So we have those. What's your favorite flower?
1: I have to go with peonies.
0: Peonies?
1: Yes.
0: Okay. Well, what about our friend here, Nicholas?
2: I like tulips.
0: You like tulips?
2: Nice.
0: Yeah. He's a tulip man. Yeah. Look at this guy. instead of a Ford or a Chevy, he's a tulip man. I like that. That's eight. All right, so Melanie and Nicholas, I'm with the owners here at Flowers Square Mall. So we have the Mother's Day best sellers. So these are things that people have come to expect from Flowers Square Mall, I'm sure. So looking at the deal of the day, starting at $75 for the deal of the day. So talk to me about that.
1: Yeah, so our deal of the day, everyone looks a little bit different. They're all going to be made with the flowers that came in today from all over the world.
0: Nice.
1: And there's always a beautiful selection of Mother's Day colors.
0: Excellent. So we also have wrapped bouquets that you could put together as well.
1: Yep.
0: So that works. We're looking at, now talk to me, what is Teleflora? So Teleflora Daisy Days. And again, those start at just $60, right?
1: Yeah. So Teleflora is an international company who have designed almost 7,000 products that are live on our website.
0: Wow.
1: We don't have quite as many available this week for Mother's Day, but typically there's about 7,000 different products that Teleflora has designed that we're able to keep on our website.
0: Wow, that is amazing. So, again, making those connections, I was telling Buck, I was looking at some of your places that you've been or things that you've been doing, and you were at the Ottawa Wedding Show.
1: We were.
0: Wow, how'd that go?
1: It was really great. It was so much fun. It was the first time in over 10 years that Flowers Cornwall has been at a wedding show, so we were very excited to get to go and show that we really can. We're not that far from Ottawa or Montreal, so we're really greatly positioned to be able to do both.
0: Nice. You must have made some nice connections there and got introduced to some great people, so that's awesome. I love that. We also have something called Make-A-Wish, and that's starting at $60. What is Make-A-Wish?
1: So Make-A-Wish is definitely one of our biggest sellers this weekend. It's a beautiful collection. It comes in the vase. It has yellow daisies, red carnations, some purple status, orange alstroemeria. It's a really nice mix of spring colors.
0: Very nice. We are shopping Flowers Square Mall for Mother's Day. Mother's Day is coming up Sunday. Hello. Unless you live under a rock, you got to know that Mother's Day is coming up second Sunday in May, right?
1: Yes.
0: For Mother's Day every year. And this year it's it's Mother's Day, May 10th, this Sunday. So we also have three Mother's Day specials. So we have three of them. Talk to me about the first Mother's Day special. That one is just $89.99. Talk to me about that and what do we get for that?
1: Yeah, absolutely. So two of our specials this year actually come with a really cute box of chocolates. It's 12 chocolates and the box is customized and says, I love you, Mom. So special number one is 10 tulips of assorted colors in a vase. And then you get the medium box of chocolates, which is 12 pieces. So you end up saving about 15% by ordering it as a combination in our special online.
0: Nice. Excellent. So again, flowerscornwall.com. We also have a Mother's Day special number two. What is that one?
1: So that one is a vase arrangement in pinks and purples. and also comes with that specialty Mom, I Love You box of chocolates.
0: Nice. And I've got one more here, and I understand this one involves candles.
1: Yes, actually, this one is my favorite.
0: Yeah.
1: It's a bouquet of white daisies in a yellow pitcher. I like the pitcher because Mom can continue to use that all summer.
0: Yep.
1: It is food safe. And then we also have the set of three soy candles that come with that that special. And again, you save about 15% by ordering it as part of the special instead of separately.
0: We love that. And if you're like me, okay, here's what happens to me. When I'm driving around and my mother sends me home with flowers, and or I've won flowers somewhere, or someone has given me flowers and I'm taking them to either my mother or home to Mary, and it spills in the car. It tips over. I got flowers everywhere. There's flower water all over. It's just this big thing. So if I were to order for flowers Cornwall, you bring it right to my house.
1: Absolutely.
0: Bring it right to my house. If I live in SD&G or if I live on Cornwall Island, I don't have to worry about getting flower juice all over my car. It's Nicholas who's going to have to worry about that in his car, in his Ford or Chevy. So Melanie and Nicholas will take care of that. But I'm serious. That's what happens to me. And it'll be some weird thing where it won't fit in my cup holder. I've even tried to put a seatbelt on them, and it just doesn't work. So I love that you deliver. I love, love, love deliveries. I love drive-thrus, all that. So delivery is available. Again, 613-933-9439. 613-933-9439. And looking at any of the other gift items that you wanted to mention, I was telling Buck about the new passion fruits, the scents that are back in now in stock.
1: Yeah, so we're super excited to have the fruit and passion line back in stock. It was a huge seller probably going back about 5 or 6 years ago.
0: Yep.
1: Unfortunately, the company had decided to sell through Avon actually for a while, and only now are they back in independent retailers. So we're super excited to have their products back. We have almost their entire line in store, and we also have a ton of their gift sets, which are beautiful sets. And I'm also super excited because almost all of them are under $50. So
0: nice.
1: It makes a really nice gift, either on its own or as an add-on to flowers. Really affordable, especially this time of year, things are tight. So it's really nice to have a gift option under $50.
0: It is. I love that. Now, if somebody wanted to come in and just get three flowers.
1: Absolutely.
0: And, you know, try and save as much money as you can. And, you know, just putting together something real quick, very affordable, budget friendly, whatever, however much money you have to spend, they can help you do it here at Flowers Cornwall.
1: Absolutely.
0: Because it doesn't take $1 million to make somebody feel good with a flower.
1: Absolutely.
0: That's how that works. So anything else you wanted to cover this time around?
1: I think the only other thing that I thought of, I haven't got a chance to promote it at all, are Silk Flowers finally arrived yesterday. They sat at Customs for just over a week. I was thinking a little bit that they weren't going to come in. But they did arrive last night, so I was able to make up some tombstone saddles. This is a great time of year. We have a lot of people who might want to go visit any of their moms or grandmothers who have passed. We do have a beautiful selection now of tombstone saddles in store that we'll have for this weekend.
0: That's beautiful. What a great idea.
1: Yeah.
0: And what a great way to prepare for that special time for people. And we always talk about, you know, buying your mom something and taking care of her and taking her out to eat and getting her this and that. And we have listeners out there and that don't have their mom anymore.
1: Yeah.
0: So it's nice to be able to have something if you're going to go make that special visit this Sunday. Memorial Day stateside is coming up as well, that a lot of people go visit their loved ones. So, again, these are great ideas. They've got their silk flowers. They could put that together for you, and you'll have something to bring with you for that special time that you're going to spend with your loved one who has passed on. So we celebrate all of our moms, whether they are here with us in this physical means or whether they're in spirit world. We think of them, we love them, we remember them, we miss them, and it's a great way to feel good about seeing them, whether in person or in prayer, to have those flowers with you when you arrive. So we'll let them go for now. Melanie and Nicholas, we'll try and talk to you one more time, okay, before I head out the door. So we'll be back on the airwaves with Melanie and Nicholas in about 10 minutes to wrap up our live remote broadcast for Flowers Cornwall, Pitt Street, 1325 Pitt Street, Unit 1, 933-9439, 833-943-9. And they are open today until 5. They are open tomorrow, 8 to 3. They are open on Sunday, 8 to 3. And again, buy local, buy local, buy local. 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

Looking at partially sunny skies today, a slight chance of rain showers this afternoon, high temperatures in the lower 50s. For tonight, mostly clear skies all the way till midnight, then becoming partially cloudy skies, lows in the upper 30s. For tomorrow, Saturday, partially sunny skies, highs in the lower 60s. Saturday night, partially cloudy skies, 50% chance of rain showers, lows in the mid 40s. Currently looking at mostly cloudy skies and a near steady temperature around 11 degrees Celsius. That's 51 degrees Fahrenheit.

0: everybody. Welcome back to Flowers Cornwall. This will be our last opportunity to talk to you for Flowers Cornwall today in preparation for the biggest day of the year for Flowers Cornwall, and it's Mother's Day 2026. So we're joined by Melanie and Nicholas. They are owners here at Flowers Cornwall. They own this beautiful store. It is gorgeous. When you walk in here, you just get hit with the flowers. They're gorgeous. And again, looking around, different gift ideas. Maybe you have someone that's not into flowers. Maybe they just want those chocolates, those Belgian chocolates we were bragging about. So, Melanie, talk to us. You've got the Belgian chocolates, the different, you have, I see some white chocolate over there as well.
1: Yeah, absolutely. We have white, dark milk chocolates, and then we have the salted caramels. We have some fruit flavors. We've got coffee. We've got Earl Grey. We've got all kinds of different flavors and chocolates right now.
0: Nice. I think that I might have to make a trip over here maybe on Sunday, or might even have to call and have it delivered. That would be ace. That would be ace. Maybe I'll do that. I got to think what I want to do. Nicholas, there you are, talking my ear off again. How's it going? There he is. If you were to let us know your favorite, are you a chocolate eater, Nicholas?
2: Oh, I'm a big fan of chocolate.
0: Okay. Yeah. What's your favorite?
2: That's a tough question. I like them all. I do like white chocolate.
0: Yeah.
2: We have a white chocolate and lemon one that I'm a big fan of.
0: Really?
2: Yeah. I like
0: now,
2: that.
0: My son Dakota, he loves white chocolate, and it was always so hard to find. The Easter Bunny, when the Easter Bunny was busy, it was always so hard to find this white chocolate. So I get this call from this Easter Bunny. I'm like, what's your problem? I can't find a white chocolate for Dakota. I said, well, if you call me back now, I tell him it's got white chocolate and there's lemon, a lemon twist with it. Wow, okay. Yeah. So we have that here, too.
1: Absolutely.
0: Nice. So we have all kinds of chocolate. And looking at other gift ideas that you wanted to pass along, Melanie?
1: I mean, we've got a full line of Ricardo. We are the only store in Ontario that sells the Ricardo products. We have all sorts of, from larger appliances to little kitchen gadgets. There's lots of ideas if mom likes to cook. We've got lots of different gift ideas here for her.
0: Well, that's the neat thing that that moms do, or grandmas, or dadas, aunties. They cook with their grandkids or their nieces, nephews, their children, everybody. Even the neighbor kids. I'm sure you've been at those homes where the neighbor kids are there all the time, and they teach them how to cook. So I think it's great, and they look like they're very safe as well.
1: Absolutely.
0: Yeah,
1: absolutely.
0: So looking at safety factor, if you're going to be cooking or, you know, even people that have trouble with their hands, people that that need to cook, and it's always nice to have something you can hold in your hands, and it's not overwhelming, like the machine or the product is bigger than you, right? So it has to be pretty big if it's size green. But looking at all of the different flowers and, again, the arrangements, look at these busy bees. These are busy bees. You've got busy bees here in the store. You must be so proud of your staff.
1: We are so proud of our staff. We're so grateful for them, from the ones that we have inside to our drivers on the road today and all the time. We're so grateful. We've got an incredible staff, and it really feels like family. We all work really well together, and we're very fortunate.
0: I love that. Same thing for us at our work. Like Buck was saying, he always introduces us like that as a family, and that's how we are at our work. We all have our strengths. We all have our weaknesses, but when we get together, we are just amazing. So it's awesome. I love it, and we work hard every day, try and do our best, and I see that you do that as well. And you bring special feelings and special meanings to people, whether it's in person or people know that they shop at Flowers Cornwall all the time. I could imagine somebody, oh, geez, my aunt goes there all the time. Maybe she'll get me something special from there this year for birthday or Christmas or any other special holiday, or, again, just because. So that's always nice to know as well that, you know, somebody in your family shops here, and that it's kind of like a tradition, right?
1: Absolutely.
0: Yep, beautiful. So, again, we've got greeting cards. We have balloons. That's the other thing we have here. A lot of people are always looking for the are they called? What are they called? These foil?
1: Mylar balloons.
0: Mylar?
1: Yeah.
0: So they have Mylar balloons for any occasion.
1: Absolutely.
0: Including Mother's Day. So if you want to do the balloon thing, everybody loves doing that. Except if you're at the recreation centers, I don't think we can bring those types of balloons in. The helium, it gets up way to the top. But you've got those stuffed animals over there again. If you've got babies that are on the way, or bridal showers, baby showers, got prom, you've got graduation. Anything like that that you need flowers for, let's do it up. Let's do it at Flowers Cornwall. We also talked about the fact for buying local. Buck and I discussed this. We were having a little fun with it, but it's true. When we are looking at the Mother's Day promotions, let's shop local. Let's go to an actual flower store that knows what they're doing, that knows what kind of flowers go where and with what arrangements. And we appreciate your knowledge, experience, and specialty that you add to each arrangement. So thank you very much. We appreciate that. And again, buy local and get that taken care of. And you can do so online, flowerscornwall.com. You can order online. You can also check them out on their social media, Instagram and Facebook. By all means, come to the store. They're open till 5 today. They are proud sponsors of the CKLM Birthday Club Draw, and we're very happy to have them spending their marketing dollars with us. And we really appreciate it. It's been a pleasure. Thank you very much for putting up with myself and especially Mr. Wild there. He's my man. My bodyguard, thanks for helping me set up, Buck. He's my setup man. He's ace. All right, so thank you very much, and have a happy Mother's Day, and enjoy your weekend. It's going to be super busy, and have fun.
1: Thank you so much to you and Buck for being here. We're so grateful to have CKON, and we're very proud to be able to sponsor your station, so we're happy you're here today.
0: Thank you. Awesome. Thank you, guys. We appreciate it, and we'll see you next time.
1: Absolutely.
0: All right, 97.3 CKON. There we go. The owners of Flowers Cornwall, Melanie and Nicholas, always with a smile, wonderful staff, and they will take care of each and every one of you, no matter what you need flower-wise this weekend for Mother's Day 2026. We wish everyone the best. I will see all the kids tomorrow at Kids for Fishing, and I'll be there around 10 o'clock tomorrow morning to see all the kids, make sure moms and dads that you have filled out your waivers, your paperwork at Tribal Police, so that we can have the best time of our lives at Adams Marina Saturday for Kids for Fishing 2026. And, of course, for Mother's Day 2026, let's celebrate those special women in our lives that make the difference each and every day. Bye-bye from Flowers Cornwall, 1325 Pitt Street, Cornwall.
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6: 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MCA's district meetings will take place on Monday, May 11th at 6 p.m. in the recreation of your district. 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The Fort Covington Fire Department's annual craft fair will be held on Saturday, May 9th at Seven River Central Schools Arena. 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The Messina Senior Center will be having a dance on May 16th with the band Kicking Back from 5 to 9 p.m. For more information, call 315-769-7810. There will be a Mother's Day bingo at the Stein Recreation on Sunday, May 17th, starting at 2 p.m. Doors open at 1:30. 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In honor of Mental Health Awareness Month, Mental Health and Wellness, in collaboration with 97.3 CKON, will be hosting an afternoon Wake and Shake every Tuesday at 2 p.m. throughout the month of May. When you hear the songs from the Wake and Shake playlist, take a picture or video of yourself dancing and post it to the daily social media post. All participants will be entered into a drawing for a prize at the end of the month. The Wake and Shake playlist consists of the following songs: Jason Mraz, I Feel Like Dancing; Pharrell Williams, Happy; Justin Timberlake, Can't Stop the Feeling; Huntrix, Golden. Let's get moving for mental health awareness.

honor of Mental Health Awareness Month, Mental Health and Wellness, in collaboration with 97.3 CKON, will be hosting an afternoon Wake and Shake every Tuesday at 2 p.m. throughout the month of May. When you hear the songs from the Wake and Shake playlist, take a picture or video of yourself dancing and post it to the daily social media post. All participants will be entered into a drawing for a prize at the end of the month. The Wake and Shake playlist consists of the following songs: Jason Mraz, I Feel Like Dancing; Pharrell Williams, Happy; Justin Timberlake, Can't Stop the Feeling; Huntrix, Golden. Let's get moving for mental health awareness. Can't stop.

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3: 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Richard won $12,128. And Valerie won a whopping $26,488.

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That was the Pointer Sisters there with their tune Neutron Dance here on 97.3 CKON. 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Before we keep it going, I want to remind y'all the Fort Covington Fire Department's annual craft fair will be held on Saturday, May 9th at the Salmon River Central Schools Arena. 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Express yourself.

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3: 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The last community fund game was worth 1,415 Canadian. And don't forget about our quickie. 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We'll give away $250 US, courtesy of the Akwesasne Community Store Association. It's CKLN Radio Bingo, and there are so many ways to win. 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

97.3 CKON. That was some Queen there with Another One Bites the Dust. Here in the zone with Big Tone. That's right. On this Free Format Friday. That's right. I got 2:53 p.m. CKON time. It's time to keep it going. But I would like to remind y'all that the Moose Lodge, which is located on 443 11th Street West, Cornwall, will be having a Mother's Day dinner and dance on Saturday, May 9th. Now, the dinner is from 5:30 p.m. to 7 p.m., and it's for $15. From 7 p.m. to 11 p.m., Kevin Rivette will have your favorite tunes from the 50s or 60s. For tickets, contact Andy at 613-930-3874. Speaking of dancing and having a nice, great time, let's keep it going here with some Leo Sayer. I love this tune. I love this artist. He makes great, great tunes. This one, You Make Me Feel Like Dancin'.

0: Sakawakwa Zaste and the surrounding communities. I'm Ring Cook reporting from the CKLN News Center. The Syracuse Mohawk Tribal Police reported a Frogtown Road, Solomon Road arrest on May 7th at approximately 6 p.m. Syracuse Mohawk Tribal Police reported responding to the area of Frogtown Road and Solomon Road to a complaint. After a brief drone and officer search, several officers located and apprehended the subject. There is no threat to public safety at this time, and the matter has been addressed. No further information is available at this time. They do appreciate the public's understanding. The Syracuse Mohawk Tribal Monthly Meeting will take place on Saturday, May 9th. It'll be a 10 a.m. start time. A reminder, MCA's Zahandi Hahalane Detox Center, Dr. Scott is conducting pre-admission screenings for detox services. That'll be today from noon to 4. Admission for detox services is Monday, May 11th. For more information or to schedule a pre-admission intake screening, contact Zahandi Hahalane Detox Center, 613-932-5050. And according to the Syracuse Mohawk Tribes Election Board release, they have released the official candidates list for the Syracuse Mohawk Tribal Elections 2026. Pursuant to the Syracuse Mohawk Tribe Election and Referendum Ordinance, the Syracuse Mohawk Tribal Election Board has certified the official list of candidates following the tribal caucus that was held on Saturday, April 18th, 2026. The official roster of candidates for the June 6th, 2026 tribal election is Traffic Court Judge 2, Lillian Benedict Barton, Faith Thomas, Tribal Subchief Agnes Sweet Jacobs, Braden Sunny White, Trenton David, Anthony Tillman. For Tribal Chief, Jennifer Hearn, Michael Connors Jr., Shelley Jacobs. Early voting will take place on Wednesday, June 3rd, 6 to 8 p.m., and Thursday, June 4th, 6 to 8 p.m. at Yunkwakyokololo Tribal Administration Building. In-home voting will be on Friday, June 5th. Contact Tribal Clerk's Office, 518-358-2272. The absentee ballots can be requested by contacting Tribal Clerk's Office, 518-358-2272, as well as for any questions or concerns regarding the eligible voters list. The tribal election will be held on Saturday, June 6, 2026, from 9 a.m. to 5 p.m., again at Yunkwakyokololo Tribal Administration Building. And that information was released on Thursday, May 7, 2026. The official candidates list, Tribal Elections 2026, by Election Board members Deborah Terrance, Chairwoman, Samantha Phillips, Vice Chairwoman, and Elizabeth McDonald, Board Member. The Mohawk Council of Akwesaste will be holding their district meetings for May this Monday, 6 p.m. at Gowanoga Recreation, at Jishnana Recreation, and Ganadago Recreation. Council encourages district residents to attend their monthly meetings to receive updates, ask questions, and stay informed on community matters. For more information, contact Mohawk Government at 613-575-2250. And taking a look at your local sports scene, we will start off by congratulating Olivia Cook in Akwesaste. Congratulations to SUNY Potsdam women's hockey coach Olivia Cook on being selected as Coach of the Year. SAAC selected women's hockey coach Olivia Cook. She led the Bears back to the playoffs for the first time in four seasons. So excellent showing no matter where she is around the world. It's head coach Olivia Cook from SUNY Potsdam women's hockey program being selected as Coach of the Year. Congratulations. And taking a look at your Junior B lacrosse action for last night, or from last night, I should say, Junior B lacrosse. Gunawaga Hunters dropped a 6-4 decision to Nepean last night. So looking at that, and then we have our schedule for your Akwesaste Thunder this weekend. They've got a doubleheader, 7 o'clock on Saturday night. It's Branton Excelsiors coming to town. They will play at your Acquasaste Thunder. And then on, let me see here, I believe on Sunday, they've got the Mimico Mountaineers. So let me make sure on that for the Mimico Mountaineers coming to town. That'll be on Sunday, a Mother's Day matinee. That'll be a 2 p.m. start time. Acquasaste Thunder hosting the Mimico Mountaineers. And I believe we also have Junior C lacrosse action as well. So Acquasaste Junior C Lightning, they have a game and they will play on Saturday at 3 p.m. against the Gloucester Griffins. So that'll be Acquasaste Lightning, Junior C lacrosse, hometown energy, at Noilagoa Arena, Saturday, May 9th, 3 p.m. Your Acquasaste Lightning will play host to the Gloucester Griffins. And taking a look at the high school action from Thursday. And we'll start things off with some boys at baseball. Sibridge's Falls dropping both games to Chateauguay in a doubleheader. Parrishville Hopkinton beat St. Lawrence Central 2-1. Gage Cascanet and also Oliver White combined for a no-hitter for Parrishville Hopkinton. So great job there on the mound. Looking at Central Division play, Canton over Messina 9-5. Also Ogdensburg beating Norwood Norfolk 7-1. Turning to girls softball, the Salmon River Malone matchup was postponed to Monday. Elsewhere, it was Canton over Messina 9-5. St. Lawrence Central beat Ogdensburg 14-1 in girls softball. In boys lacrosse, Messina got by Ogdensburg. They beat the Blue Devils 15-3. Saranac Lake Placid beat Malone in overtime 12-11. In girls lacrosse, Plattsburgh all over Malone 20-7. And Saranac Lake Placid needed overtime to beat your Salmon River Shamrocks 9-8. Turning to boys and girls golf, it's Canton over Clifton Fine 232-282. Salmon River beat Madrid Waddington 236-262. Potsdam 208, Tupper Lake 224, Ogdensburg 238. So that was for boys and girls golf. In boys track, Governor over Ogdensburg 113-111. Malone just edged Salmon River 110-109. And for girls track, it was Governor beating Ogdensburg 136.5 to Ogdensburg 79.5. And then we had Malone. They got by Salmon River on a score of 131-54. That'll do it for news and sports to the hour. Let's see what's going on weather-wise for the weekend. Of course, Kids for Fishing ready to give her this Saturday at Adams Marina in Gisnina. So we ask our people that utilize the water to please be careful of our kids, especially Saturday afternoon as we embark on an afternoon of fishing, following some educational awareness sessions that we'll hold in the morning. So Kids for Fishing 2026, it's back on Saturday at Adams Marina. So today we'll get some sunshine. We do have a chance of a late day shower, and we'll see a high today of 13 or 55. Partly cloudy overnight. Overnight low 3 or 38. Saturday, it's going to turn out to be gorgeous. Mostly sunny on Saturday, and we'll see a high of 18 or 65. More sun for our special day for our moms, and we'll see a high near 15 or 59. And more sun for Monday and Tuesday, and we'll see highs in the upper 50s on both days. 97.3
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That was some Lionel Richie there with All Night Long in the Zone with Big Tone. That's right. Here on this free format Friday, May 8th, 2026. You know, in case you forgot, it is 3:16 p.m. CKON time. So it's time to keep it going. And let's keep it going with some Irene Cara. This is a nice, great tune. I hope you like it. Flash Dance. 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

B-52's there with Love Shack here on 97.3 CKON. Nice, great tune there. The B-52's. You know, I don't know if any of you know who Jim Parsons is. He's the actor for Sheldon on The Big Bang Theory, but I always felt he would do a great lead singer for the B-52s. If you ever looked them up, if they did a biography film, that's the word I was looking for. If they were to do one of those for the B-52s, I think Jim Parsons would have been a great, great choice for the lead singer. He just looks so much like him. And you can kind of see it, like if they were doing that live show and he was, you know, the movie does their own version, I think it would have fit. It would have matched real, real well. So it's time for the weather. Whether or not, we're going to do the weather. Don't go away. I got some Devo coming up after this. Up with Austin weather. For tonight, partially cloudy skies all the way till midnight. Low temperatures in the upper 30s. Now for tomorrow, Saturday, mostly sunny skies. High temperatures in the mid-60s. For Saturday night, we got a chance of rain showers, and that's looking pretty likely, with lows in the mid-40s. Now currently, we're looking at mostly cloudy skies and a near steady temperature around 12 degrees Celsius. That's 53 degrees Fahrenheit.

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0: 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And our recipient, the Snide Bum softball team. The last community fund game was worth 1,415 Canadian. And don't forget about our quickie. You can win $100 in a lightning round at the start of the game. Hang on to your blue quickie cards. On Wednesday, on your Get Up and Go morning show, we'll give away $250 US, courtesy of the Akwesasne Convenience Store Association. 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So get out there, get your cards, and join us. It's all happening Tuesday, May 12th, right here on your live and local station, CKON. Booming from the heart of Akwesasne.

97.3 CKON. That was some Bonnie Tyler there with Holding Out for a Hero here on 97.3 CKON. You're in the zone with Big Tone on this Stella Free Format Friday. That's right. Having a nice, great time here in the zone with Big Tone. I got 3:48 p.m. CKON time. So it's time to keep it going. And you know what? Ooh, okay. I know y'all like some Prince. So I got a great, great tune that I hope you love. Purple Rain, 97.3 CKON.

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1: I'm Jennifer Kuiper. President Trump announces a three-day Ukraine-Russia ceasefire. CBS's Linda Kenyon reports.
2: Russia previously announced a two-day unilateral ceasefire to mark its May 9th World War II Victory Day. Ukraine previously stated that it too had offered a truce, but said it had been ignored by Russia. Now, President Trump says a three-day ceasefire will be in place May 9th, 10th, and 11th. Posting on social media, the president said, quote, "This request was made directly by me," he added. "Hopefully it is the beginning of the end of a very long, deadly, hard-fought war." Linda Kenyon, CBS News, the White House.
1: The U.S. is expecting a response from Iran as soon as today on a memorandum of understanding, CBS's Weijia Zhang explains.
3: The U.S. did give Iran a memorandum of understanding, which is not exactly a peace proposal. It's basically a deal to start working on a deal. So they would have 30 days to negotiate and really fill in the blanks.
1: Meantime, the State Department says 2 days of intensive talks will be held in Washington, D.C. between representatives from Lebanon and Israel next Thursday and Friday to work out a lasting peace and security arrangement. At least for now, Virginia Democratic lawmakers will not be able to redraw the congressional map to give them an advantage over Republicans. Loyola Law Professor Lori Levinson.
4: The Virginia Supreme Court said that a recent referendum that would have given the Democrats a 10-to-1 advantage has been struck down because it did not comply with Virginia's rules on when you can redistrict.
1: The Pentagon is releasing the first round of previously secret material commonly referred to as sightings of UFOs. The files go back to the 1940s and contain written reports and video items. Gary Nolan is a Stanford University professor of pathology.
5: Now that we believe that the data is real, now anybody can come up with hypotheses about what the evidence means. Just like evidence is not proof in court, evidence is just we believe that this data is real.
1: A new study shows how climate change and pollution impact our physical and emotional health. More from CBS's Michael Wallace.
6: Researchers led by the City University of New York strapped smartwatches on people to monitor their health as they were exposed to different air pollutants and extreme heat during a typical day. Study co-author Melissa Bloom says when people walk through exhaust,
7: higher exposure to sulfur dioxide was associated with higher scores for nervousness and feelings of helplessness.
6: Higher heat made it harder for people to recover from stress.
7: We need to be paying more attention to these sort of effects in real time.
6: Michael Wallace, CBS News.
1: Stocks are mixed on Wall Street. 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
1: AI is set to take the stage at some movie and TV awards, CBS's Deborah Rodriguez.
14: Behind the coat, behind the light.
15: Sorry, Tilly Norwood, you may not make the cut. The real-life people behind the Golden Globes say that unlike the AI performer who's caused a massive stir, actors still have to be mostly real to be considered for awards. But new rules will allow some artificial intelligence in movies and TV, as long as they have human creative direction, artistic judgment, and authorship throughout the production process. No word on how usage will be measured. Submissions for the next Golden Globes open June 1st. The awards will be handed out next January. Deborah Rodriguez, CBS News.
1: A man pleads not guilty to using threatening, abusive, or insulting words or behavior toward the former Prince Andrew while Andrew was walking his dogs earlier this week. 39-year-old Alex Jenkinson appeared in Westminster's Magistrates Court today. Jennifer Kuiper, CBS News.
9: So everyone for Zastin and the rest of the Seaway Valley. My name's Joshua with your CKON News Update. Last night around 6 p.m., the St. Regis Monk Tribal Police responded to the area of Frogtown Road and Solomon Road to a complaint. After a brief drone and officer search, several officers located and apprehended a subject. There's no threat to public safety, and the matter has been addressed. No further information was available at this time. The Monk Council of Akwesasne is moving to its next phase for a Cisco WebEx phone system transition on Monday at 5 p.m. During the transition, there may be brief interruptions to incoming and outgoing calls during or shortly after the phone line cutover. This transition is part of MCA's ongoing efforts to improve communication systems and modernize their phone system across the organization. The Jay Treaty Border Alliance convened in Ottawa from April 27th through 30th for a series of high-level meetings with Canadian ministers, members of parliament, and federal officials to continue advancing efforts related to the border crossing rights of tribal and First Nations peoples whose nations predate Canada and the U.S. border. Representatives from the Mohawk Council of Akwesasne were in attendance throughout the meetings. You can find more information at jtreatyborderalliance.com. Today's Bear Witness Day. Jordan's principal honors Jordan River Anderson, a young boy from Norway House Cree Nation. In 2005, Jordan's family gave the sacred gift of his name to ensure that all First Nations children can access the care and support they need when they need it. You can join today at the Sny Recreation Center from 4 to 7 p.m. for Bear Witness Day, a family event to honor Jordan's legacy and stand up for the full implementation of Jordan's principle. It's an evening about celebrating kids, raising awareness, and coming together as a community. This occasion will also mark the introduction of the Mohawk Council of Akwesasne's new special needs program. Activities will include face painting, a petting zoo, a gaming trailer, coloring, and more. About 30 people gathered outside Nolan Quinn's downtown Cornwall office on April 25th, joining coordinated protests across Ontario, targeting the government of Doug Ford. Organized locally, the demonstration was part of a broader province-wide day of action focused on healthcare, housing, education, and government transparency. Critics have raised concerns about the expansion of private clinics, affordability pressures, and recent legislative changes affecting public access to government records. Co-organizer Louise Mignol says there are many issues that bring people here today. Fundamentally, one of the biggest ones is Ford's ramming through Bill 97, where he's cut access to freedom of information that is so terribly undemocratic. In late April, the Ford government passed changes to Ontario's freedom of information laws as part of its 2026 budget bill. The legislation limits access to records from the Premier's office and cabinet, including emails and phone logs, and applies retroactively to some existing requests. Elaine McDonald of the Cornwall and District Labor Council said the process raised concerns. One thing about government that allows us to trust them is transparency and openness, and his government is anything but, she says. We're not privy to how public funding is being spent. Protesters also pointed to education and healthcare pressures, as well as housing affordability. While modest in size locally, the Cornwall protests echoed a wider convergence of concerns across Ontario, highlighting ongoing debates over public services, accountability, and affordability. Data centers are descending on needy upstate New York towns. Is anyone looking out for us? Across New York, the owners of vacant industrial properties are turning to data centers. An old gun factory in Mohawk Valley, a dormant industrial park in Genesee County, a vacant aluminum plant in the North Country, a former coal plant near Niagara Falls. In these and other communities, developers and civic leaders are testing whether relics of long-dead industries can be replaced by one of the hottest new technologies. New York has been slow to the exploding market in data centers, but now they're here. As big money players move in, who will look out for New Yorkers? More than 30 so-called hyperscale data centers have rushed into New York seeking permission to connect to the grid. If they all get built, they would use more power than Ireland. That could tax a power grid that already shows signs of stress and could raise energy prices that already run high. State officials are just beginning to study how to accommodate them. Governor Kathy Hochul in February ordered the state's Public Service Commission, which regulates electric utilities, to start a year-long review of potential data center regulations. The staff has until February to put suggestions out for public comment. For now, it's up to volunteers on rural planning and development bodies and the nonprofit organization that runs the grid to decide whether these projects are good for New Yorkers. The path to approval for a data center requires little public disclosure or state oversight. compared with a generating station of similar size. Developers do not have to reveal who will actually operate the data center. Anonymous limited liability companies can apply to connect to the grid without revealing who controls them. Without a statewide approach, the destiny of data centers in New York will be left to development-starved small communities like the one in Mohawk Valley. That's where Herkimer County lawmakers agreed to loan $2.5 million to help a tentative data center plan at the former Remington Arms gun factory. Data centers are buildings that house large numbers of computer servers and related equipment to store, process, and transmit digital information. They can serve a variety of functions from internet service and email to streaming media and artificial intelligence. Small data centers have been around for decades, and New York has dozens. But in the era of artificial intelligence, the size of data centers has grown exponentially. The giant facilities known as hyperscale data centers, usually drawing 100 megawatts or more, are relatively new. The bigger the electric connection, the more computing power, and the more valuable the data center. They're called hyperscale for a reason. They cost billions to build. They take up acres of space and consume oceans of electricity. In Western New York, a Texas company is working to build a data center at a county-owned industrial park near Batavia. It could use up to 500 megawatts of electricity, enough for more than 500,000 average upstate households. Stream Data Centers plans to spend $19.5 billion to build a 2.2 million square foot data center at the Science, Technology, and Advanced Manufacturing Park, or STAMP. It's big, but it's not biggest. A developer in St. Lawrence County is looking to site two data centers, a total of 2,800 megawatts. That's enough power for 2.8 million upstate homes. New York's electric grid is already expensive and under strain. Without significant new power supplies to balance demand, the system will become increasingly unreliable and prone to price spikes. Even without data centers, New York utility customers face the likelihood of gradually increasing bills. Shoring up the aging electric grid will require new power supplies, substations, and transmission lines, and that's not cheap. The rush to build data centers threatens to multiply those costs, and soon. Each project brings an appetite for electricity comparable to a small city, rationing out demand at a time when supplies are stagnant. The people who approve data centers have no obligation to consider the energy costs we all pay. The nonprofit that manages the electric grid, New York Independent System Operator, studies data center requests and advises the local utility on whether it's safe to connect a data center. The mandate is to evaluate the physical effects of moving power across a system, not the cost. When a town board or county development agency reviews a data center site plan, they look at how it will affect local neighbors and taxpayers, not statewide utility costs or air emissions. At a time when large data center loads require focus and planning, the responsibility for regulating them is disjointed. The Public Service Commission's investigation could eventually result in tighter regulation. The case has attracted a staggering amount of public comment. In less than 3 months and before there are any proposals on the table, more than 10,000 comments have been filed. But it could take a year or more for the PSC to act. For now, critics say it's not clear that the rules for building data centers are sufficient to protect New Yorkers. In theory, data center companies could help strengthen the grid. There's plenty of money to invest, and they've shown a willingness to pay for extra for power. In Wisconsin, the Public Service Commission last month approved a special, very large customer utility rate that obligates data centers for 15 years to pay 100% of the cost of new generation and transmission investments required to serve them. Officials at National Grid say that if done thoughtfully, data center development could be tapped to pay for new power plants and beefed up infrastructure that would benefit all New York customers. Among options to be considered by the PSC, data centers could be forced to pay special high rates or to stop operating whenever power supplies run short. New power to serve these data centers could come from natural gas, such as in Wisconsin. Enormous new natural gas power plants are being built to meet the demand, a trend that will add new greenhouse gas emissions for decades to come. New York, which has aggressive climate goals, has discouraged gas plants. Hochul this year declared the future to be nuclear plants. Those are potentially costly and likely a decade away from operation. Hyperscale data centers have submitted more than 30 requests to connect to the New York grid, and that's the first step to getting permission to build. The NYISO studies each request to determine whether the load can be accommodated without throwing the system out of balance. Because of the size of data centers, connecting to the grid may require new infrastructure such as substations and transmission lines. Utilities are required to make the data center pay for those. A second step for a data center is to get a site permit. In most cases, the review falls to a rural town government, many of which have never dealt with anything of the same magnitude as a data center. Throughout the review process, the ultimate operator of the data center may be secret. The developer of a planned 300-megawatt data center in Lysander, Jim Ranelli, said he is precluded by a non-disclosure agreement from revealing the data center company he plans to sell the site to. In Genesee County, Stream Data Centers has refused to identify the ultimate user of the 500-megawatt data center it's pursuing at Stamp. Meanwhile, the NYISO treats applications for the interconnection as protected information and will only disclose the name of the applicant. As a result, it is unclear who is seeking to build the largest data center in the state. St. Lawrence Infrastructure LLC, a company registered in August of last year in Delaware, has asked to connect to two sites totaling 2,795 megawatts. Planners and economic development officials in St. Lawrence County last month said they don't know who the company is or what site they are targeting. At a local level, data centers are often treated as traditional economic development projects, which means tax breaks. At the Stamp Industrial Park, the park owner, Genesee County Economic Development Center, is planning to provide massive tax breaks to the $19.5 billion project. The development agency has proposed $1.4 billion exemption from sales tax that funds state and local government. That works out to be more than $11 million in tax breaks per job. Scott Logan is incredulous. Logan, chief of the Tonawanda Seneca Nation, was among dozens of opponents who spoke during a six-hour public hearing in March. The nation's land abuts the site. Billionaire companies are coming in and getting a tax break, says Logan. According to the hearing transcript, I mean, come on, they don't need it. Out of anyone in this world, they don't need it. Stream Data Centers, a developer, is owned by Apollo Global Management, an investment and insurance company that manages assets totaling of more than $900 billion. But Genesee County economic development officials like the deal. Building the facility would employ about 1,200 workers a year for 5 years. Stream would also pay $146 million in fees to the development agency and $284 million over 30 years in pilot payments to the town and school district. The pilot payments would be 15% higher than the company would pay in regular taxes, says Mark Massey, CEO of the Genesee County Economic Development Center. The developer promises to create 125 permanent jobs compared to the massive capital investment. That's not many, but in some areas of upstate is not nothing. St. Lawrence County has been targeted by more data centers than any other area in the state, thanks to its robust electric infrastructure and availability of land. Sheet metal manufacturer Arconic, for one, is looking to use some of its excess space in Messina to build a 933-megawatt data center. Apollo Global Management, which owns Arconic, also owns Stream Data Centers, the data center developer near Batavia. Patrick Kelly, CEO of the St. Lawrence County Industrial Development Agency, said the agency will evaluate any proposed data centers on a case-by-case basis, weighing the costs against the benefits. Other economic development agencies have provided subsidies to data centers. The Green Ridge Generation Data Center on the west shore of Seneca Lake, for example, was awarded sales tax exemption on construction and a 10-year payment in lieu of taxes deal by the Yates County Industrial Development Agency in 2019. The facility has 32 employees, according to the SEC. At the local level, concerns about data centers often focus on noise. They typically emit a low-level hum around the clock. Neighbors of suburban data center in North Tonawanda filed a class action lawsuit a few weeks ago seeking compensation for the noise. Increasingly, even the whisper of a proposed data center mobilizes an intense local backlash. In the town of Lysander, where the developer of a planned 300-megawatt data center has yet to submit an application, more than 2,000 people have signed a petition to block it by asking the town board for a moratorium. Unlike traditional manufacturers of car parts, candy bars, or even computer chips, massive data centers don't employ hundreds of people or produce anything you can see or touch. And that's your news of the hour. For CKON, I'm Joshua Sargent reporting. Tonight you'll see partly cloudy skies, a low of 39, that's 4 degrees. Mostly sunny tomorrow, a high of 67, that's 19. Tomorrow night, showers likely, mostly cloudy, a low of 46 or 8 degrees. South wind, 7 to 13 miles per hour, chance of precipitation at 70%. A slight chance of showers Sunday morning, mostly sunny, a high of 61 or 16. West wind, 11 to 14 miles per hour. And Sunday night, partly cloudy skies, a low of 38 or 3 degrees. And that's your forecast from your live and local station. Hungry? 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
18: 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I always like that liner. You know, it's got a nice classic feel to it. It's like we're coming out of a phonograph. You're chilling here in the zone with Big Town. That's right. And we got a song going out here on request. But before we get into that, I'd like to remind y'all that the Aquasessna Cancer Support Group presents the Mother's Day Memorial Walk that's going down on Saturday, May 9th at Generations Park, Aquasessna. Now, registration starts at 10 a.m. and the walk itself starts at 11 a.m. Pledge sheets are available from Sheila Oaks at 613-575-2250 or April Seymour at 518-651-7985. So let's get into the requests out here, and I know you're going to love this one. John Fogerty, Midnight Special.

We're looking at partially cloudy skies tonight all the way till midnight with low temperatures in the upper 30s. For tomorrow, Saturday, mostly sunny skies, highs in the mid-60s. Saturday night, rain showers likely, lows in the mid-40s. Currently, we're looking at mostly cloudy skies and a near steady temperature around 12 degrees Celsius. That's 53 degrees Fahrenheit.

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We're going to be looking at the Port Theatre today. The Port Theatre located at 132 Montreal Road, Cornwall, Ontario. If any of these events pique your interest and you want to know more, you can go to info@theporttheatre.com to find out more. So, let's look at the month of May. Starting us off here on May 9th at the Port Theatre is Batman with Jack Nicholson and Michael Keaton. Nice showing of that film. The matinee starts at 1:30 p.m. And for the evening show, the doors open at 7 p.m. and the movie starts at 8 p.m. Now, all seats are $5. So that's going down on May 9th at the Port Theatre. Moving on over to May 16th, we got Epic Eagles Tribute. Now, the doors for that open at 7 p.m. and the show itself starts at 8 p.m. Advance tickets are $30 and it'll be $35 at the door. If you're wondering where you get your tickets in advance, you can go to Melody Music, Lotto Kiosk, Cornwall Square, Buds Records, and Cool Things. Now, moving on over to the rest of the events for the month of May. Going down May 23rd, a tribute to Carole King. And Tapestry with special guest, a tribute to James Taylor. Now, the doors open at 7 p.m. and the show starts at 8 p.m. Advance tickets are $30 and it'll be $35 at the door. That's going down May 23rd at the Port Theatre. Moving on to the last event of May. May we look at this last event on May 30th. A Feast of Friends, a tribute to the band The Doors. Now the doors for that open at 7 p.m. and the show itself starts at 8 p.m. Advance tickets are $30 and it'll be $35 at the door. That's going down May 30th at the Port Theatre. The Port Theatre located at 132 Montreal Road, Cornwall, Ontario. And if you're wondering where to get your tickets in advance, you can go to Melody Music, Lotto Kiosk, Cornwall Square, Buds Records, and Cool Things.

Now, since that was for the month of May, let's look at June. For the month of June, starting us off on June 6th, Randy's Cheeseburger Picnic, live from the Port Theater. That's going down from 7 p.m. all the way till 11 p.m., and it'll be $30 for tickets. Going down June 13th, a tribute to Bon Jovi, Keep the Faith. Now, early bird tickets are $30, and advance tickets are $40, and it'll be $45 at the door. Now, that early bird ticket offer, that ends May 16th. The doors for that show open at 7 p.m., and the show itself starts at 8 p.m. Now, moving on over to the last event for the month of June, over at the Port Theater, Teenage Mutant Ninja Turtles 2, The Secret of the Ooze, the 35th anniversary special screenings. Now, the matinee for that starts at 1:30 p.m., and for the evening show, that starts at 8 p.m. Now, all seats are $5. And if you're wondering where to get your tickets in advance, check out Melody Music, Lotto Kiosk, Cornwall Square, Buds Records, and Cool Things. 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
3: 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And our recipient, the Snide Bum softball team. The last community fund game was worth 1,415 Canadian. And don't forget about our quickie. 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Hang on to your blue quickie cards on Wednesday on your Get Up and Go morning show. We'll give away $250 U.S. courtesy of the Akwesasne Convenience Store Association. It's CKON Radio Bingo, and there are so many ways to win. So get out there, get your cards, and join us. It's all happening Tuesday, May 12th, right here on your live and local station, CKON. Booming in the heart of Akwesasne.

Chris Isaac there. Wicked Game here on 97.3 CKON. Having a nice, great time here in the zone with Big Tone. That's right. And I would like to remind y'all, because it's going down tomorrow, the Akwesasne Cancer Support Group presents the Mother's Day Memorial Walk. That's going down Saturday, May 9th at Generations Park, Akwesasne. Registration starts at 10 a.m. and the walk starts at 11 a.m. Now, pledge sheets are available from Sheila Oaks at 613-575-2250 or April Seymour at 518-651-7985. Let's keep it going here with some George Michael. 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
1: I'm Jennifer Kuiper. President Trump announces a three-day Ukraine-Russia ceasefire. CBS's Linda Kenyon reports.
2: Russia previously announced a two-day unilateral ceasefire to mark its May 9th World War II Victory Day. Ukraine previously stated that it too had offered a truce, but said it had been ignored by Russia. Now, President Trump says a three-day ceasefire will be in place May 9th, 10th, and 11th. Posting on social media, the president said, quote, "This request was made directly by me," he added. "Hopefully it is the beginning of the end of a very long, deadly, hard-fought war." Linda Kenyon, CBS News, the White House.
1: The U.S. is expecting a response from Iran as soon as today on a memorandum of understanding, CBS's Weijia Jiang explains.
3: The U.S. did give Iran a memorandum of understanding, which is not exactly a peace proposal. It's basically a deal to start working on a deal. So they would have 30 days to negotiate and really fill in the blanks.
1: Meantime, the State Department says 2 days of intensive talks will be held in Washington, D.C. between representatives from Lebanon and Israel next Thursday and Friday to work out a lasting peace and security arrangement. At least for now, Virginia Democratic lawmakers will not be able to redraw the congressional map to give them an advantage over Republicans. Loyola Law Professor Lori Levinson.
4: The Virginia Supreme Court said that a recent referendum that would have given the Democrats a 10-to-1 advantage has been struck down because it did not comply with Virginia's rules on when you can redistrict.
1: The Pentagon is releasing the first round of previously secret material commonly referred to as sightings of UFOs. The files go back to the 1940s and contain written reports and video items. Gary Nolan is a Stanford University professor of pathology.
5: Now that we believe that the data is real, now anybody can come up with hypotheses about what the evidence means. Just like evidence is not proof in court, evidence is just we believe that this data is real.
1: A new study shows how climate change and pollution impact our physical and emotional health. More from CBS's Michael Wallace.
6: Researchers led by the City University of New York strapped smartwatches on people to monitor their health as they were exposed to different air pollutants and extreme heat during a typical day. Study co-author Melissa Bloom says when people walk through exhaust,
7: higher exposure to sulfur dioxide was associated with higher scores for nervousness and feelings of helplessness.
6: Higher heat made it harder for people to recover from stress.
7: We need to be paying more attention to these sort of effects in real time.
6: Michael Wallace, CBS News.
1: Stocks are mixed on Wall Street. This is CBS News.
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1: AI is set to take the stage at some movie and TV awards, CBS's Deborah Rodriguez.
13: Behind the coat, behind the light.
14: Sorry, Tilly Norwood, you may not make the cut. The real-life people behind the Golden Globes say that unlike the AI performer who's caused a massive stir, actors still have to be mostly real to be considered for awards. But new rules will allow some artificial intelligence in movies and TV, as long as they have human creative direction, artistic judgment, and authorship throughout the production process. No word on how usage will be measured. Submissions for the next Golden Globes open June 1st. The awards will be handed out next January. Deborah Rodriguez, CBS News.
1: A man pleads not guilty to using threatening, abusive, or insulting words or behavior toward the former Prince Andrew while Andrew was walking his dogs earlier this week. 39-year-old Alex Jenkinson appeared in Westminster's Magistrates Court today. Jennifer Kuiper, CBS News.
15: San Juan Posaste, and the rest of the Seaway Valley. My name's Joshua with your CKON News Update. Last night around 6 p.m., the St. Regis Monk Tribal Police responded to the area of Frogtown Road and Solomon Road to a complaint. After a brief drone and officer search, several officers located and apprehended a suspect. There is no threat to public safety, and the matter has been addressed. No further information was available at this time. The Mount Gonzo Bukusasne is moving to its next phase for a Cisco WebEx phone system transition on Monday at 5 p.m. During the transition, there may be brief interruptions to incoming and outgoing calls during or shortly after the phone line cutover. This transition is part of MCA's ongoing efforts to improve communication systems and modernize their phone system across the organization. The Jay Treaty Border Alliance convened in Ottawa from April 27th through 30th for a series of high-level meetings with Canadian ministers, members of parliament, and federal officials to continue advancing efforts related to the border crossing rights of tribal and First Nations peoples whose nations predate Canada and the U.S. border. Representatives from the Mohawk Council of Akwesasne were in attendance throughout the meetings. You can find more information at jtreatyborderalliance.com. Today's Bear Witness Day. Jordan's principal honors Jordan River Anderson, a young boy from Norway House Cree Nation. In 2005, Jordan's family gave the sacred gift of his name to ensure that all First Nations children can access the care and support they need when they need it. You can join today at the Sny Recreation Center from 4 to 7 p.m. for Bear Witness Day, a family event to honor Jordan's legacy and stand up for the full implementation of Jordan's principle. It's an evening about celebrating kids, raising awareness, and coming together as a community. This occasion will also mark the introduction of the Mohawk Council of Akwesasne's new special needs program. Activities will include face painting, a petting zoo, a gaming trailer, coloring, and more. About 30 people gathered outside Nolan Quinn's downtown Cornwall office on April 25th, joining coordinated protests across Ontario, targeting the government of Doug Ford. Organized locally, the demonstration was part of a broader province-wide day of action focused on healthcare, housing, education, and government transparency. Critics have raised concerns about the expansion of private clinics, affordability pressures, and recent legislative changes affecting public access to government records. Co-organizer Louise Mignol says there are many issues that bring people here today. Fundamentally, one of the biggest ones is Ford's ramming through Bill 97, where he's cut access to freedom of information. That is so terribly undemocratic. In late April, the Ford government passed changes to Ontario's Freedom of Information laws as part of its 2026 budget bill. The legislation limits access to records from the Premier's office and cabinet, including emails and phone logs, and applies retroactively to some existing requests. Elaine McDonald of the Cornwall and District Labor Council said the process raised concerns. One thing about government that allows us to trust him is transparency and openness, and his government is anything but, she says. We're not privy to how public funding is being spent. Protesters also pointed to education and healthcare pressures, as well as housing affordability. While modest in size locally, the Cornwall protests echoed a wider convergence of concerns across Ontario, highlighting ongoing debates over public services, accountability, and affordability. Data centers are descending on needy upstate New York towns. Is anyone looking out for us? Across New York, the owners of vacant industrial properties are turning to data centers. An old gun factory in Mohawk Valley, a dormant industrial park in Genesee County, a vacant aluminum plant in the North Country, a former coal plant near Niagara Falls. In these and other communities, developers and civic leaders are testing whether relics of long-dead industries can be replaced by one of the hottest new technologies. New York has been slow to the exploding market in data centers, but now they're here. As big money players move in, who will look out for New Yorkers? More than 30 so-called hyperscale data centers have rushed into New York seeking permission to connect to the grid. If they all get built, they would use more power than Ireland. That could tax a power grid that already shows signs of stress and could raise energy prices that already run high. State officials are just beginning to study how to accommodate them. Governor Kathy Hochul in February ordered the state's Public Service Commission, which regulates electric utilities, to start a year-long review of potential data center regulations. The staff has until February to put suggestions out for public comment. For now, it's up to volunteers on rural planning and development bodies and the nonprofit organization that runs the grid to decide whether these projects are good for New Yorkers. The path to approval for a data center requires little public disclosure or state oversight. compared with a generating station of similar size. Developers do not have to reveal who will actually operate the data center. Anonymous limited liability companies can apply to connect to the grid without revealing who controls them. Without a statewide approach, the destiny of data centers in New York will be left to development-starved small communities like the one in Mohawk Valley. That's where Herkimer County lawmakers agreed to loan $2.5 million to help a tentative data center plan at the former Remington Arms gun factory. Data centers are buildings that house large numbers of computer servers and related equipment to store, process, and transmit digital information. They can serve a variety of functions from internet service and email to streaming media and artificial intelligence. Small data centers have been around for decades, and New York has dozens. But in the era of artificial intelligence, the size of data centers has grown exponentially. The giant facilities known as hyperscale data centers, usually drawing 100 megawatts or more, are relatively new. The bigger the electric connection, the more computing power, and the more valuable the data center. They're called hyperscale for a reason. They cost billions to build. They take up acres of space and consume oceans of electricity. In Western New York, a Texas company is working to build a data center at a county-owned industrial park near Batavia. It could use up to 500 megawatts of electricity, enough for more than 500,000 average upstate households. Stream Data Centers plans to spend $19.5 billion to build a 2.2 million square foot data center at the Science, Technology, and Advanced Manufacturing Park, or STAMP. It's big, but it's not biggest. A developer in St. Lawrence County is looking to site two data centers, a total of 2,800 megawatts. That's enough power for 2.8 million upstate homes. New York's electric grid is already expensive and under strain. Without significant new power supplies to balance demand, the system will become increasingly unreliable and prone to price spikes. Even without data centers, New York utility customers face the likelihood of gradually increasing bills. Shoring up the aging electric grid will require new power supplies, substations, and transmission lines, and that's not cheap. The rush to build data centers threatens to multiply those costs, and soon. Each project brings an appetite for electricity comparable to a small city, rationing out demand at a time when supplies are stagnant. The people who approve data centers have no obligation to consider the energy costs we all pay. The nonprofit that manages the electric grid, New York Independent System Operator, studies data center requests and advises the local utility on whether it's safe to connect a data center. The mandate is to evaluate the physical effects of moving power across a system, not the cost. When a town board or county development agency reviews a data center site plan, they look at how it will affect local neighbors and taxpayers, not statewide utility costs or air emissions. At a time when large data center loads require focus and planning, the responsibility for regulating them is disjointed. The Public Service Commission's investigation could eventually result in tighter regulation. The cases attracted a staggering amount of public comment. In less than 3 months and before there are any proposals on the table, more than 10,000 comments have been filed. But it could take a year or more for the PSC to act. For now, critics say it's not clear that the rules for building data centers are sufficient to protect New Yorkers. In theory, data center companies could help strengthen the grid. There's plenty of money to invest, and they've shown a willingness to pay for extra for power. In Wisconsin, the Public Service Commission last month approved a special, very large customer utility rate that obligates data centers for 15 years to pay 100% of the cost of new generation and transmission investments required to serve them. Officials at National Grid say that if done thoughtfully, data center development could be tapped to pay for new power plants and beefed up infrastructure that would benefit all New York customers. Among options to be considered by the PSC, data centers could be forced to pay special high rates or to stop operating whenever power supplies run short. New power to serve these data centers could come from natural gas, such as in Wisconsin. Enormous new natural gas power plants are being built to meet the demand, a trend that will add new greenhouse gas emissions for decades to come. New York, which has aggressive climate goals, has discouraged gas plants. Hochul this year declared the future to be nuclear plants. Those are potentially costly and likely a decade away from operation. Hyperscale data centers have submitted more than 30 requests to connect to the New York grid, and that's the first step to getting permission to build. The NYISO studies each request to determine whether the load can be accommodated without throwing the system out of balance. Because of the size of data centers, connecting to the grid may require new infrastructure such as substations and transmission lines. Utilities are required to make the data center pay for those. A second step for a data center is to get a site permit. In most cases, the review falls to a rural town government, many of which have never dealt with anything of the same magnitude as a data center. Throughout the review process, the ultimate operator of the data center may be secret. The developer of a planned 300-megawatt data center in Lysander, Jim Ranelli, said he is precluded by a non-disclosure agreement from revealing the data center company he plans to sell the site to. In Genesee County, Stream Data Centers has refused to identify the ultimate user of the 500-megawatt data center it's pursuing at Stamp. Meanwhile, the NYISO treats applications for the interconnection as protected information and will only disclose the name of the applicant. As a result, it is unclear who is seeking to build the largest data center in the state. St. Lawrence Infrastructure LLC, a company registered in August of last year in Delaware, has asked to connect to two sites totaling 2,795 megawatts. Planners and economic development officials in St. Lawrence County last month said they don't know who the company is or what site they are targeting. At a local level, data centers are often treated as traditional economic development projects, which means tax breaks. At the Stamp Industrial Park, the park owner, Genesee County Economic Development Center, is planning to provide massive tax breaks to the $19.5 billion project. The development agency has proposed $1.4 billion exemption from sales tax that funds state and local government. That works out to be more than $11 million in tax breaks per job. Scott Logan is incredulous. Logan, chief of the Tonawanda Seneca Nation, was among dozens of opponents who spoke during a six-hour public hearing in March. The nation's land abuts the site. Billionaire companies are coming in and getting a tax break, says Logan. According to the hearing transcript, I mean, come on, they don't need it. Out of anyone in this world, they don't need it. Stream Data Centers, a developer, is owned by Apollo Global Management, an investment and insurance company that manages assets totaling more than $900 billion. But Genesee County economic development officials like the deal. Building the facility would employ about 1,200 workers a year for 5 years. Stream would also pay $146 million in fees to the development agency and $284 million over 30 years in pilot payments to the town and school district. The pilot payments would be 15% higher than the company would pay in regular taxes, says Mark Massey, CEO of the Genesee County Economic Development Center. The developer promises to create 125 permanent jobs compared to the massive capital investment. That's not many, but in some areas of upstate is not nothing. St. Lawrence County has been targeted by more data centers than any other area in the state, thanks to its robust electric infrastructure and availability of land. Sheet metal manufacturer Arconic, for one, is looking to use some of its excess space in Messina to build a 933-megawatt data center. Apollo Global Management, which owns Arconic, also owns Stream Data Centers, the data center developer near Batavia. Patrick Kelly, CEO of the St. Lawrence County Industrial Development Agency, said the agency will evaluate any proposed data centers on a case-by-case basis, weighing the costs against the benefits. Other economic development agencies have provided subsidies to data centers. The Green Ridge Generation Data Center on the west shore of Seneca Lake, for example, was awarded sales tax exemption on construction and a 10-year payment in lieu of taxes deal by the Yates County Industrial Development Agency in 2019. The facility has 32 employees, according to the SEC. At the local level, concerns about data centers often focus on noise. They typically emit a low-level hum around the clock. Neighbors of suburban data center in North Tonawanda filed a class action lawsuit a few weeks ago seeking compensation for the noise. Increasingly, even the whisper of a proposed data center mobilizes an intense local backlash. In the town of Lysander, where the developer of a planned 300-megawatt data center has yet to submit an application, more than 2,000 people have signed a petition to block it by asking the town board for a moratorium. Unlike traditional manufacturers of car parts, candy bars, or even computer chips, massive data centers don't employ hundreds of people or produce anything you can see or touch. And that's your news of the hour. For CKON, I'm Joshua Sargent reporting. Today you'll see partly cloudy skies, a low of 39, that's 4 degrees. Mostly sunny tomorrow, a high of 67, that's 19. Tomorrow night, showers likely, mostly cloudy, a low of 46, or 8 degrees. South wind, 7 to 13 miles per hour, chance of precipitation at 70%. A slight chance of showers Sunday morning, mostly sunny, a high of 61 or 16. West wind, 11 to 14 miles per hour. And Sunday night, partly cloudy skies, a low of 38 or 3 degrees. And that's your forecast from your

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Nice, great tune, Waterfalls, here on 97.3 In the Zone with Big Tone. That's right. My last little bit here, last little slice of fun we're going to be having here in the zone. And looks like it's time for the weather. For tonight, we're looking at partially cloudy skies all the way till midnight with low temperatures in the upper 30s. For tomorrow, Saturday, mostly sunny skies, highs in the mid-60s. Saturday night, rain showers likely with lows in the mid-40s. Now, currently, we're looking at mostly cloudy skies and a near steady temperature around 12 degrees Celsius. That's 53 degrees Fahrenheit.

97.3 CKON. That was Foreigner with Cold as Ice. And before that was some Rick Astley, Never Gonna Give You Up, here on 97.3 CKON. I want to remind y'all that the Fort Covington Fire Department's annual craft fair

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There will be a silent auction, a 50-50 raffle, along with food vendors. You can shop local crafts, gifts, and handmade items. Let's keep it going here with some Steely Dan on this Free Format Friday with some Pig.

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You're in the zone here with Big Tone. That was the Beach Boys, Wouldn't It Be Nice. And before that was the Eagles, Victim of Love. So that's it for me here on 97.3 CKON. Got a stellar free format of Friday here, folks. In the zone with Big Tone. Had a nice, great time, you know. Learned about the events going down. Speaking of which, before I head out, I'd like to remind y'all that the Aquasistina Cancer Support Group presents the Mother's Day Memorial Walk going down Saturday, May 9th at Generations Park, Aquasistina. Now, registration starts at 10 a.m. and the walk starts at 11 a.m. Pledge sheets are available from Sheila Oaks at 613-575-2250 or April Seymour at 518-651-7985. Let's keep it going here. Before I play my last song, I'm going to say Unagi Wahe Gunalunkwa goodbye. Got the great Mystic Malin on in to entertain y'all the rest of the night, so keep her company. I'm going to leave you with some UB40 Red, Red Wine. Big Tone here, signing off.

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1: I'm Jennifer Kuiper. President Trump announces a three-day Ukraine-Russia ceasefire. CBS's Linda Kenyon reports.
2: Russia previously announced a two-day unilateral ceasefire to mark its May 9th World War II Victory Day. Ukraine previously stated that it too had offered a truce, but said it had been ignored by Russia. Now, President Trump says a three-day ceasefire will be in place May 9th, 10th, and 11th. Posting on social media, the president said, quote, "This request was made directly by me," he added. "Hopefully it is the beginning of the end of a very long, deadly, hard-fought war." Linda Kenyon, CBS News, the White House.
1: The U.S. is expecting a response from Iran as soon as today on a memorandum of understanding, CBS's Weijia Zhang explains.
3: The U.S. did give Iran a memorandum of understanding, which is not exactly a peace proposal. It's basically a deal to start working on a deal. So they would have 30 days to negotiate and really fill in the blanks.
1: Meantime, the State Department says 2 days of intensive talks will be held in Washington, D.C. between representatives from Lebanon and Israel next Thursday and Friday to work out a lasting peace and security arrangement. At least for now, Virginia Democratic lawmakers will not be able to redraw the congressional map to give them an advantage over Republicans. Loyola Law Professor Lori Levinson.
4: The Virginia Supreme Court said that a recent referendum that would have given the Democrats a 10-to-1 advantage has been struck down because it did not comply with Virginia's rules on when you can redistrict.
1: The Pentagon is releasing the first round of previously secret material commonly referred to as sightings of UFOs. The files go back to the 1940s and contain written reports and video items. Gary Nolan is a Stanford University professor of pathology.
5: Now that we believe that the data is real, now anybody can come up with hypotheses about what the evidence means. Just like evidence is not proof in court, evidence is just we believe that this data is real.
1: A new study shows how climate change and pollution impact our physical and emotional health. More from CBS's Michael Wallace.
6: Researchers led by the City University of New York strapped smartwatches on people to monitor their health as they were exposed to different air pollutants and extreme heat during a typical day. Study co-author Melissa Bloom says when people walk through exhaust,
7: higher exposure to sulfur dioxide was associated with higher scores for nervousness and feelings of helplessness.
6: Higher heat made it harder for people to recover from stress.
7: We need to be paying more attention to these sort of effects in real time.
6: Michael Wallace, CBS News.
1: Stocks are mixed on Wall Street. 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
1: AI is set to take the stage at some movie and TV awards. CBS's Deborah Rodriguez.
14: Behind the coat, behind the light.
15: Sorry, Tilly Norwood, you may not make the cut. The real-life people behind the Golden Globes say that unlike the AI performer who's caused a massive stir, actors still have to be mostly real to be considered for awards. But new rules will allow some artificial intelligence in movies and TV, as long as they have human creative direction, artistic judgment, and authorship throughout the production process. No word on how usage will be measured. Submissions for the next Golden Globes open June 1st. The awards will be handed out next January. Deborah Rodriguez, CBS News.
1: A man pleads not guilty to using threatening, abusive, or insulting words or behavior toward the former Prince Andrew while Andrew was walking his dogs earlier this week. 39-year-old Alex Jenkinson appeared in Westminster's Magistrates Court today. Jennifer Kuiper, CBS News.
9: So everyone for Sustain and the rest of the Seaway Valley. My name's Joshua with your CKON News Update. Last night around 6 p.m., the St. Regis Monk Tribal Police responded to the area of Frogtown Road and Solomon Road to a complaint. After a brief drone and officer search, several officers located and apprehended a subject. There's no threat to public safety, and the matter has been addressed. No further information was available at this time. The Monk Council of Akwesasne is moving to its next phase for a Cisco WebEx phone system transition on Monday at 5 p.m. During the transition, there may be brief interruptions to incoming and outgoing calls during or shortly after the phone line cutover. This transition is part of MCA's ongoing efforts to improve communication systems and modernize their phone system across the organization. The Jay Treaty Border Alliance convened in Ottawa from April 27th through 30th for a series of high-level meetings with Canadian ministers, members of parliament, and federal officials to continue advancing efforts related to the border crossing rights of tribal and First Nations peoples whose nations predate Canada and the U.S. border. Representatives from the Mohawk Council of Akwesasne were in attendance throughout the meetings. You can find more information at jtreatyborderalliance.com. Today's Bear Witness Day. Jordan's principal honors Jordan River Anderson, a young boy from Norway House Cree Nation. In 2005, Jordan's family gave the sacred gift of his name to ensure that all First Nations children can access the care and support they need when they need it. You can join today at the Snai Recreation Center from 4 to 7 p.m. for Bear Witness Day, a family event to honor Jordan's legacy and stand up for the full implementation of Jordan's principle. It's an evening about celebrating kids, raising awareness, and coming together as a community. This occasion will also mark the introduction of the Mohawk Council of Akwesasne's new special needs program. Activities will include face painting, a petting zoo, a gaming trailer, coloring, and more. About 30 people gathered outside Nolan Quinn's downtown Cornwall office on April 25th, joining coordinated protests across Ontario, targeting the government of Doug Ford. Organized locally, the demonstration was part of a broader province-wide day of action focused on healthcare, housing, education, and government transparency. Critics have raised concerns about the expansion of private clinics, affordability pressures, and recent legislative changes affecting public access to government records. Co-organizer Louise Mignol says there are many issues that bring people here today. Fundamentally, one of the biggest ones is Ford's ramming through Bill 97, where he's cut access to freedom of information that is so terribly undemocratic. In late April, the Ford government passed changes to Ontario's freedom of information laws as part of its 2026 budget bill. The legislation limits access to records from the Premier's office and cabinet, including emails and phone logs, and applies retroactively to some existing requests. Elaine McDonald of the Cornwall and District Labor Council said the process raised concerns. One thing about government that allows us to trust them is transparency and openness, and his government is anything but, she says. We're not privy to how public funding is being spent. Protesters also pointed to education and healthcare pressures, as well as housing affordability. While modest in size locally, the Cornwall protests echoed a wider convergence of concerns across Ontario, highlighting ongoing debates over public services, accountability, and affordability. Data centers are descending on needy upstate New York towns. Is anyone looking out for us? Across New York, the owners of vacant industrial properties are turning to data centers. An old gun factory in Mohawk Valley, a dormant industrial park in Genesee County, a vacant aluminum plant in the North Country, a former coal plant near Niagara Falls. In these and other communities, developers and civic leaders are testing whether relics of long-dead industries can be replaced by one of the hottest new technologies. New York has been slow to the exploding market in data centers, but now they're here. As big money players move in, who will look out for New Yorkers? More than 30 so-called hyperscale data centers have rushed into New York seeking permission to connect to the grid. If they all get built, they would use more power than Ireland. That could tax a power grid that already shows signs of stress and could raise energy prices that already run high. State officials are just beginning to study how to accommodate them. Governor Kathy Hochul in February ordered the state's Public Service Commission, which regulates electric utilities, to start a year-long review of potential data center regulations. The staff has until February to put suggestions out for public comment. For now, it's up to volunteers on rural planning and development bodies and the nonprofit organization that runs the grid to decide whether these projects are good for New Yorkers. The path to approval for a data center requires little public disclosure or state oversight. compared with a generating station of similar size. Developers do not have to reveal who will actually operate the data center. Anonymous limited liability companies can apply to connect to the grid without revealing who controls them. Without a statewide approach, the destiny of data centers in New York will be left to development-starved small communities like the one in Mohawk Valley. That's where Herkimer County lawmakers agreed to loan $2.5 million to help a tentative data center plan at the former Remington Arms gun factory. Data centers are buildings that house large numbers of computer servers and related equipment to store, process, and transmit digital information. They can serve a variety of functions from internet service and email to streaming media and artificial intelligence. Small data centers have been around for decades, and New York has dozens. But in the era of artificial intelligence, the size of data centers has grown exponentially. The giant facilities known as hyperscale data centers, usually drawing 100 megawatts or more, are relatively new. The bigger the electric connection, the more computing power, and the more valuable the data center. They're called hyperscale for a reason. They cost billions to build. They take up acres of space and consume oceans of electricity. In Western New York, a Texas company is working to build a data center at a county-owned industrial park near Batavia. It could use up to 500 megawatts of electricity, enough for more than 500,000 average upstate households. Stream Data Centers plans to spend $19.5 billion to build a 2.2 million square foot data center at the Science, Technology, and Advanced Manufacturing Park, or STAMP. It's big, but it's not biggest. A developer in St. Lawrence County is looking to site two data centers, a total of 2,800 megawatts. That's enough power for 2.8 million upstate homes. New York's electric grid is already expensive and under strain. Without significant new power supplies to balance demand, the system will become increasingly unreliable and prone to price spikes. Even without data centers, New York utility customers face the likelihood of gradually increasing bills. Shoring up the aging electric grid will require new power supplies, substations, and transmission lines, and that's not cheap. The rush to build data centers threatens to multiply those costs, and soon. Each project brings an appetite for electricity comparable to a small city, rationing out demand at a time when supplies are stagnant. The people who approve data centers have no obligation to consider the energy costs we all pay. The nonprofit that manages the electric grid, New York Independent System Operator, studies data center requests and advises the local utility on whether it's safe to connect a data center. The mandate is to evaluate the physical effects of moving power across a system, not the cost. When a town board or county development agency reviews a data center site plan, they look at how it will affect local neighbors and taxpayers, not statewide utility costs or air emissions. At a time when large data center loads require focus and planning, the responsibility for regulating them is disjointed. The Public Service Commission's investigation could eventually result in tighter regulation. The cases attracted a staggering amount of public comment. In less than 3 months and before there are any proposals on the table, more than 10,000 comments have been filed. But it could take a year or more for the PSC to act. For now, critics say it's not clear that the rules for building data centers are sufficient to protect New Yorkers. In theory, data center companies could help strengthen the grid. There's plenty of money to invest, and they've shown a willingness to pay for extra for power. In Wisconsin, the Public Service Commission last month approved a special, very large customer utility rate that obligates data centers for 15 years to pay 100% of the cost of new generation and transmission investments required to serve them. Officials at National Grid say that if done thoughtfully, data center development could be tapped to pay for new power plants and beefed up infrastructure that would benefit all New York customers. Among options to be considered by the PSC, data centers could be forced to pay special high rates or to stop operating whenever power supplies run short. New power to serve these data centers could come from natural gas, such as in Wisconsin. Enormous new natural gas power plants are being built to meet the demand, a trend that will add new greenhouse gas emissions for decades to come. New York, which has aggressive climate goals, has discouraged gas plants. Hochul this year declared the future to be nuclear plants. Those are potentially costly and likely a decade away from operation. Hyperscale data centers have submitted more than 30 requests to connect to the New York grid, and that's the first step to getting permission to build. The NYISO studies each request to determine whether the load can be accommodated without throwing the system out of balance. Because of the size of data centers, connecting to the grid may require new infrastructure such as substations and transmission lines. Utilities are required to make the data center pay for those. A second step for a data center is to get a site permit. In most cases, the review falls to a rural town government, many of which have never dealt with anything of the same magnitude as a data center. Throughout the review process, the ultimate operator of the data center may be secret. The developer of a planned 300-megawatt data center in Lysander, Jim Ranelli, said he is precluded by a non-disclosure agreement from revealing the data center company he plans to sell the site to. In Genesee County, Stream Data Centers has refused to identify the ultimate user of the 500-megawatt data center it's pursuing at Stamp. Meanwhile, the NYISO treats applications for the interconnection as protected information and will only disclose the name of the applicant. As a result, it is unclear who is seeking to build the largest data center in the state. St. Lawrence Infrastructure LLC, a company registered in August of last year in Delaware, has asked to connect to two sites totaling 2,795 megawatts. Planners and economic development officials in St. Lawrence County last month said they don't know who the company is or what site they are targeting. At a local level, data centers are often treated as traditional economic development projects, which means tax breaks. At the Stamp Industrial Park, the park owner, Genesee County Economic Development Center, is planning to provide massive tax breaks to the $19.5 billion project. The development agency has proposed $1.4 billion exemption from sales tax that funds state and local government. That works out to be more than $11 million in tax breaks per job. Scott Logan is incredulous. Logan, chief of the Tonawanda Seneca Nation, was among dozens of opponents who spoke during a six-hour public hearing in March. The nation's land abuts the site. Billionaire companies are coming in and getting a tax break, says Logan. According to the hearing transcript, I mean, come on, they don't need it. Out of anyone in this world, they don't need it. Stream Data Centers, a developer, is owned by Apollo Global Management, an investment and insurance company that manages assets totaling of more than $900 billion. But Genesee County economic development officials like the deal. Building the facility would employ about 1,200 workers a year for 5 years. Stream would also pay $146 million in fees to the development agency and $284 million over 30 years in pilot payments to the town and school district. The pilot payments would be 15% higher than the company would pay in regular taxes, says Mark Massey, CEO of the Genesee County Economic Development Center. The developer promises to create 125 permanent jobs compared to the massive capital investment. That's not many, but in some areas of upstate is not nothing. St. Lawrence County has been targeted by more data centers than any other area in the state, thanks to its robust electric infrastructure and availability of land. Sheet metal manufacturer Arconic, for one, is looking to use some of its excess space in Messina to build a 933-megawatt data center. Apollo Global Management, which owns Arconic, also owns Stream Data Centers, the data center developer near Batavia. Patrick Kelly, CEO of the St. Lawrence County Industrial Development Agency, said the agency will evaluate any proposed data centers on a case-by-case basis, weighing the costs against the benefits. Other economic development agencies have provided subsidies to data centers. The Green Ridge Generation Data Center on the west shore of Seneca Lake, for example, was awarded sales tax exemption on construction and a 10-year payment in lieu of taxes deal by the Yates County Industrial Development Agency in 2019. The facility has 32 employees, according to the SEC. At the local level, concerns about data centers often focus on noise. They typically emit a low-level hum around the clock. Neighbors of suburban data center in North Tonawanda filed a class action lawsuit a few weeks ago seeking compensation for the noise. Increasingly, even the whisper of a proposed data center mobilizes an intense local backlash. In the town of Lysander, where the developer of a planned 300-megawatt data center has yet to submit an application, more than 2,000 people have signed a petition to block it by asking the town board for a moratorium. Unlike traditional manufacturers of car parts, candy bars, or even computer chips, massive data centers don't employ hundreds of people or produce anything you can see or touch. And that's your news of the hour. For CKON, I'm Joshua Sargent reporting. Tonight you'll see partly cloudy skies, a low of 39, that's 4 degrees. Mostly sunny tomorrow, a high of 67, that's 19. Tomorrow night, showers likely, mostly cloudy, a low of 46 or 8 degrees. South wind, 7 to 13 miles per hour, chance of precipitation at 70%. A slight chance of showers Sunday morning, mostly sunny, a high of 61 or 16. West wind, 11 to 14 miles per hour. And Sunday night, partly cloudy skies, a low of 38 or 3 degrees. And that's your forecast from your live and local station.
16: 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The flowers feed pollinators. 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There is little for them to eat in the spring. Got ni gumha gakwa agunegene gagwidene ni kahawi. 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Bees and butterflies, ojit nakwitakwane tanujik jinanawa. 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Insects are important. 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Bees and other pollinators are essential to our survival. 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They pollinate most flowers. 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There are not enough plants to support them. 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I will mow less this summer. 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I will mow every 3 weeks. 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I will also plant more flowers. Saha oni ezok chichayato. 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Bees like clover. 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Many of the flowers are also medicine. Ezu oni no jija soa onukwa iga. Ezu oni no jija soa onukwa iga. I will not use chemicals on my lawn. 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I will not pick up leaves in the fall. Iata gena lahta lola ge gane na gene ni kahawi. 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Pollinators spend the winter in the leaves. Ya gudi kwanudos onelahtogu gudi nagara agusala ge ni kahawi. 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I will plant a variety of flowers that are native to this area. Guah got ni yodijokwa gok chichayato, They will attract pollinators. I really like bumblebees. Now for joining CKWN for a daily Ganyut Geha lesson. Now it was Gagat Tahara se Nayahaski Kawanius. I saw a way a dehtane.
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1: 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The Franklin County Agricultural Society's 10th Anniversary Car Show. We'll see you there!

friends, and of course, happy early Mother's Day to all the mothers out there. Just letting you know, the Alcosisney Cancer Support Group presents the Mother's Day Memorial Walk going on tomorrow, May 9th, at Generations Park, Alcosisney, in Alcosisney. Registration begins at 10 a.m. and the walk starts at 11 a.m. to 2 p.m. Pledge sheets are available from Sheila Oaks at Admin 1 or April Seymour from 518-651-7985. And it's in honor of loved ones that we've lost to cancer. And it's $20 per walker. So be sure to head to Generations Park tomorrow to support the people in the Memorial Walk. Anyway, let's take a look at that weather, shall we? Aquasasne weather. Tonight we're going to look at partly cloudy skies with a chance of rain until midnight. Saturday is going to be mostly sunny with a chance of showers in the afternoon. And Saturday night's going to have showers likely, with Sunday being partly sunny with a 40% chance of rain. And that, my friends, is your weather report for the next couple of days. Sit tight, because we got great music for your free format Friday. We got some Weezer, Janet Jackson, Jay Giles Band, and so much more. So let's get

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5: 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We'll see you there!

0: Hello, friends. Tonight, we're expecting partly cloudy skies with a chance of rain until midnight. Saturday is going to be mostly sunny. Saturday night's going to be showers likely. And Sunday is going to be partly sunny with a 40% chance of rain. And that, my friends, is your weather report.
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1: Who?
0: The girl next door, you know? I don't know what to do.

hello, friends. It's Mystic Mallon here on your Freeform at Friday. It's 8 o'clock right now, and I've got a weather report for you. Tonight is going to be partly cloudy with a slight chance of showers. Saturday is going to be mostly sunny with a chance of rain in the afternoon. Saturday night is going to have rain, and Sunday we got partly sunny skies with a 40% chance of rain. And that, my friends, is your weather report for the next couple of days.